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1: 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But in the end, I wanna thank you, 'cause you made me that much stronger.

0: 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Yeah, you said forever, now I drive alone past your street.
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1: Me not working hard. Yeah, right, picture that with a Kodak. Or better yet, go to Times Square.

0: And what a great song. 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Pitbull, no and no. Right here on East Coast Radio, KZN's number one hit music station. Nice to have you alongside. It's Tuesday morning and it's a start of term three of school 2026. And I know you might be up already or you perhaps never slept last night stressing about school clothes and are the shoes polished? And are the lunches prepared in the fridge? Or do you know what they want for lunch this morning? Or do you know the schedule and what time they need to be dropped off? Yeah, 3 weeks of no school does this to you, especially when you've got work on hand and everything else that's on top of mind. Well, nothing wrong with that. We'll keep you company here on the Early Breakfast. I'm Sershan Mudaliar. Nice to have you alongside. We eat together until 6 o'clock this morning. Coming up in the next 15, we'll find out what you need to wear to the office. I know kids need to wear their school clothes, yeah, but what do you need to wear? Well, we'll find out what the Mercury is doing across the East Coast. Music on the way for you from Gracie Abrams, some Loiso, and we'll take you back in time with Lenny Kravitz next.
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0: 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It is East Coast Radio. Right, coming up just before 5 o'clock this morning, you know what happens. We've got a song sandwich in between Pink and Dave this morning. Dave and Thames, you know that song called Rain Dance. It's from Outkast. It's your WTT for a Tuesday morning. It's dedicated to everybody on the roads right now. So if you're on the roads, if you're stepping on that accelerator trying to get to your destination, perhaps you a trucker, you just entered our province of KwaZulu-Natal, maybe just joining us from Gauteng or from the Free State or from the Eastern Cape, well, nice to have you here. Perhaps you're leaving the province to deliver your goods or services to any other part of the country. Well, a song dedicated to everybody on the roads, your What the Truck from Outkast called Miss Jackson. Let's find out what the weather holds in store for us today, Tuesday, the 21st day of July. So it's going to be similar to yesterday. It's going to be cold across the province, an early start, and then it's going to warm up nicely throughout the daytime. And I guess by around 4 o'clock in the afternoon, it starts getting cold again. Well, welcome to winter 2026. Durban 17, going up to a high of 23 by midday. Escort 7:21. Giant's Castle 7, up to a high of just 18. Ikopo 7, up to 21. Kokstad 5, going up to 19. Ladysmith, you're starting your day off at 7, up to 21. Margate down the south coast, 14, your low, and going up to a high of 20. Moy River 7:19. Newcastle 6:22. The capital city, Pietermaritzburg, 8, up to 23. Port Chepstone 15:21. Richards Bay 18:23. A tad bit of rain expected up the north coast. St. Lucia 18:23. Ullundi 11:22. Underberg 5, up to 18. And Freight 8, up to 23 by lunchtime.
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let's get the party started. See you at the bar, you was hardly talking. That's when I knew that your heart was scarring. 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Like, wait, babe, let me

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1: 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It's called Rain Dance, edging closer to 5 o'clock on your Tuesday morning. Welcome to the early breakfast. You hang out with me, Session Mudaliar. Well, coming up on the show in the next 20 minutes, I'll let you know how you can win some cash courtesy of Darren Wall's Quick Quiz. If you haven't played before, if you don't know how it works, and you might want some cash in your back pocket ahead of payday this week or this month end, 3,000 rands for grabs. Well, I'll let you know. And music on the way from Jaheim, some Lady Gaga, and the 67-year-old that is just flipping minds across the world. I mean, if you watch the halftime show that the Americans have during football, and they had during the FIFA World Cup final, Madonna. I mean, she's 67 years old, but she looks at least 30 years younger, isn't it? Well, she's come out with a brand new album, and a brand new song features on the show in the next 10 minutes. So stay close for it. It's called Dance Terrier.
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0: first impressions of Madonna's brand new song called Dansteria. Yeah, it sort of brings back a little bit of an 80s, 90s feel to it, doesn't it? 67 years old and she's still going on despite you having arthritis and sugar and blood pressure problems and everything else. It should be an inspiration for everybody to get up and dance. Right, y'all, East Coast Radio. It is the early breakfast. You hang out with me, Session with Liara. We'll got your comprehensive weather forecast in the next half hour. Let you know what to pull out the closet or the wardrobe as Mother Nature determines what you need to wear to the office today. Don't forget, back to school. Yeah, after 3 weeks of having them at home, the kids are back to school and lunches get packed again. Well, your chance to win some money, to spend some money for those lunches that are ahead of you for term 3 of school here in South Africa. 3,000 rands up for grabs.
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0: Coming up at about 7:12 this Tuesday morning on East Coast Breakfast. Yeah, all you need to do is get 5 out of 5 correct in under 30 seconds. And you can enter Darren Wall's Quick Quiz for 3 grand today. WhatsApp quiz to 061-792-9495. Right now, you follow the prompts and you enter. It's as easy as that. And you could be the winner today on Darren Wall's Quick Quiz on East Coast Breakfast. All you got to do right now is WhatsApp the word quiz to 061-792-9495. There's another chance for you to win as well on East Coast Breakfast this morning, because Disney on Ice is coming to the Durban ICC from Friday this week. I'll give you all the details in the next 40 minutes. Music on the way from Whitney Houston, some Jonas Brothers, and Alicia Keys makes the playlist. Don't forget your first look at the roads with Bushel Lachwayo coming up at around 5:30 this morning.
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2: Which group was Ronan Keating a part of before going solo? 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
2: Finish the Jonas Brothers lyrics. 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

Fast approaching 5:30. It's Alicia Keys on East Coast Radio and Empire State of Mind. Good morning. I know you haven't woken up this early in the morning for quite a while. In fact, just under a month. But it's back to school today, and you got to get the kids ready.

0: to eat in the morning and then they refuse to. And I know, yeah, the story and the cycle continues. It's the third term of the school year. And yeah, just halfway there. You know, we'll get through this together, you and I. Got music on the way from BB Rexha, from Justin Bieber and the Pussycat Dolls. Talking about school and the kids. Well, your chance to win some tickets courtesy of Carmen Reddy's Ticket Fairy. Because Disney on Ice is coming and returning back to the Durban ICC from Friday this week. I'll give you all the details of how you can maybe grab some tickets on East Coast Breakfast this morning in the next 15. Got you a comprehensive look at the tarmac with the lovely Buhle Sachwayo. Coming up in the next 2 minutes.
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0: So the sun might not have broken through the sky just yet, and you got your headlights on. Well, she's here to let you know if there are any snags on the roads. Good morning, Boo.
10: Good morning, Serge. So on that note, let's definitely get right on that. So for now, we're focusing on the M3 to Durban, where we have two stationary vehicles at different parts of the highway. The first one's after the Ashburton interchange in the left lane, and then the secondary vehicle, you'll find it's in the left lane after the Cliffdale interchange. Look out for some slow moving traffic caused by the roadworks between Cliffdale and Key Ridge whilst you are at it. It's Buhle Sachwayo for East Coast Radio traffic.
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0: Nicole Scherzinger and the Pussycat Dolls on East Coast Radio. I hate this part. She used to date Lewis Hamilton, by the way. 5:41 right here on East Coast Radio. It is the early breakfast, Tuesday morning, the 21st day of July. And kids are returning to school this morning, yes, for term 3. Now, I had a nightmare the other day that my daughter, 10-year-old, on the day of school, just informed me that a project was due, and I might not be the only one. It could be a reality for you this morning around the breakfast table, so please, good luck. No shouting, no screaming, no frustration. Just let them have an easy start to the third term of 2026. Yeah, it's going to happen. I'm sorry. Yeah, it's the joys of having children. I'm talking about children and talking about kids, and you are reminiscing about your days back as a child. Disney on Ice is coming to the Durban ICC from this Friday, the 24th of July to Sunday. And tickets from Disney on Ice are selling fast. I'm talking about characters that you can think back on. I'm talking about Mickey Mouse, Minnie Mouse, Donald, and that guy called Goofy, as well as all the later characters. I mean, from Toy Story, and I'm talking about Aladdin and Beauty and the Beast and the Little Mermaid, all in one show, apparently. And your chance to win some tickets today on East Coast Breakfast. You want to stay tuned because you could be winning some tickets, and as a reward for all those kids that did do their projects during the school holidays. Well, you can take them along. Stay tuned sometime between 6 and 9 on East Coast Breakfast this Tuesday morning. Music on the way from Taylor Swift. I've got your super track from the Tony Rich Project this morning. We'll find out what's happening on the roads with Bushley/YO in the next 3 minutes.
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0: Catch the live draw this Tuesday at 9 p.m. on ETV and SABC. 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
5: 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Boo, what's happening on the roads?
6: So we still have the obstructions in question on the N3 to Durban, one being a stationary vehicle after the Ashburton interchange, which is in the left lane, and then the secondary stationary vehicle along the same direction after the Cliffdale interchange, which is in the left lane. It's Boo Hlifo, East Coast Radio traffic.
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5: 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So the 21st day of July, back to school. Let's find out what's happening. Partly cloudy conditions across the East Coast today with some sunshine later on in the day. Well, around about 11 o'clock, you should have some hot, dry, wintry conditions. Pleasant. A little bit of rain expected in Durban later on this afternoon. 17 up to 23, your high. Escort, 721. Giant's Castle, 7 up to high of 19. Ikopo, 721. Cockstadt, 519. Ladysmith, 721. Pleasant down the south coast in Margate, 14 up to a high of 22. Moy River, 719. Newcastle, 622. The capital city is fine today. Pietermaritzburg, starting your day at 8, going up to a high of 22 by lunchtime. Port Shepstone, 1520. Richards Bay, up the north coast, 1823. St. Lucia, 1824. Ulundi, 1122. Underberg, 5 up to a high of just 18. And Freight, 823, your high.
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0: A song that was released 30 years ago from the Tony Rich Project. Nobody knows but me, Antonio Jeffries. He's 54 years old right now. And from that album that got released back in 96 called Words. Wrapping up the show this Tuesday morning, the early breakfast. Get ready for East Coast Breakfast with Darren Sky and Carmen. And talking about the team, well, they were discussing this yesterday, and you can go and have a look at it on our website, ecr.co.za. Apparently the most Googled word from here in KwaZulu-Natal. I didn't know, and I didn't expect this to be the word, but what does agile actually mean? Well, you can go and check out the word and, of course, the definition. You might know it already, you smarty pants, you. Or you can check out some of the other words that's most searched for here in the Magic Province, as well as six essential things we often forget to be grateful for. Well, Stacey and Jay Spoo have those things for you on their page on our website, as well as I'd never believe this, but there's a couple out in Kenya that decided to get married, tie the knot. Yeah, it's a usual thing these days. Yeah, but they decided to do this after 64 years together. Now, I wonder if the guy had a stag. Yeah, they're in the 90s already and decided to tie the knot. True love is possible. Have a great day. Be safe on the roads. And hopefully the kids are getting ready to go for the first day back of school in term 3 of 2026. Newswatch on the way next, as well as your look at the roads with Buhle Tlachwayo. I'll see you again tomorrow between 4 and 6 on the early breakfast. I'm Session Mudliar. Take care of yourself. Bye-bye.
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7: The bail application for suspended Ekurhuleni Metro Police Deputy Chief Julius Mkhwanazi and Witness K resumes today, where both the state and the defence are expected to present closing arguments. The pair appeared in the Johannesburg Magistrates Court yesterday following their arrest on Friday in connection with the alleged theft of precious stones worth nearly 15 million rand from a Kalani jewelry dealer in 2023. Newswatch's Anastasi Mokhobu has filed this report.
8: Witness K pleaded to be released on bail, telling the court she has strong family ties in South Africa, owns property in Alberton, and is the sole provider for her family. She insisted she is not a flight risk and would comply with any bail conditions imposed on her. Meanwhile, Mkhwanazi, through his legal team, denied any wrongdoing, saying Witness K fabricated claims against him before the Matlanga Commission. She previously told the commission that the precious stones were taken under the false pretense of a police operation. Anastasia Mokhobu, Newswatch in Johannesburg.
7: And the Public Servants Association says calls to dissolve the Public Investment Corporation Board are premature and could undermine good governance. The union's Claude Nyker says recent suspensions show the board is taking governance concerns seriously and should be allowed to complete its investigations independently. He urges politicians and other stakeholders not to interfere with the board's statutory mandate. It comes after the precautionary suspension of the PIC CEO, Patrick Dlamini, and the resignation of two non-executive members.
9: The entire board should not be tainted by a few people who did not adhere to proper governance rules. It has also been reported that the representative of the Public Servants Association on the board has resigned. This is completely not true.
7: Travelers from the Democratic Republic of Congo and Uganda will have to complete a health questionnaire before entering South Africa due to the Ebola virus outbreak. The outbreak, which is the fastest growing Ebola epidemic on record, has claimed the lives of at least 930 people in the DRC, two in Uganda and one in France. The health department says the travel questionnaire can be completed up to 24 hours before travel to South Africa to facilitate smooth processing upon arrival. And further afield, the government of Chile has declared a state of emergency after heavy rainfall killed at least 10 people and severely damaged more than 1,000 homes. Since last week, rain has lashed the northern regions of Coquimbo and Atacama, where intense levels of precipitation are highly unusual. Authorities say at least 17 people have suffered serious injuries, while 4 citizens have been reported missing. The state of emergency declaration will allow the government to deploy the military, restrict freedom of movement, and quickly mobilize aid. On the weather front, back home, Durban is reaching a high of 23 degrees today, Pietermaritzburg 22, Richards Bay 25. For the Newswatch team, I'm Tamasha Kanyi.
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11: It is officially a Tuesday morning. On that note, a good morning to you. I believe it's also back to school, back to reality. Throwback to a particular ad. For now, in 3-2 Durban, got a stationary vehicle that's on the Durban bound at the Dr. Chotamotala Road interchange. It's in the left lane. More vehicles to be cautious of along the Durban bound this morning. One after Ashburton interchange, which is in the left lane, followed by the stationary truck after the Cliffdale interchange, also blocking the left lane for now. It's for East Coast Radio traffic.
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0: Tuesday. 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

0: It's 6:12, Tuesday morning, 21st of July. 21st of July, the auspicious date of the year. Good morning.
1: Hi, good morning. What's suspicious about it?
0: It's auspicious because kids are going back to school.
1: Oh, yay!
0: Says every parent on the East Coast.
1: Yes! Yay! And anybody that goes to the mall. Thanks, guys.
0: No. To our school goers, good luck for the second half of the year. And when you get to school, some things will have changed. For example, there's a new British Prime Minister. So when they ask you, when they do the quiz and they say, who's the Prime Minister? Just remember, it's Andy Burnham. And if you can't remember Andy Burnham, just remember the Shakespeare quote from the Scottish play, Till Burnham Wood to Dunsinane came. So that's how you'll remember that he came in as the Prime Minister.
1: Wow.
0: So there you go. Five points.
1: Lost me at Burnham and quiz. Anyway, I have some great news. You know what else?
0: Yes.
1: It's also auspicious. It's auspicious for us because we didn't ask anybody to vote for us. I just want to put that out there. So then you know it means something and it's real and it's genuine. So thank you to every single person who voted for East Coast Breakfast. That's us three, as the best local radio show. Yes! And East Coast Radio as the best local radio station in the best of
0: Germany.
1: Yes! Awards, yeah. Very exciting.
2: Are we going to
0: hang on a second?
1: Yeah. We must have a party.
0: Best breakfast show and best radio station.
2: Yes.
0: That's all you need.
1: Yes.
0: There is nothing else.
1: No.
0: We can go home now.
1: Those are
0: We've
1: the categories.
0: It.
1: So, yeah.
0: We did it.
1: Very exciting.
2: No, but we want to have, like, you have a cake and then, like, champagne.
1: Yeah, we need to
2: have
1: a party.
2: And then, like, win the certificates.
0: Okay.
2: Yeah. No, we must do that.
0: I want to thank my mom. I want to thank my agent. I want to thank the best co-host in the world, Common Reddy.
1: Yes.
0: I want to thank my sports guy.
1: And the producers.
0: Sky Shawalala. Okay. Sorry, I just, under all this pressure, I forget all the names. Well done. Yeah, well done.
1: No,
0: well done to everyone involved.
1: Thank you for voting for us also.
0: Yeah,
1: thank you. It means a lot.
0: You're right, hey, Carmen. Like, I don't remember even asking.
1: We didn't even ask, which means
2: people know the words of Tyler.
1: Don't must be respect now. What if we didn't
0: to all y'all who voted.
2: People know
0: thank
2: how what they like, dog. That's what, like, you don't have to tell me what to hear you like this. So, Darren Moore, remember at the beginning of the World Cup, you were saying you're going to boycott the World Cup. And as the World Cup happened, you kind of got behind. Well, you're always behind Bafana, but then you started sending me memes about the World Cup. I'm like, okay, someone is watching it. So, UEFA president, this has never happened in the history of life. Alexander Seferin, he actually boycotted the World Cup final in protest against FIFA. It's the weirdest thing, bro. Weirdest thing.
1: Okay.
2: Yeah, so he doesn't get along with Infantino. He is said to be the guy who's going to take over from Infantino. That's why Infantino is pushing for a 64-team World Cup, because he wants more votes. So Seferin also told us in a statement yesterday that nothing that happened at the World Cup is going to happen in UEFA or any championship. So we will not be having a halftime show at the Champions League. We will not be having a halftime show in the European Championship. There's not going to be the national anthem of the country that's hosting that final if they're not there. Like, it doesn't matter. So, yeah, that was quite a big one. And actually, if you watch the game, I realized yesterday his seat was open the entire game.
0: Oh, wow.
2: Because it was written, Alexander Seferin. He didn't tell them.
1: Good luck. I just wish him luck. Good luck against Infantino.
0: That's all I can say.
1: On the way, it's kind of staying football related. But if you're a Fortnite fan, then this one is big and it's for you in the next five minutes.
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4: We'll start this one in Newcastle, where we have an accident scene involving a pedestrian at the intersection of Albert Wessels Drive and Diesel Road. Please give way to emergency services needing to arrive at that scene. Back on the N3 on the Durban bound, multiple stationary vehicles to be cautious of. We'll start with the stationary truck after the Cliffdale interchange in the left lane. After the Ashburton interchange, we have a vehicle that's still at a stop in the left lane. Not forgetting about the stationary vehicle also on the Durban bound at the Dr. Chota Motala Road interchange, where the left lane remains obstructed. Traffic already beginning to take form on the N2 South as you're coming from the Umhlanga interchange, all of that due to roadworks. M25 eastbound leaving Duffs Road towards the N2 with some slow moving traffic already in place, and prepare yourself for some delays if you're travelling on the Hans Deppmann Highway coming from Uktula Street approaching Walsher Road. It's Buhle Hlatshwayo for East Coast Radio traffic.
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1: It's Powerball Jackpot Tuesday time. 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

0: 23 minutes after 6, Tuesday morning, the 21st of July, here on East Coast Radio. Back to school, halala. And right now, it is the time of the show where gossip takes a number and waits its turn.
1: You really about to do it?
2: One of the queens, one of the goats of music and of R&B and of pop music, Mariah Carey, she is treating us and her fans to a vinyl edition, special anniversary, 30-year edition of her Daydream album. So it's finally here. You can go catch it. I know, Darren, you have a vinyl player, right?
0: I do.
2: Yeah, so you're going to have to get it and then, I don't know, play it for us and then tell us if it's great.
0: Yeah, we'll have a pajama party. And
2: there we go.
0: We'll do things.
2: I'm so excited. I can't wait. So she says that it's included her most notable songs from that year, for I Am Free and Melt Away with Babyface, as well as Fantasy, which was her first remix, and then she did a rap collab as well with Fantasy. So this is something that she also dropped on TikTok. It's given us a bit of an insight into what it's going to sound like.

0: She's 60, and people are saying that, well, she's 57. It's all these years later. And by the way, she re-recorded it. It's not like they remastered her old work. This was her re-recording for vinyl.
1: Who's 57?
0: Wow. Mariah Carey.
1: No ways.
0: Yes way.
1: Ha! Huh?
0: Well, you know what they say.
1: 57!
0: I know, she looks incredible. Anyway. This is very exciting if you are a Doomsday Avengers fan. So Comic-Con, which is a massive event that happens over the weekend in New York in the US. They have a couple of Comic-Cons, but this is the big one where it's all the, I don't even know what the word is, Darren, you can explain it to us, but Doomsday Avengers, they finally released the first proper trailer. Apparently it's huge and it's coming out in December. So there's 6 months of you that you've got to have to wait if you're a big fan. But yeah, let's see what this one holds for us.
2: Something's coming. Something we may not be able to deter. Before this day is done, we shall be faced with an unthinkable decision.
3: I've fought with many warriors in my time. They were far stronger than all of us put together. And they died. They died facing enemies and threats that scared me far less than this one.
0: I'll watch this one. Thor's in it. Hello, yeah. I didn't know that. Anyway.
4: They're all in it. It's the X-Men with Professor Xavier and Magneto. It's got Thor.
0: Okay,
4: it's got
0: Guardians
4: of the Galaxy. It's got everyone. Everyone's in it. Okay. Every Avenger you've ever seen is Ant-Man is in it. Spider-Man's in it. They're all there.
0: Yeah. Oh, I'm so excited. You had me at Thor and hearing Chris Hemsworth's voice. Anyway.
4: He's so Thor.
0: Yeah. Moving on. Footballer legend Sir David Beckham will be making his way into Fortnite. He's officially joining the game's star-studded icon series. It's going to be a collab between the two of them. It was launched and it includes two outfits, or they call it skins, right, that you can get. So a classic football kit and then, of course, a suit.
5: Mate. Yeah, two outfits is great. Thanks, mate.
0: There we go. That was his...
4: No way.
0: That was his AI Fortnite character speaking there. Yeah.
4: Well, that means we can choose it as a character, Sky. We could be jumping around the field as Beckham.
0: Imagine.
1: And then,
0: I'm in. Yeah. I'm going to start playing Fortnite.
4: I crack out my PlayStation and we go play Fortnite again.
1: I'm in.
4: Hey?
1: I'm in.
4: Yeah. I hope Carmen understands this, but as we say in Fortnite, don't try and get a hold of us because shield happens.

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3: In your Newswatch headlines, Public Works Minister Dean McPherson has ordered an investigation into more than 6,200 state-owned homes occupied by government officials.
4: The default position cannot be that the state indefinitely carries the maintenance, rates and other costs of thousands of residential properties while the public fiscus remains under immense pressure.
3: He says more than half of the properties are in KZN. And French lawmakers are expected to approve a bill banning social media access for children under 15. Parliamentarians from the upper and lower houses reached a compromise on the bill's text yesterday. The rand is trading at 16.48 to the dollar, 22.14 to the pound, 18.81 to the euro. Gold's at $4,045.88 an ounce. Brent crude oil is at $86.76 a barrel. Mostly clear and partly cloudy conditions in KZN today. Durban and Margate, a high of 23 degrees. Ladysmith and Pietermaritzburg, 22. Richards Bay, 25. Ulundi and Newcastle, 24. Moore River, 20. And 21 for Kokstad and the Berg. Morning swells are reaching 2.5 meters at the Durban beach with sunset at 17 minutes past 5. Cape Town's reaching a high of 17 degrees in Johannesburg, 21.
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5: 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The 75-tent, 260-bed lodge is located inside the 18,000-hectare Mpilo Nature Reserve near Upongolo in KZN and will be linked with the Club Med Beachfront Resort on the north coast, giving international visitors a single luxury holiday combining coastal tourism and wildlife experiences. Fed Group says the investment helped bring construction to completion and support the lodge's move into commercial operations. The project forms part of a wider tourism and property investment push along the KZN North Coast, with developments like Seaton and Lalela Estates also driving infrastructure upgrades, new business opportunities and increased investor confidence.
0: For more Business Watch, visit ecr.co.za and select Podcasts.

0: Well, it is a very good morning to you from the sports team, and we start off with some rugby this morning. The All Blacks have closed the gap on the Springboks at the top of the world rugby rankings after a Saturday's convincing 40-21 Nations Championship victory over Ireland in Auckland. Now, the Springboks didn't earn as much points for their 43-0 drubbing of the Welsh, who improves to 11th place, leaving Italy in 12th position after losing to the Wallabies. France is now 4th after beating Japan, followed by England, Scotland, Argentina, Australia, Fiji, with Japan rounding off the top 10. Spain supporters, even on a Tuesday morning, they are still celebrating a second World Cup title. The 2010 winners needing extra time to beat Argentina in the final 1-0. And these are the fans in the streets of New Jersey.
1: My daughter was born the day I got married, and Spain winning this here in New York. I love it.
2: Oh my God, that was so amazing. We're so happy about it.
3: I'm feeling great. Vamos. Vamos, España.
0: Let's stay with some football. A bit of a sad one. We found out yesterday former England manager Kevin Keegan has died, aged 75. The two-time Ballon d'Or winner announced last month that he'd been diagnosed with stage 4 cancer. Now, he enjoyed such an illustrious playing career with Liverpool and Newcastle United. And then, of course, he was in charge of Newcastle United twice. One of my most famous moments, or I think one that we can all recall, it's 95-96. I mean, Carmen, I wasn't there. I know. I saw the clip. Say, maybe Darren
4: was there.
0: Darren was there.
4: Yeah.
0: But there's this famous.
5: I was there, not pitch side, but I was there.
0: So it's a clip where Newcastle United and Man United are fighting it out for the Premier League title. Keegan is reacting quite angrily to comments made by Sir Alex Ferguson, and this is the video.
6: You can tell him now, if you're watching it, we're still fighting for this title, and he's got to go to Middlesbrough and get something.

0: And I'll tell you, honestly, I will love it if we beat them. Love it.
1: Yeah, that is the Kevin Keegan. Two-time Ballon d'Or champion. May his soul rest in peace. For the East Coast Radio Sports Team, I'm Sky Shabalala.
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3: We'll start in Newcastle, where we have the accident scene involving a pedestrian at the intersection of Albert Wessels Drive and Diesel Road. We also had a lovely gentleman from Newcastle call in and say, hey, there's also some misty conditions, especially on the N11 between Newcastle and Mnambithi, aka Ladysmith. If you are travelling in that area, make sure that your headlights are switched on, and slow and easy always gets you through to your destination. And then a call came in from Cam regarding congestion involving trucks on South Coast Road heading towards Bayhead Road, already causing some major delays at that section. Also, some traffic lights not working at the M4 and Quality Street intersection. Please treat it as a four-way stop for now. Emergency medical services already attending to an accident scene on the M7 westbound at Titchin Road. And then a stationary vehicle causing some traffic into southbound coming from the Umhlanga interchange, which is in the right lane, plus the roadworks set aside an extra few minutes of travel time, about an extra 10 to 15 minutes at most. It's Muhle Hlatshwayo for East Coast Radio Traffic.
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0: Just gone 6:39, Tuesday, the 21st of July, here on East Coast Radio. You know what? This year we did an amazing thing. We celebrated the biggest Mandela Day we've ever done. On Friday morning, Dawn Nell from Port Shepston received life-changing knee replacement at Busa Med Gateway, and we gave her a call to find out how she's doing. On the line with us now for the first time since her surgery on Friday morning is one Dawn Nell.
1: I'm feeling wonderful. I've had the best care here I could ever have in my life. But I'm already almost walking, so the walking is halfway there. The lady just walked to me now. I think her name is Nadine. She does the physio. She just helped me up off the bed, and just to be able to sit on my own was so emotional that I started crying. It was, I haven't done that in a very long time, so that was amazing in itself.
0: We wish you all the best of luck and happy, healthy days. So we would like to say thank you to the management team at BoosterMed and the doctors on the committee as well. And thank you to Keith from Grimaldi's, who hosted the Nell family. What a big favor. All the videos, all the stories, you can enjoy them online. ecr.co.za. 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
0: Yeah, there were many names I left out there, but thank you to everyone who made this incredible big favor possible. And thank you again to the guys, the folks at Busa Med Gateway. 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
3: Okay, it's back to school, right?
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3: 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Or Carmen Ready Disney Ticket Fairy. 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
7: We're going to start off on the N3. Actually, before I do that, let's just say major delays are expected on the roads this morning. It's back to school, back to work, back to reality. And this means multiple stationary vehicles will be expected already. That is the case on the N3 highway. We'll start on the westbound going towards Pietermaritzburg. A call came in from Nathan regarding a stationary vehicle that's in the right lane after the Ubiquita interchange. And then on the Durban direction, three stationary vehicles at a stop after the Cliffdale interchange, each one of them in the left lane. And then a call came through from Robbie regarding a stationary truck that's on the Durban bound after the Ashburton interchange, also blocking the left lane. That's also where we have long-term roadworks, so heavy delays are expected. And on that note, please use the R103 in case it gets intense. And then a stationary vehicle also on the Durban bound at the Dr. Chota Motala Road interchange in the left lane. And then we'll move on over to the N2 southbound, the M41 service road, where we have the stationary vehicle in the right lane. Also expect delays at the same section due to roadworks. And then an accident seen on the M7 westbound at Titran Road with emergency services at the scene. It's Buhle for East Coast Radio Traffic.
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0: 11 minutes until 7 o'clock, which means it's about 15 minutes until the first school drop-off. And yeah, just give yourself time for extra traffic. Disney on Ice is coming to Durban ICC from this Friday, the 24th of July, till Saturday, the 26th of July. 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And you get to see Mickey Mouse and Minnie Mouse and Donald and Goofy and their friends, Moana and Coco and Elsa and Olaf, characters from Toy Story, Aladdin, Beauty and the Beast, and The Little Mermaid. 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
1: Well, it's also on till Sunday, Darren, not Saturday. Just letting you know. Friday, gotcha. Saturday, and Sunday.
0: Yeah, me, I like very, my fake news, eh? Yeah,
1: this is true. It's easy to win. We're going to play a game, an easy game, so I'm not going to help anyone.
0: Okay.
1: Even if you're cute and you call in, I'm still not going to help you. Okay, so we're going to play Disney or Durban. We're going to give you a name and tell me if it's a Disney character or a street in Durban.
0: Oh, okay.
1: So, for example, Sky and Darren, Peter Pan.
0: Yeah, that's so easy. So easy. You go down Ungeni, turn right into Peter Pan.
2: Yeah, Peter Pan. Actually, that's how you say
0: Peter Pan.
1: Anyway,
0: it's a cul-de-sac. Yeah, Peter Pan.
2: It's Disney. No, I haven't given you an answer.
1: Oh,
2: Disney.
1: Sorry. Okay. No, you're correct. It's Disney.
2: Oh, so
1: I don't know. Sorry.
2: Wrong one. To be better, Darren.
1: Okay. that would be Disney, and then congrats, you'd get two tickets. These tickets.
0: And then, just like that, you get two tickets.
1: Yes, they are
0: to Disney on Ice
1: to come by. So
2: thank you.
0: Yo.
1: No, you're not actually getting them.
0: I was getting for the family yesterday. They are very hard to come by, especially if you want all six of you in a row.
1: Yeah, no.
0: All right, so you can play this with Carmen Ready Disney Ticket Fairy right now. To play Disney or Durban, WhatsApp a snowflake emoji?
1: Yes.
0: Yeah? All right, WhatsApp a snowflake emoji to 0617929495. We'll play with you at about 20 past 7, just after Darren Moore's quick quiz. And you can win tickets to Disney on Ice. It's coming to Durban ICC from Friday the 24th of July to Sunday?
1: Yes.
0: The 26th of July. All right, so you've got plenty of time. You've got, what's it? You got 25 minutes. Send that snowflake emoji to 0617929495.
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0: It's about 3 minutes, just over 3 minutes away from your 7 o'clock news watch. Tuesday morning, back to school, 21st of July here on East Coast Radio. And yeah, I got $3,000 in Darren Moore's quick quiz. We play at about 7:12 this morning. Five easy multiple choice questions in 30 seconds. If you want that, just WhatsApp quiz to 061-792-9495. Straight after that, Carmen Reddy wants to be the one to get you your Disney on Ice tickets. So send that snowflake emoji also to 061-792-9495. You might get lucky with Carmen Reddy Disney Ticket Fairy this morning at 7:20. Straight after 7.
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5: Public Works Minister Dean McPherson has ordered an investigation into more than 6,200 state-owned homes occupied by government officials.
6: The default position cannot be that the state indefinitely carries the maintenance, rates and other costs of thousands of residential properties while the public fiscus remains under immense pressure.
5: He says more than half of the properties are in KZN, while over 500 are in the Western Cape and more than 400 in Gauteng. According to the minister, over 39 million rand was spent on day-to-day maintenance during the previous financial year. McPherson says the state shouldn't own thousands of residential properties for government officials who already receive housing benefits. He's given the department's director general 30 days to submit a comprehensive report.
6: We need to establish who's occupying each property, the basis on which it was allocated, and whether it still serves a legitimate public purpose. Where properties are underutilized, unnecessary, or no longer required for government operations, they should be released from the state's portfolio through a transparent and legally compliant disposal process. Selling properties the state does not need will reduce unnecessary expenditure.
5: Moving to Gauteng, suspended Ekurhuleni Metro Police Deputy Chief Julius Mkhwanazi has claimed that Witness K falsely implicated him in the alleged 15 million rand precious stones theft in 2023 due to heartbreak. They appeared before the Johannesburg Magistrate Court yesterday following their arrest on Friday. In an affidavit supporting his bail application before the court, Mkhwanazi said the pair were romantically involved in 2023, but their relationship ended. They'll be back in court this morning to hear a decision on their bail application. Newswatch's Anastasi Mkhobo has the story.
7: Mkhwanazi told the court that Witness K was deeply in love with him and believed they would eventually get married. He claims that he later realized he was not the life partner he was looking for and ended the relationship after hearing she was allegedly involved with another police officer. According to Mkhwanazi, Witness K was emotionally distraught and devastated by the breakup, and he believes that is the real reason she later implicated him before the Madlanga Commission. He has denied any involvement in the alleged theft of precious stones, describing Witness K's evidence as fabricated. Anastasi Mkhobo, Newswatch in Johannesburg.
5: And further afield, at least 27 people have died after a ferry capsized off the coast of Guyana. Prime Minister Mark Phillips says 69 people aboard the MV Barima have been rescued since the vessel flipped over on Saturday night. 83 more are still missing. And French lawmakers are expected to approve a bill banning social media access for children under 15. Parliamentarians from the upper and lower houses reached a compromise on the bill's text yesterday, paving the way for a vote on its final adoption, which is expected to pass today, despite criticism from some parties. It'll make France the first country in Europe to introduce a digital age limit to protect children online. President Emmanuel Macron has championed the law as a flagship reform of his final term in office and pledged to enforce it by September. Durban is reaching a high of 23 degrees today, Pietermaritzburg 22, Richards Bay 25. For the Newswatch team, I'm Tamasha Kanye.
8: And coming up in your sports, the Springboks welcome back a few key players for their clash against Argentina. Former England manager and captain Kevin Keegan has died at the age of 75, and Spanish supporters continue to celebrate a second World Cup title.
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13: We'll start on the N3 for now, going to Durban. We're now left with two stationary vehicles after the Cliffdale interchange, both of them in the left lane. The third vehicle had since cleared. And then a call came in regarding a stationary truck that was on the N3 to Durban after the Ashburton interchange. The motorist has notified me that the truck has since cleared. We also got an update regarding the stationary vehicle on the Durban bound at the Dr. Chodumatala Road interchange. That vehicle has since cleared too. And then moving over to the M7 on the westbound, we have the ongoing crash scene at Titchen Road, which involves a baccy. Emergency services are still busy at that scene. Unfortunately, traffic remains chock-a-block on the eastbound side of the carriageway from Southway Mall approaching the South Coast Road intersection. South Coast Road, both directions also affected at the same region due to truck congestion in that area. It's Mutlehlatshwayo for East Coast Radio Traffic.
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14: Hello, this is Princess Mamo from Natatiela. I'm going to play in Quick Quiz this morning, and I want to go to buy a new airdrop and I want to give a shout out to my friend from Gospel. Thank you.
1: That's what's coming.

smoothing out the traffic one song at a time. 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

0: 7:11, exactly. Tuesday morning, 21st of July here on East Coast Radio. Good luck with your back to school and all them vibes right now. Let's give away cash.
1: We have Princess Mabote from Matatiel, and she's playing Darren Moore's Quick Quiz for 3,000 Rand today.
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1: Good morning, Princess. How are you?
3: Good morning, East Coast Radio. I'm okay, and you?
1: Oh, Princess, have you thought about what you're going to do with this 3,000 Rand? It's just before payday.
3: I'm going to buy a new wardrobe. I don't have a wardrobe in my room. I'm going to spoil my son after school today.
1: Oh, that's so nice. Okay, well, good luck, Princess.
3: All right, thank you.
0: All right, when we're done here, Carmen, yes. Carmen Reddy, Disney Ticket Fairy, will you find out from Princess if she's got tickets to Disney on Ice?
1: Okay.
0: Because you're Princess. She'll have.
1: Yes, I understand because you're Disney. Okay.
0: Yeah. All right, Princess, 5 questions, 30 seconds. Start the clock. Princess, in which country is this weekend's Formula One? Netherlands or Hungary?
3: Netherlands.
0: Which letter doesn't appear in any South African province name, J or Z?
3: J.
0: What is the name of Woody's horse in Toy Story, Bullseye or Buckshot?
3: Bullseye.
0: Which word has more letters, Johannesburg or accommodation?
3: Johannesburg.
0: What kind of food is Rockford? Is it cheese or bread?
3: Bread.
4: Mm-hmm. Right. Ish. Sisu, right?
3: He writes me that put.
4: Ah, I know. I'm just asking him, Bilo. Okay, let's see. Playing for 3,000 rand this morning. Princess, your score is
2: 2 out of 5.
3: Ah.
4: Ish, Princess.
3: Ish.
4: Princess, F1 this weekend is Hungary. Which word has more letters? Accommodation, not Johannesburg. And what kind of food is a what?
1: A Rockford.
4: A Rockford. Rockford. It's a cheese. I'm being Ivan. Yeah.
3: Okay.
4: Ish. Ask you, sis.
3: All right, sis.
0: Well, thanks for playing along, Princess. Tomorrow, we'll be playing for 4,000 Rand. If you want to play, WhatsApp quiz to 061-792-9495.
1: Okay, it's a big one this weekend. These tickets mm-hmm. are so hard to come by. Ask Darren, Sky and I. We will tell you personally. Yeah. Disney on Ice is coming to the Durban ICC. It's going to be Friday to Sunday. Friday, Saturday, Sunday. And tickets are on sale. 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If you don't win them with Carmen Ready Ticket Fairy, I've got you today. All you need to do is WhatsApp the snowflake emoji to 061-792-9495. It is Disney on Ice. You can play with us, Disney or Durban. I'm going to give you a name. You're going to tell me, is it a Disney character or a street name in Durban? And even if you're cute, I'm not going to help you. We're going to play in the next 5 minutes.
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5: We'll start this off on the N3 for now. N3 to Durban with 2 stationary vehicles still blocking the left lane after the Cliffdale interchange. An update on this morning's accident. M7 westbound at Titchen Road. We just received information that that scene has since cleared. If you are travelling on the M7, however, on the eastbound side of the carriageway heading towards the Bluff, be prepared for some heavy delays caused by trucks approaching the South Coast Road intersection. And then we're going to move on over to the N2 on the northbound. Traffic already moving at a snail's pace between Mbonginduyne and Prospecton. A little further ahead between the M7 Edwin's Wells interchange and the Ibiklita interchange, traffic moving slowly from the usual roadworks, also affecting the southbound direction where we've got roadworks as you approach the on-ramp from the Umhlanga interchange. Traffic is already moving very slowly there. If you're going to be using the M4 Route First Highway as your alternative routes, about an extra 15 to 20 minutes set aside will be needed as traffic is slow moving between Blue Lagoon and Umhlanga Rocks, both directions affected. It's Muhle Hlatjoy for East Coast Radio Traffic.
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7: 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When you're a kid, it moves slower than a sloth trying to get through airport security. There is just so much of it. 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It says have some balance. Go party and have fun. Then your 30s hit. 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Now time is moving faster than your 10-year-old on a sugar high. 50. 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And all you can think is, where did all the time go? 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

0: 7:21, Tuesday morning, 21 July here on East Coast Radio. Guys, it is in town. Disney on Ice. It's coming to Durban ICC. Friday, 24 July to Sunday, the 26th of July. Tickets for Disney on Ice are selling fast. Trust us when we say we can't even get our hands on them. So if you want to see Mickey Mouse and Minnie Mouse, oh, so excited, and Donald and Goofy and Moana and Coco and Elsa and Olaf and Buzz and Buddy and Aladdin and Beauty and the Beast and the Little Mermaid all in one show. Tickets are on. 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Or we have our very own Common Ready Disney Ticket Fairy.
1: It's very easy to win. All you have to do is play with us. It's a game of Disney or Durban. We're going to give you a name and tell us if it's a Disney character or a street in Durban. WhatsApp the snowflake emoji to 0617929495 to enter. Let's say good morning to Leanne from Toti. Leanne, good morning.
2: Morning, Carmen. Ready, Ticket Fairy.
1: Hello. Okay. I'm going to give you an easy one. You're going to tell me if it's a Disney character or a Durban street name. Okay. So sure. What is Gopalal Herbans?
2: That's Durban Street.
1: Yes, it is. Congratulations. Yeah. Yep. You
0: get
1: double tickets to Disney on Ice at the Durban
0: ICC. Wow.
1: Who are you going to take with?
2: I'd love to take my godchild, James.
1: How old is he or she?
2: He's 4.
1: Oh, cute. You guys are going to have the best time. Enjoy.
0: Yeah.
2: Thank you.
1: Love that. Okay, yeah.
0: Look
1: see,
0: at
1: it's
0: you.
1: Very easy. It's Carmen. Very easy. Let's say good morning to Amara from Phoenix. Amara, hello.
3: Hi, morning. How are you, Carmen?
1: We are great. Amara, tell me, is this a Disney character or a Durban street name? Alice Kingsley.
3: Sorry, could you say that again?
1: Alice Kingsley.
3: It's a Disney character?
1: Are you sure?
3: It's a street.
1: No, I asked if you're sure, not to change your answer.
3: Yes, I'm sure, I'm sure.
1: Congratulations, you get double tickets.
3: Thank you.
4: I thought it was a street.
3: Oh my God, it's my baby's birthday coming up and she loves Disney characters.
4: Oh, that's okay, amazing.
1: How old is she?
3: She's going to be so excited. Tuning. Thank you guys so much.
1: It's a pleasure. Okay, so you get those double tickets. Yes, guys.
4: I honestly thought...
1: It's Alice in Wonderland. She had her surname.
4: Does she have a surname?
1: Apparently, it's Kingsley.
4: No,
0: yeah,
4: better.
0: Before she falls down the hole and just becomes Alice, and on the top world, she's from the Kingsley family. She's Alice Kingsley.
1: Okay.
4: I thought it was the Old West Street. I don't know.
1: Anyway, yeah. I've got more tickets and... They could be yours. All you have to do is WhatsApp the snowflake emoji 0617929495 to enter. 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

0: It's just about 2 minutes away from your 7:30 Newswatch headlines. Tuesday morning here on East Coast Radio. Disney on Ice. It is coming to Durban ICC Friday, this Friday through to Sunday. 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Unless you have a common ready Disney ticket, Fairy. Do you want to win those tickets? Okay, just WhatsApp a snowflake emoji to 061-792-9495, and then you can play Disney or Durban. Do you know the difference between Durban street names and Disney characters? If you do, send that snowflake. 061-792-9495. 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
4: Health Minister Aaron Motsoaledi has called on authorities to arrest and prosecute those involved in the looting of Gauteng's Tembisa Hospital. It's after assets belonging to business tycoon Hangwani Maumela were forfeited to the state. And Britain's new Prime Minister has pledged to introduce a new political and economic model aimed at restoring stability and rebuilding public trust. Andy Burnham delivered his first speech outside 10 Downing Street yesterday afternoon. In your currencies and commodities, the rand is trading at 16.47 to the dollar, 22.13 to the pound, 18.80 to the euro. Gold's at $4,049.43 an ounce. Brent crude oil is at $86.92 a barrel. On the weather front, mostly clear and partly cloudy conditions across KZN today. Durban and Margate, a high of 23 degrees. Ladysmith and Pietermaritzburg, 22. Richards Bay, 25. Ulundi and Newcastle, 24. Moreover, 20. Kokstad and the Berg, 21. Morning swells are reaching 2.5 meters at the Durban beach, with sunset at 17 minutes past 5. Cape Town is reaching a high of 17 degrees, in Johannesburg, 21.

0: It is good news for the Springboks. They are set to welcome back several regular figures, including captain Siyamthanda Kolisi, Eben Etzebeth, Lloyd Dyoga, Sasha Feinberg, and Mgomo Zulu for next month's one-off test match against Argentina. Now, the Boks have claimed bonus point victories of England, Scotland, and the Welsh at the start of the inaugural Nations Championship. Coach Rassi says the squad will be split, leaving a group in South Africa to prepare for the All Blacks.
1: Guys will be a week off, then 26 guys will go to Argentina, 15, 16 guys will stay behind, one or two rehabbing, and they will start training for the New Zealand. A few coaches will stay behind with them. Yeah, so Argentina is going to be tough. Like Wales, they had our number a few times. I think our biggest loss was against Argentina, and we've been together since 2018.
0: Now, this is one of the stories that is dominating the world of football. After the World Cup, FIFA are investigating Argentina's behavior after their World Cup final defeat to Spain. Leonardo Paredes was shown a red card for violent conduct following the full-time whistle, while other players and coaches were also involved in clashes with the Spanish squad. South American football journalist Nathan Joyce says, told Sky Sports News that a lot of reaction was frustration at a poor performance.
2: I think emotions were incredibly high, which is why that we saw this reaction from Argentina, not justifying it at all, and there'll be consequences for that. But look, this is the World Cup final after all, and Argentina are a very passionate group of players.
0: Darren Moore, Common Ready, have you seen the videos of the post-match? Yeah, it's bad. It looks really bad. And it's one player who basically instigates this whole thing. It is Paredes. He's the one that has shown a red card. I've never seen VAR working after the finals. Yeah, literally, because he's gone around like, he's literally gone around punching people and pushing people.
3: No.
0: So
3: no.
0: It seems like you want to say something, Darren.
3: You can't normalize this. Oh, this is, you know, the world we live in. You know this world we live in, where people see, you can do a nice little punch up after the final, get a red card, and that's it. Then they'll normalize that kind of violence after a game. They must, don't cry for me, Argentina. You must suffer.
0: Yes, he will suffer.
3: Get a red card, must carry. If you violence after the final, that red card must carry to the next World Cup. I've spoken and I've counted to three.
0: No, I don't know about the next World Cup, because you can't dry today's clothes with yesterday's sun.
3: So now he must get a year. Wow. He must get a year ban, and then every other team in the world gets protected from this player. But the Argentina still does the same at the next World Cup.
0: No, but he's saying, yeah, the emotions were high, Darren. How?

0: pass
1: you
0: around.
1: Don't smack people. This civilized here.
0: Yes, I'm with you, but your thing is so plausible, bro. You can't tell someone to get banned for the next World Cup. Aye, well, you can't do that. Give him a 2-year ban. Give an international ban. Fine him. You can't do that, bro.
1: Fine.
0: Because if that happened, bro, it's Etzebeth would have played one World Cup in his life. And if that was the case now, because Oxa, but you can't do that. So as soon as we know what's going to happen to Paredes, he plays for PSG. So we'll see what happens in that one. But it doesn't change anything. Spain are still world champions. They're just a bit sore. That's it. They were getting punched. For the East Coast Radio Sports Team, I'm Sky Shabalala.
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4: Let's begin in Durban Central, where we have an accident scene on Dr. Pixley Gassema Street and Park Street. In Greyville, an accident scene that's being attended to by emergency services on DLI Avenue and Gladys Munsey Road. N3 to Durban, an accident alert at the Cliffdale Interchange. For now, the left lane is blocked. Also expect delays due to the roadworks at the same section. Give way to the paramedics who need to arrive to assist. Not forgetting about the two stationary vehicles not too far from that accident scene. After the Cliffdale Interchange, both vehicles still blocking the left lane. To be specific, there are actually trucks obstructing the left lane. And then heavy congestion still present on the M13 eastbound between Hillcrest and Kloof this morning. If that is your choice of route, about an extra 25 minutes to 30 minutes at most of travel time will be expected. And then traffic still moving at a snail's pace on both sides of the M4 between Mhlanga and Blue Lagoon, also queuing traffic on the N2 northbound between the M7 Edwards Wales Interchange and the Ibiklita Interchange. It's Mulhlehla Joy for East Coast Radio Traffic.
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let's get the party started. See you at the bar, you was hardly talking. That's when I knew that your heart was scarring. Friends to lovers need a part to star in. 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
1: Disney on Ice, coming to Durban ICC on Friday the 24th of July to Sunday the 26th of July, 19 minutes away from 8 o'clock right now on East Coast Radio. 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
1: 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That's where you're hearing this message from right now. 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
2: You can WhatsApp the snowflake emoji to 0617929495, and then we're going to play a game. You're going to tell me if a name that I give you is a Disney character or a Durban street name. So let's say good morning to Kashreen from Chatsworth. Hello, Kashreen.
3: Good morning, Carmen Lady, the Ticket Fairy.
2: Okay, so I have a question for you. Is Miguel Riviera a Durban street name or a Disney character?
3: Sorry, I didn't get that.
2: Miguel Riviera.
3: Iqbal.
1: Character or street?
2: Character or street?
3: I didn't hear you. I'm so sorry.
2: Are you Googling the answer?
3: No way. I cannot hear you. No way.
4: Miguel Riviera.
3: Miguel.
4: Yeah, or like I don't know
3: how to say street name.
2: Oh.
1: Okay.
2: You are wrong, unfortunately.
3: Oh.
2: No, it is the it's a Disney character in Coco, so I'm so sorry.
1: Sorry. Oh,
3: okay, it's okay. Thank you so much.
2: Okay, let's say good morning to Mpume from Stanga.
5: Hello, Carmen.
2: Hi, girl.
5: How are you?
2: Good, and you? Okay,
5: I'm great,
2: can you hear me properly?
5: Yes, I can hear you.
2: Okay, so tell me, Roger Sishi, is it a Disney character or a Durban street name?
5: I'd go with Durban street name.
2: You would be correct. Congratulations. Okay. Double tickets to Disney on Ice at the Durban ICC. Who are you going to take with?
5: I'm definitely taking my son.
2: How old is he?
5: Thank you very much. He's 11 years old.
2: Oh, you guys are going to have the best time. Okay, enjoy. I only have, can you believe it? I'm going to tell you now how many pairs left. But if you'd like those pairs, then you need to WhatsApp the snowflake emoji. 0617929495. We're going to play a game. You got to get your Disney characters right. You got to know them. Is it a Disney character or Durban street name? I only have two pairs left. Mm-hmm. Two pairs left.
4: Sure.
2: Yeah. And that's going to happen in about 6 minutes' time. So, good luck.
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7: Let's start in the Upper Highway, where we have ongoing congestion on the M13 eastbound. As you're leaving Hillcrest approaching Kloof, you're going to be caught up in that backlog, setting you back for about an extra 30 minutes at most of travel time. There also seems to be some heavy congestion on Pioneer Road itself, coming from Kloof, heading towards Wybank, so look out for that heavy congestion on that route as well. Into northbound, traffic still moving slowly, caused by the long-term roadworks between the M7 Evans Wells interchange and the Ebiclutta interchange. Otherwise, if you're traveling on the N2 southbound, about an extra 10 minutes at most of travel time will be needed as you're joining the N3 to Durban at that interchange this morning. And then ongoing accident scenes to look out for. Dr. Pixie Street and Park Street in Durban Central. In Greyville, we have the crash scene on DLI Avenue and Gladys Munsey Road. A new accident alert if you're traveling in and around Gillets. That's on Old Main Road and Ashley Drive, with emergency medical services at that scene. N3 to Durban, we have the ongoing accident scene at the Cliffdale interchange, where the left lane is closed, plus two stationary trucks on the same direction after the Cliffdale interchange, both of them in the left lane. It's Mulhle for East Coast Radio traffic.
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0: I am so much of excited. Disney on Ice is coming to Durban ICC this Friday, 24th of July. Today is Tuesday, the 21st of July here on East Coast Radio. And it runs until the Sunday, the 26th of July. Short runs, you got to get your tickets. Tickets for Disney on Ice are selling super fast. And you can see all of them. Mickey Mouse and Mickey and Minnie Mouse, Donald and Goofy. And they've got friends, Moana, Coco, Elsa and Olaf. I know, in the same room. Woody and Buzz. Aladdin and Belle and all of them and the Little Mermaid, all in one show on Ice. 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
1: I only have two pairs left and then nothing. Tomorrow. This is it. So all you have to do, we're going to play Disney or Durban. WhatsApp a snowflake emoji to 0617929495 and you can answer a question for me and you could possibly win these tickets. Let's say good morning to Tyler from Westville. Good morning, Tyler. Okay, Tyler. This one, I think it's easy, but the name is James P. Sullivan. Is it a Disney character or a Durban street name?
2: Durban street name.
0: Sully.
1: Oh, it's Disney Sully. It's a character from Monsters, Inc. I'm so sorry.
2: No problem. Thanks.
1: Good morning, Penny from Umbilo.
3: Good morning, Carmen. Okay. How are you?
1: Oh, you're going to make me better if you get this right. Okay.
3: Oh, my God.
1: Okay. Eugene Fitzherbert. Is it a Durban street name or a Disney character?
3: It's a Disney character.
1: Okay, you seem very sure. How do you know this?
3: Because I watch these things. I watch it even if my daughter's not there.
1: Okay, so it's from the movie Tangled, right?
3: Yeah.
1: Okay, I love this, Penny. Congratulations!
3: Thank you.
1: You win these double tickets to Disney on Ice at the Durban ICC. I assume you're going to take your daughter. How old is she?
3: She is 16. Imagine. And she loves them.
0: Love it.
1: Enjoy. You guys are going to have the greatest time.
3: Thank you so much.
0: No, Carmen, I've got a 25-year-old who is the most excited ever.
1: Even I want to go. Can you buy us tickets?
0: Yeah, we all want to go.
4: But
0: yeah.
1: Darren, you're the only one. Buy us the tickets.
0: Yeah, I need to have a look at that. Let me go to ticketmaster.co.za.
1: I'm there now. I can send you the link. Don't stress.
4: Yeah. But wait, Tyler didn't win, so that means you have one more layer.
1: Yeah, but I can't give them to you. T's and
4: C's. Oh, ask me a question now. T's and C's. Anton Lebed,
0: street name. It's a different place.
1: I'll give them away tomorrow, but it's literally the last pair.
0: Okay. All right, that's it today for Calm and Ready Disney Ticket Fairy. There might be another chance for you to win tickets on Thursday. I'm not saying that there are, but there might be. There might be more chance that there are Disney tickets for you on Thursday than Argentina actually being responsible for anything that they do on the pitch.
1: Wow.
0: So make sure that you're the first in line when we give those tickets away. You can buy your Disney tickets for your entire family, because you don't just buy for the kids and drop them there. You got to go as well.
4: Oh.
0: So you can get them at Nice. You have to go. Ticketmaster.co.za.
1: On the way in your 8 a.m. Newswatch, Health Minister Aaron Motsoaledi is calling on authorities to arrest and prosecute those involved in the looting of Gauteng's Tembisa Hospital.
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6: Health Minister Aaron Motsoaledi has called on authorities to arrest and prosecute those involved in the looting of Gauteng's Thembisa Hospital. It's after assets belonging to business tycoon Hangwani Maumela were forfeited to the state. Newswatch's Lauren Hendricks has the story.
7: The High Court in Johannesburg granted the asset forfeiture units a final forfeiture order yesterday for assets worth an estimated 326 million rand. Among the assets are 6 properties in Ballito, Cape Town and Johannesburg, along with 4 Lamborghinis, a Bentley and a boat. Maumela's linked to the looting of 2 billion rand in government funds meant for Thembisa Hospital. Durban-born whistleblower Babita Diokaran flagged the fraud and corruption at the medical facility while acting as CFO in the Gauteng Health Department. She was murdered outside her Johannesburg home nearly 5 years ago. Responding to the forfeiture order, Motsoaledi says the asset seizure is only the beginning of efforts to recover everything stolen from the hospital. He believes the people at Thembisa Hospital and the Gauteng Health Department who enabled the corruption must still be held accountable. The minister has warned that no one should be allowed to help themselves to resources meant for patients. Lauren Hendricks, East Coast Radio, Newswatch.
6: And 3 Chapter 9 institutions have established a joint national inquiry into the criminal justice system's response to gender-based violence and femicide. The Commission for Gender Equality, the Human Rights Commission, and the Cultural, Religious and Linguistics Rights Commission says the inquiry seeks to identify systemic weaknesses in the reporting, investigation and victim support processes. Javu Baloyi is a spokesperson for the Commission for Gender Equality.
8: The first phase of the inquiry will focus specifically on survivor testimony and lived experiences, and stage 2 will look at the pre-trial functioning and accountability within the criminal justice system. The 3 Chapter 9 institution is calling upon citizenry to report cases of GBVF and make a submission to the 3 institutions.
6: In other news, Public Works Minister Dean McPherson has ordered an investigation into more than 6,200 state-owned homes occupied by government officials.
9: The default position cannot be that the state indefinitely carries the maintenance, rates and other costs of thousands of residential properties while the public fiscus remains under immense pressure.
6: More than half of the properties are in KZN, while over 500 are in the Western Cape and more than 400 in Gauteng. The minister has given the department's director general 30 days to submit a comprehensive report.
9: We need to establish who's occupying each property, the basis on which it was allocated, and whether it still serves a legitimate public purpose. Where properties are underutilized, unnecessary, or no longer required for government operations, they should be released from the state's portfolio through a transparent and legally compliant disposal process. Selling properties the state does not need will reduce unnecessary expenditure.
6: And Britain's new Prime Minister has pledged to introduce a new political and economic model aimed at restoring stability and public trust. In his first speech outside 10 Downing Street yesterday afternoon, Andy Burnham promised to improve public services, create more jobs, and invest in young people. He also announced his first act as Prime Minister would be to tackle homelessness.
10: We will help people to live well, building a more preventative state, investing in people's success rather than paying for failure. And that work starts now. I will soon go through that door behind me and issue my first instruction to end rough sleeping in our country.
6: Durban 23, Pietermaritzburg 22, Richards Bay 25. For Newswatch, I'm Tamasha Kanyi.
0: And coming up in your sports, FIFA investigating Argentina's behavior after the World Cup final defeat to Spain. The Springboks welcome back several regulars, including captain Osiyamthanda Kolisi, for their trip to Argentina. And Bafana Bafana, they rise up 6 places in the latest FIFA football rankings.
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4: Multiple accidents seems to be on the lookout for at this point of the morning. We'll start on the N3 to Durban, where we have the ongoing crash scene at the Cliffdale interchange. It's in the left lane. And then before the Cliffdale interchange, unfortunately, a secondary accident occurred where the right lane is closed. So that will intensify traffic a bit at that section. 2 stationary vehicles, or stationary trucks in this case, still present on the Durban bound after the Cliffdale interchange in the left lane. And then emergency medical services are busy with a crash scene on the Hans-Deppen Highway on ramp to the M7 westbound. It looks like it involves a vehicle that's gone down a ditch of some sort, so do expect some delays there as well. Other accidents to look out for, one on Old Main Road and Ashley Drive in Gillards, also the crash scene on Dr. Pixliga Sema Street and Park Street in Durban Central. Lastly, the accident scene on DLI Avenue and Gladys Manzi Road. It's Buhle for East Coast Radio Traffic.
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0: 8:12, Tuesday morning, 21st of July, here on East Coast Radio. 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
2: 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Johan started Converge 8 years ago with two co-founders, Jaco and Kurbis. Before that, the three had worked together for 17 years inside a large technology business. Johan calls himself the optimist. Kurbis is the rational one. And Jaco, well, he's the pessimist. So every board meeting between the three of them comes with its own weather report. The trigger that led to them leaving the company and starting their own was frustration. Johan kept seeing clients with real problems and big visions, but inside corporate life, too many answers began with, I will not, we don't, we can't. He wanted people to start with, how can we? Healthcare is deeply personal for him. As a boy at Drakensberg Boys Choir School, Johan was in a terrible bus accident. He had 17 fractures, a punctured lung, and doctors thought he might never walk again. Healthcare gave him a future. That's why hospital systems are not just a technology solution to him. They are part of someone's second chance. Converge now builds and supports software that moves organizations from paper, emails, and scattered systems into clearer workflows to allow for better decisions. Their healthcare platform has already gone live in demanding African hospital environments, and their wider business works in fraud, risk, banking, and the cloud. I asked Johan for one big lesson that he could share with us all.
3: My big lesson for other business owners is that belief must come before proof, but it must be disciplined. We built technology before the market fully saw the need because our purpose was clear. That meant pressure, risk, long nights, and careful choices. Don't compromise your future just to protect today. That said, every investment must earn its place every week.
2: They belong in the Future 50 because they are not chasing quick gadgets. They are building serious South African software for serious global problems. That lesson matters because many owners wait for certainty before they build, but certainty often arrives too late. Build because the problem is real, and build because your business has a bigger purpose that sits behind it.
0: Where are you still saying, I will not, we cannot, where your customer needs you to ask, how can we? In part two of Future 50 powered by FNB Business, Pavlo Fotidis will explain how the phasing out of a major global software platform will give Converge Solutions the leverage they need to market their software on an international level.
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5: If you are travelling on the M47 freeway on the northbound side of the carriageway, be cautious of an accident scene before the Quality Street off-ramp with emergency services present. In Kloof, we have a crash scene on Kloof Falls Road with emergency medical services at the scene there as well. N3 to Durban, not forgetting about the accident scene at the Cliffdale Interchange in the left lane, as well as a secondary crash scene before the Cliffdale Interchange where the right lane is closed for now. Plus, two stationary trucks on the same direction after the Cliffdale Interchange in the left lane. And then on the Hampstead Highway, on ramp to the M7 westbound, we have a crash scene involving a vehicle that's down a ditch with emergency services at the scene. Other accident scenes on Old Main Road and Ashley Drive in Gillets, Dr. Pixiga SMS Street and Park Street, where we have a crash scene in Durban Central that's still being attended to. And not forgetting about the ongoing accident scene on Delai Avenue and Gladys Munsey Road in Greyville. It's Buhle Hlatshwayo for East Coast Radio Traffic.
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0: 8:22, Tuesday morning, 21 July here on East Coast Radio. It is time for part two of Future 50 with Pavlo Fotidis from Auric. 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We met with Johan Dube from Converge Solutions, the South African software business, building platforms for high-trust organizations. Converge Solutions already have all the tools to take them to the future, but success depends on how they use it.
1: 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I asked Johan what help he needs from us.
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5: The Road Accident Fund has urged claimants to think carefully before spending their settlement payments. It's warned that without proper financial planning, the money can run out sooner than expected. And further afield, human rights campaigners and Italy's opposition parties are demanding answers after a man died under police restraint as he pleaded for help. Abderrahim Fakir from Morocco died in Bologna on Sunday while being forcibly held down by two police officers. The rand is trading at 16.46 to the dollar, 22.13 to the pound, 18.79 to the euro. Gold's at $4,072.78 an ounce. Brent crude oil is at $86.76 a barrel. Mostly clear and partly cloudy conditions across KZN today. Durban and Margate, a high of 23 degrees. Ladysmith and Pietermaritzburg, 22. Richards Bay, 25. Woolloondi and Newcastle, 24. Moreover, 20. And 21 for Kokstad and the Berg. Morning swells are reaching 2.5 meters at the Durban beach, with sunset at 17 minutes past 5. Cape Town is reaching a high of 17 degrees, in Johannesburg 21.

0: So it is the final look at sports this morning. The FIFA rankings has had its first updates after the 2026 World Cup. Spain's historic march to the second World Cup title takes La Roja back to number one in the FIFA World Rankings, reclaiming the throne that they surrendered back in April. Argentina, of course, they've now slipped down to number two. France and England, they complete the top four in the rankings, holding on to third and fourth place respectively, despite semi-final defeats to Spain and Argentina. Now, the biggest riser in the rankings was Norway, climbing from number 31 to 19th in the world. The United States of America, which lost to Belgium in the round of 16, climbed one spot to a ranking number 15. In terms of the African teams, I mean, guys, this one is crazy. Morocco are ranked 6th in the world, above Portugal, above Germany, above Colombia, above... I couldn't believe it. Sixth in the world. They're above Netherlands, Belgium, Mexico, Colombia, Germany, Croatia, Italy, USA, Japan. Sure. Yeah, yeah. I think that is up there with having the highest ranking ever in the world when it comes to the FIFA ranking. So well done there to Morocco. We have Senegal in 18th place. Egypt are in 24th place. Bafana Bafana, they've climbed 6 spots to world number 54. In the world rankings. So I don't know if you guys are happy with that. Should we be inside the world 48? Because there were 48 teams at the World Cup. I mean, yeah, because there's teams that were not at the World Cup, but they're above us. Teams like Mali, Cameroon, it's weird. Yeah. So those are the latest world FIFA rankings. Now, we'll stay with FIFA. FIFA are investigating Argentina's behavior after the World Cup defeat to Spain. South American football journalist Nathan Yores says, we told Sky Sports News that it was a lot of reaction was from the frustration of very poor performance.
1: I think emotions were incredibly high, which is why that we saw this reaction from Argentina, not justifying it at all, and there'll be consequences for that. But look, this is the World Cup final after all, and Argentina are a very passionate group of players.
0: So we'll see what happens to those Argentinian players who, yeah, they were very violent after the final whistle. The Springboks welcome back several regulars, including captain Usia Mthanda, Golisi Ibenetsebeth, Lyril Dioga, and Sasha Feinberg and Gomezulu for next month to one

0: of a test match against Argentina. The Boks have claimed bonus points victories over England, Scotland and the Welsh at the start of the inaugural Nations Championship. Coach Ratcher says the squad will be split in two, some of them going to Argentina and the rest preparing for the ABs in South Africa.
1: Guys will be a week off, then 26 guys will go to Argentina, 15, 16 guys will stay behind, one or two rehabbing, and they will start training for the New Zealand. A few coaches will stay behind with them. Yeah, so Argentina is going to be tough. Like Wales, they had our number a few times. I think our biggest loss was against Argentina, and we've been together since 2018.
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3: Let's begin with an accident scene on the NT southbound near the Kotchomkhunya Road or Adams Road off-ramp. Traffic is already backing up at that section. Also give way to the paramedics needing to arrive there. And then emergency services still busy with an overturned vehicle on the M4 northbound before the Equality Street off-ramp. Also the crash scene to look out for on Kloof Falls Road in the vicinity of Kloof. N3 to Durban with the ongoing accident scene at the Cliffdale Interchange. Still in the left lane, the secondary accident before the Cliffdale Interchange had since cleared, and then a stationary vehicle on the N3 to Durban after the Cliffdale Interchange in the left lane. And then moving over to Durban, where we have paramedics attending to an accident scene on Gladys Munsey Road and Mitchell Crescent. The earlier accident, which we had on DLI Avenue and Gladys Munsey Road, had since cleared. The crash scene on Dr. Pixley SMS Street and Park Street has cleared. In Gillett, some good news there. The accident on Old Main Road and Ashley Drive has cleared as well, and we're left with the ongoing accident scene on the Hans-Deppmann Highway on ramp to the M7 westbound, where emergency services are still busy with the scene at hand. It's Buhle Hlatjoy for East Coast Radio Traffic.
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0: 20 to 9, Tuesday morning, 21st of July, here on East Coast Radio. This is the part of the show where Carmen Reddy asks entertainment news for 3 months bank stamped bank statements.
1: You really about to do it? Very excited about this one. Goats, almost called her a groat. She's not a groat, she's a goat. Mariah Carey, the R&B iconic singer, has released a new vinyl edition of her 1995 album, Daydream, marking its 30th anniversary. So it's got a whole bunch of remixes and special versions of the tracks that are on that particular album.

0: amazing. She still got it. That is her now covering that song, not from back in the day. So she's redone all of these songs for the vinyl edition. I cannot wait to hear it.
1: And you said she's almost 60.
0: She's 57.
1: I fit.
2: Amazing. Yeah, amazing.
0: I fit. Yeah, not aging at all. And then this one never seems to end, but Darren's excited about it. And I'm excited about it because Thor is in it. Chris Hemsworth himself. Avengers Doomsday trailer has been released 6 months ahead of its release, which will happen on the 18th of December. So it's been pushed. It was going to come out in May and has now been pushed to the 18th of December. And I guess, hopefully, it seems like it'll be worth the wait.
3: Something's coming. Something we may not be able to deter. Before this day is done, we shall be faced with an unthinkable decision.
4: I've fought with many warriors in my time. They were far stronger than all of us put together, and they died. They died facing enemies and threats that scared me far less than this one.
0: You had me at Thor. Anyway, moving on. David Beckham, another legend. The sporting legend Sir David Beckham is officially making his way into Fortnite. He is going to have two outfits, a classic football kit and a suit inspired by his role as the president and co-owner, of course, of Inter Miami.
2: Oh, Sky Shabalala, we're going to have to pick up the handsets again and back on Fortnite, buddy.
5: Yeah, two outfits is great. Thanks, mate.
0: He looks great. Lots of Botox in his Fortnite version, but it looks great.
2: We're going to have to... So how long has it been since we played Fortnite, Sky?
1: Yo, bro. I don't know. COVID?
2: Yeah. Yeah. It's pre-COVID, hey?
1: Yeah. Wow.
2: Or during COVID.
1: Yeah, that's it.
2: We're going to have to pick up the controls and sign up again and put on the David Beckham skin. And obviously, to anyone who doesn't know, the difference between Fortnite, a Fortnite player, and photosynthesis is photosynthesis gets to see the sunlight.
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7: Wowzers. For now, we'll start with the ongoing accident scene. That's on the N2 southbound near the Kotumkunya Road or Adams Road off-ramp, as well as the ongoing crash scene involving an overturned vehicle. That's on the M4 northbound before the Quality Street off-ramp. In case you missed it, the earlier accident on the N3 to Durban before the Cliffdale interchange involving a single vehicle has since cleared. For now, we have the ongoing crash scene on the Hanstepen Highway on-ramp to the M7 westbound involving a vehicle down a ditch. Emergency services are still busy at that scene. It looks like it's going to be a bit of a while, so please ensure that you are driving past that scene with extra caution. It's Buhle for East Coast Radio Traffic.
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0: And just like that, 4 minutes away from 9 o'clock here on East Coast Radio. 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
1: The Road Accident Fund has urged claimants to think carefully before spending their settlement payment.
0: All right, now that the World Cup is over, the whole world, when I say the whole world, I mean KZN. We're talking about Disney on Ice coming to Durban ICC Friday the 24th through to Sunday the 23rd of July. Tickets for Disney on Ice, they're selling fast because, of course, they are all there. Mickey and Minnie Mouse, Donald and Goofy, Moana and Coco, and Aladdin, and Belle, and the Beast, I suppose, if Belle's there, and the Little Mermaid. They're all in one show, and you can go get your tickets at Ticketmaster. We have a common ready ticket fairy who, if you are very, very, very lucky, might be able to score you a pair of tickets. And I just want to give you all a heads up. Common, is it true what they say about a Friday show?
1: Yes, so there's been a new Friday show that's been added on Friday morning. You can get those tickets at ticketmaster.co.za because I only have one pair left.
0: All right. So there you go. That's a place. No. Are you going to. For Sky?
1: No.
0: Who are they for?
1: It's for you if you're listening and you follow the instructions.
0: Tomorrow.
1: Yes.
0: For that last pair. Otherwise, at ticketmaster.co.za. The whole bunch, they sold out really, really fast. We've added, like I said, they've added another show that's going to sell out really fast as well. Ticketmaster.co.za. Carol Afori up next to hold your hand from 9 until 12. She got some bangers.

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1: Okay, bye.
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8: The Road Accident Fund has urged claimants to think carefully before spending their settlement payments. It's warned that without proper financial planning, the money can run out much sooner than expected. Newswatch's Simpiwe Kumete reports.
9: The RAF says no amount of money can undo the impact of road crashes, as many claimants are left facing life-changing injuries or the loss of loved ones. Between October 2024 and May this year, the organization says it paid out more than 79 billion rand in claims and related obligations to more than 310,000 claimants. The RAF has warned that claimants may also become targets of fraudsters, scammers, and criminal syndicates seeking to exploit their circumstances. The remarks comes as the country observes National Savings Month. Simpiwe Kumete, East Coast Radio News Watch.
8: And Health Minister Aaron Motsoaledi has called on authorities to arrest and prosecute those involved in the looting of Gauteng's Tembisa Hospital. It's after assets belonging to business tycoon Hangwani Maumela were forfeited to the state. Newswatch's Lauren Hendricks has the story.
10: The High Court in Johannesburg granted the asset forfeiture units a final forfeiture order yesterday for assets worth an estimated 326 million rand. Among the assets are six properties in Ballito, Cape Town and Johannesburg, along with four Lamborghinis, a Bentley and a boat. Maumela's linked to the looting of 2 billion rand in government funds meant for Tembisa Hospital. Motsoaledi says the asset seizure is only the beginning of efforts to recover everything stolen from the hospital. He believes the people at Tembisa Hospital and the Gauteng Health Department who enabled the corruption must still be held accountable. Lauren Hendricks, East Coast Radio, Newswatch.
8: And abroad, human rights campaigners and Italy's opposition parties are demanding answers after a man died under police restraint. Abderrahim Fakir from Morocco, who moved to Italy when he was five, died in Bologna on Sunday while being forcibly held down by two police officers. In a video widely shared by Italian media, the 42-year-old, who reportedly suffered from heart issues and asthma, repeatedly calls out for help as the officers sit on him and ambulance workers look on. After he stops moving, the police bind his ankles together. A moment later, the first responders check his vital signs. Local media reported that police were called to the scene by residents concerned by Fakir's, quote, erratic behavior. Police told emergency crews that he was having a psychiatric episode. Prosecutors have opened a probe and requested the officer's body cam footage. And back home, a Durban doctor is set to take on Africa's oldest 100-mile road race to help financially struggling UKZN medical students. Orthopaedic registrar Dr. Sizwe Zungu is hoping to raise 100,000 rand through the UKZN Foundation for students who are unable to afford their registration fees. From the 31st of July to the 2nd of August, Zungu will tackle the grueling 160-kilometre Washi 100-miler, which runs from Cathcart to East London. He's hoping the challenge will inspire alumni, businesses and the public to invest in the next generation of healthcare workers.
1: We can make a difference because I was also helped during that time of when I needed it. 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So that's main idea, is that also just to give back from that time.
8: A recap of our lead story this hour. The Road Accident Fund has urged claimants to think carefully before spending their settlement payments. I'm Newswatch's Tamasha Kanyi.
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13: Towing services are at the accident scene into southbound near the Adams Road off-ramp. We've also got emergency services still busy with the crash scene involving an overturned vehicle on the M4 northbound before the Quality Street off-ramp. Cleanup is underway from the accident on Kloof Falls Road in Kloof. And then moving over to the Durban region, where we have a cleanup that's underway from this morning's accident scene on Gladys Munsey Road and Mitchell Crescent. And then the ongoing accident scene still in place on the Hans-Deppmann Highway on the on-ramp to the M7 westbound. It's Mulhlehla Tshwayo for East Coast Radio traffic.
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14: Welcome, welcome. It's your daytime queen. Bye. This is one of your hoti hoti hot potatoes.

Welcome to your Tuesday, 21 July, everybody. It's your daytime queen, Carol Lafori. We're cruising all the way until 12 o'clock this afternoon. So, what's in store for you? A delicious hot potato of a show. Skebanga kicks us off at 9:30. If you haven't seen it on social media, we've put a very nice video up for you. Lots of effort went in, please. I thank you very much. But the question here is, Skebanga situation happened at a braai where boyfriend gets a friend of the girl, happens to sit on the lap, and now there's drama. I'll unpack it all. It's very crazy. But we'll get into the details at 9:30. Socially, we've put up a video explaining everything. We're going to talk 9:30, 10:30, Tien Venge with the biggest trends. And of course, 11:30, so scandalous news. Welcome to show again. Sam Fender on the way, some Deborah Cox, and this one from Taylor. It's called The Fate of Ophelia. I also have some Brian McKnight on the way as well. Welcome to show, everybody. Welcome to Tuesday. Let's go.

0: It's Brave from Ella Henderson on KZN's number one hip music station. That's East Coast Radio. I can tell you now that our anonymous situation, Skebenga situation, already has 312 people who say anonymous is not a Skebenga for feeling the way that they feel. 312 people have already reacted on our WhatsApp channel and said anonymous is not a Skebenga. I'll unpack the whole situation if you haven't seen it on the socials. It's a hot potato. Before that, music from Deborah Cox as well. It is KZN's number one. It's your daytime queen, Carol Ofori. Welcome if you're joining us. Let's go chat to B and see what the traffic's looking like. M4 apparently a bit slow with traffic. We are very happy that the kids are back at school. Thank you, Tisha. You can have them now. 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Start your day with two eggs, a beef patty, crispy bacon and chips. It's worth the pause.
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2: I got a clap for you. You made it,
0: amen,
2: mama.
0: Amen. We are happy.
2: Mama,
0: are
2: you
0: happy.
2: Made it.
0: Now that the food is going to last longer in the house. Okay.
2: Here's to another bottle of Oros.
0: 100%. And the grey hairs will start calming down. Slow down.
2: Listen. Speaking of slowing and slowing down, we got some slow-moving traffic on the M4 northbound. So as you approach Virginia, you will find that traffic moves at a snail's pace, due to the roadworks that's taking place. So just be mindful of that. An extra 10 minutes at most of travel time will be required. And then we have towing services assisting when it comes to a jackknifed truck into southbound at Tweedy Hill. Also, cleanup is underway from this morning's accident scene on Kloof Falls Road in Kloof. The same is taking place on the accident scene on Gladys Munsey Road and Mitchell Crescent. Also, be cautious of the ongoing crash scene on the Hans Deppmann Highway on ramp to the M7 westbound, which involves a vehicle that's gone down what looks like a ditch. It's Buhle Hlatshwayo for East Coast Radio traffic.
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1: Carol Ofori, am I the Skebenga?
0: Oh man, it's a Tuesday. You know when you hear this song, it's time for us to unpack a situation where someone's trying to figure out if they are the bad guy or everybody else bug puppet. All right, B, let's go to Moy River. It's probably very cold out there, and so is the situation. A chilly situation at hand. Brr. Hey, Carol, this is Anonymous in Moy River. I recently hosted a braai at my place. While I was in the kitchen preparing the food, one of my girlfriends decided to sit on my boyfriend's lap. Okay, as B is clutching her headphones. The shocking part, my boyfriend didn't stop her. Another friend had to step in and tell her, "Girl, get off that man's lap." Things got awkward after that. I've only known this friend of mine for 7 months, but my boyfriend, we've been together for 2 years. What hurts me the most isn't that she sat on his lap. It's that he seemed completely okay with it. Am I a Skebenga for making this a big deal and thinking the worst of my boyfriend? 061-792-9495. KZN, you are the jury. The judge, Judge Zondo, not to be confused with Judge Zondo, will give us final verdict before 10 a.m. B, you look like you have something to say to the court.
2: As I take off my earrings and pull up my sleeves, because somebody is going to get the whoop it. The question is, who's getting it?
0: That's it.
2: I'm going to start with the man. Because what is he doing? What he been doing when wifey or girlfriend, in this case, hasn't been looking? Why were they comfortable doing that?
0: Girl, you've got a lot of questions. You're pulling him to the kitchen. You're like, come here and explain yourself, sir.
2: We just want to talk.
0: We just want to talk. So you say she's not a Skebenga, basically.
2: Absolutely not.
0: Yeah, she's got reason to be upset.
2: Highly.
0: Can I tell you, something similar happened to me long time ago.
2: Serious.
0: Yeah, where I was sitting right there, and we were all sitting around like at a friend's house.
2: Yeah.
0: And this girl was a friend of mine at the time. Sat, Ofori was my boyfriend at the time. And she sat on his lap.
2: Hi, boy.
0: And his eyes, he didn't know what to do. He was like panicking. And then I was just like, ugh, whatever. You know? Like, I was like, whatever. I was really close friends with this girl. I'd known her longer than I'd known Ofori at the time. All right? And another friend of mine was like, come sit here. Let Carol sit on him and you sit here. And I thought, In the moment, it didn't strike me as anything. But then as certain behavior patterns started happening with this girl and more funny things were happening, I was like, okay, now I see why it was dodgy. Because it, you know what happens in instances like this? You assume your intentions.
2: Right.
0: So my intentions would have not been what this girl's intentions were if I had sat in the lap. I wouldn't have sat in the lap. But just like, you don't think the worst. You only think the worst because you think, what would the intentions be? Am I making sense? Or am I just going down a rabbit hole?
2: Oh, no, I know where you're going with this one.
0: Okay. So

0: know where you're going with this one.
1: Okay. So for me, I feel like absolutely she is not a skebenga for feeling this way. She's well within her right. If anything, guys should have been uncomfortable.
0: Yes.
1: I've had situations where Euphoria's pulled me aside and said, listen, that friend of yours makes me very uncomfortable. I don't want to be here.
0: Yeah.
1: And that incident was one where he said, listen, what that girl did made me very uncomfortable. Please don't bring me around that girl no more. And I never did.
0: And you know what's interesting? Not many guys speak up like that. So shout out to Happy for actually doing that. Yeah. Normally it's us saying, hey, I don't like where we are.
1: Right,
0: let's go.
1: Right. Good point. Okay, B, let's say not a skebenga from us, right? 061-792-9495. You're welcome to weigh in. Oh, but KK, standing by for your calls as well, producer of the show, 087-086-9495. You can call us. We'd love to hear your voice on this very interesting topic. Mm-hmm.
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1: The Speaker of the KwaZulu-Natal Legislature, Honorable Nontembeko Boyce, invites young women and members of the LGBTQIA+ community to attend the LGBTQIA+ and Young Women Joint Symposium. 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

0: Dancing in the Moonlight. It's Top Loader. Shakira and Burna Boy closed off a wonderful halftime show. Die Die at the FIFA World Cup. We are in the middle of a very hot potato. It's got some people hot under the collar. It's a Skabanga situation. We put it up on our WhatsApp channel as well as our Instagram and Facebook. You can go check it out. I did a whole video about it. But I'm also going to just unpack.
1: Carol O'Fori. Die the Skabanga?
0: Alrighty then, if you're just joining us, let me paint the picture, okay? We're dealing with a very stressed and confused anonymous from Moy River this morning. She hosted a bridal place, and while in the kitchen preparing the food, one of her girlfriends decided to sit on her boyfriend's lap. The shocking part, he didn't stop her. Another friend had to step in and tell her, "Girl, get off that man's lap!" Things got very awkward, and she's been dating a boyfriend for 2 years, and the girl she's only known for 7 months. And now she wants to know, is she a Skabanga for making a big deal out of it? Coincidentally, we have a male on the line. Hello, Mercury in Inanda. How are you?
2: Hi, Carol. How are you?
0: I'm good. Thank you, man. I believe you want to weigh in on this delicious conversation.
2: Yes, that's very juicy. But, hey, those things happen. I'm telling you.
0: Talk to me, Mercury. What are these the signs of?
2: Yeah, one of the day, I remember, thinking from a story. I was leaving my house, fixing the stove. And then my girlfriend's friend came. So they come to have like a small conversation. While I was fixing the stove, he tried to act on me. I wasn't even noticing because I was fixing my stove. Then after a while, and then he tried to hit on me. And then I said, hey, what this girl is doing? Lucky my girlfriend saw. And then she spoke to her. And then what she told my girlfriend said, no, I was the one who was hitting on it.
0: So tell me,
2: yes.
0: Mercury, are you saying that this is a sign of hitting on this man? This girl sitting on the lap is a sign of hitting on the man?
2: Yes, definitely.
0: I see. And so in this situation, what do you say? Is Anonymous a Skabanga for getting upset or no?
2: Oh, Anonymous is not a Skabanga. She's not a Skabanga.
0: At all?
2: At all.
0: I love that. I love that. Anything else you want to share about how to manage a situation like this where, you know, she's known her boyfriend for 2 years. Shouldn't the boyfriend have said something? Or what happens in that? Like in your case, shouldn't you have said something?
2: Yeah. The person is supposed to act in the first time when you see the lady, like, is feeling so comfortable to sit on the lap. Supposed to act on that part before the friend or whoever. So this lady is feeling so comfortable to sit on his lap. While his girlfriend is around.
0: Yeah, yeah. Okay. Okay, Mercury. We love it. Thank you so much.
2: Okay.
0: Thank you so much.
2: Have a good one.
0: Cheers. Bye.
2: Okay. Thank you so much. Bye.
0: All right. Mercury says it's a gateway to other things. That's what Mercury says. I agree. But like I'm saying, sometimes when you've known the friend longer, it always feels, KK, like, you know, when you've known the friend longer, it always feels like it's innocent.
3: Yeah.
0: You understand?
3: Yeah.
0: And then you realize it's not so innocent. Because in my case, this person did it to other people's boyfriends.
3: Yeah.
0: And it became a pattern and it was, we're not friends anymore.
3: Sure.
0: Moral of the story.
3: Yeah.
0: But yeah, like, guys, just stay off other people's laps. Isn't that the moral of the
3: story?
0: Wasn't
3: there anywhere else to sit?
0: Yeah, literally. No, the lap is the most. And you know when you sit on somebody's lap, guys, you know, it's like... I'll save the details for later. Come on.
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0: They still made history, Bafana Bafana. They sure did. At the FIFA World Cup. TKZ Shibobo. Before that, John Legend with Love Me Now. It's KZN's number one hit music station. Shall we wrap up this conversation, huh? Let's do it. Let's do it right now.
1: Am I the skibanger?
0: All right, if you're just joining us, Anonymous from Moira River wrote to us and asked, listen, am I skibanger because I got a little bit upset with my boyfriend of 2 years because a friend of mine I've only known for 7 months sat on his lap and I was at the in the kitchen, didn't see this happening, and someone else had to say, girl, get off that man's lap, and he didn't see any issue with it. Am I a skibanger for being mad at my mans for not chasing this girl off his lap? This is what you said.
2: Hi, good morning, Carol. Colin here. Anonymous is definitely not a skibanger. Mm-hmm. It clearly shows a lack of respect, and there's no respect for boundaries. Mm. With this lady sitting on the boyfriend's lap, you know, feelings, amongst other things, may start to grow and be felt, and that could lead to serious, more severe complications later on if the two decide to, you know, have a talk about it in the absence of Anonymous. And what if they act on it, and then things can go south very fast, very quickly.
3: Hi there, guys. I do not think that she is a skibanger. The friend is being a skibanger. I would have slapped them, girl.
4: Hi, Dayton Queen.
0: No,
4: Miss T. She's really not a skibanger. That girl that sat on his lap is a skibanger. I mean, I would be like mortified if I saw that. In fact, it would not have ended peacefully.
5: Hi, Carol Ofori. It's Cheyenne here from Poundtown. I don't think she's the skibanger. I had a friend who did things like that to my ex now, but at the time boyfriend, and turns out he was actually dating her behind my back. And he took her to the trick dance at that time. I don't think that she's the skibanger for questioning it. I think, you know, if a guy truly loves you, truly cares about you, you know, they would definitely like go, I'm uncomfortable, this is uncomfortable. So yeah, not a skibanger.
0: Got a message here from The Anointed. It says, hey, Carol, why is it that a man is being blamed for the things girlfriend should have vetted her friends well before introducing them to the boyfriend? Can you blame a lion for eating meat thrown at it? Blame the woman. She is a skibanger. Guys, let's get the verdict. On WhatsApp, the response is overwhelming and it agrees with Judge Sondo's verdict. Judge Sondo, what is your verdict? Is Anonymous a skibanger for getting upset with her boyfriend of 2 years?
6: As Judge Sondo, I find the defendant not guilty. Ach, shame. Bak papel. They're full of nonsense.
0: Oh, all right. Let's get ready for the latest news. And I promise you, here on East Coast Radio, 30 minutes of nonstop music. Rihanna's on the way with Take a Bow. And Uncle Teddy, he's swimming in with Loose Control. It's all coming up just after the 10 o'clock news.
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19: One of the most anticipated witnesses at the Matlanga Commission of Inquiry is finally expected to take the stand today. Andrea Johnson, who's the head of the Investigating Directorate Against Corruption, is set to answer allegations that she interfered in sensitive crime intelligence investigations and abused her power. Newswatch's Anastasi Mokhobu is at the commission.
20: Andrea Johnson's appearance was postponed last week after her legal team told the commission she had been rushed to the hospital. Today, she's expected to face tough questioning under oath over allegations that have put both her leadership and the credibility of the anti-corruption unit under intense scrutiny. At the center of the allegations are claims that Johnson improperly influenced investigations involving senior crime intelligence officials. This includes allegations that she intervened in the 2018 assault and intimidation case involving suspended Major General Feroz Khan in an attempt to shield him from prosecution. Anastasi Mokhobu, Newswatch in Pretoria.
19: An education activist has backed UKZN's law exam rewrite, saying students must uphold the highest standard of integrity.
21: It is not the first time that there has been leaks. It has actually happened in other universities as well. Universities have always found a way to try and ensure that there must be integrity.
19: The students are expected to do a rewrite this week after a number of School of Law examination papers were compromised. It's unclear how the leak occurred, but the university's appointed external investigators to establish the full extent of the breach and identify anyone who may have been involved. Education activist Hendrik Maganeta says rewriting the exams is necessary to safeguard students' futures.
21: The Legal Practice Council requires before an attorney or an advocate can be admitted, they should be able to stand the test of time. You know, they should be fit and proper. And to a large extent, this means that throughout their career, students must have conducted themselves with the highest level of integrity.
19: And further afield, forest fires in the Brazilian Amazon fell to a historic low last year after peaking in 2024. That's according to a report by environmental monitoring network MAP Biomass. Flames engulfed the world's largest tropical rainforest in 2024 when an unprecedented drought triggered the spread of fires, the majority of which were man-made. Using satellite images, MAP Biomass found that last year saw a reversal of the critical situation, with 3.1 million hectares burned, the smallest area since records began in 1985. Fires eased off across the country as well, with burned areas nationwide at their smallest since 2018. And we know that Shakira's hips don't lie, but did you know that Tyler's hips don't either?
22: Ladies and gentlemen, give it up for Tyler!
19: South Africa's very own global pop star joined Shakira for a rendition of pop classic Hips Don't Lie at her show in New York last night. The pair performed in front of thousands of cheering fans, and the Colombian singer had nothing but praise for Tyler.
22: Thank you for coming to the
19: event.
22: I love you.
19: The top story this hour, IDAC head Andrea Johnson is set to appear before the Matlanga Commission of Inquiry today to answer allegations that she interfered in sensitive crime intelligence investigations and abused her power. Find more news at ecr.co.za by clicking on the News and Traffic tab. For the News Watch team, I'm Tamasha Kanye.
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1: Look out for a stationary vehicle if you're travelling on the N3 to Pietermaritzburg at Key Ridge, which is in the left lane, as well as a stationary vehicle, same direction of the Paradise Valley Interchange, which is in the right lane at the moment. And then we just received reports of an accident scene. If you're travelling on the N2 southbound, you'll find that the scene is after the Ungeni Road Interchange. For now, the right lane is blocked. Also give way to emergency services needing to approach that scene. And then slow moving traffic from roadworks taking place on the M4 northbound as you approach Virginia this morning. It's Buhle for East Coast Radio Traffic.
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into the second hour. As I promised, some Rihanna, Teddy Swims on the way as well, and I'll throw in some Bruno Mars. Why not? We call it 30 minutes of non-stop music here on KZN's number one. And the name's Carol Ofori, with you all the way till 2 this afternoon. Did I just add hours to my shift? I just saw KK go, you'll stay by yourself. No, I'm here with you until 12. 10:30, Tien Venga has the biggest trends in Mzansi. Hashtag Maumela trending. Hashtag Kat Matlala's ex-lover. And we'll also look at hashtag Spookla. We'll get into all the details with Tien Venga at 10:30. Also, in this hour, we'd love to wish you a happy birthday. If someone special is celebrating in your world, please let us know. We'd love to wish them a happy birthday. 061-792-9495. You can send us a voice note. You can sing. You can read a poem. Just make sure it's under 20 seconds in there so we can get as many as possible. And we only accept voice notes. It's kind of like how we roll here, if you know what I'm saying. All right. Let's get into 30 minutes. Bruno Mars, Risk It All. Then Rihanna. Then Teddy Swims.

0: Apparently he was very, very nervous to release the song because it sounded like nothing he had done before. Charlie Puth also said he wanted the song to actually be a ballad, but then they decided to take out the depressing vibes and make it like a thing.
1: Oh, wow.
0: But here's the thing I want to ask you. Do you hear laughing children in the song at all?
1: Not at all.
0: Let me play it louder. Yeah, I don't know whether my ears are damaged from wearing headphones every day. But apparently there's hidden laughter of children in this track.
1: Yeah?
0: It's a subtle sound of children laughing. It's mixed quietly throughout the entire song. There's kids laughing here. I'm listening. I don't hear children laughing.
1: I hear nothing.
0: But apparently there's a hidden sound. Apparently there's a subtle sound of children laughing that is mixed throughout the whole song.
1: Interesting.
0: Mm-hmm, child. But you do know us radio people, because we wear these things on our ears every day, our hearing is slightly different to like most people who don't use their ears every day.
1: Very true.
0: Okay, but by that I mean use your ears the way we use our ears, okay? Yes. I like to hear loud in my ears. Otherwise, I don't hear.
1: Yes.
0: My son speaks very softly. I always have to say, can you speak up, boy? I can't hear you.
1: You as well.
0: Yeah, yeah. We literally are there. Like, radio does make our ears a little bit less, you know. But that's a story for another day.
1: Mm.
0: It's KZN's number one hit music station. That's a wrap. 30 minutes nonstop music. Let's go to the streets with B.
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1: To the streets we go. This time we'll start with the ongoing accident scene. That's on the N2 southbound after the Umgeni Road interchange. It's reported that four vehicles are involved in that accident. The right lane is obstructed, plus emergency medical services assisting at the scene. And then we just received a heads up just now of another accident alert, which involves a pedestrian N3 towards Peter Maritzburg near Felix Dlamini Road. That's in Durban. Please give way to paramedics who need to arrive there swiftly to assist the pedestrian in question. Also, some slow moving traffic due to roadworks, M4 northbound before Virginia. And then some updates. I know this morning was crazy at some point with multiple accidents all at once. The earlier accident, M4 north before Quality Street, has since cleared. The crash scene on Clue Falls Road is cleared. The accident on the N2 south near the Kotumkunya Road off ramp has since cleared. And then this morning we had the crash scene on Gladys Munsey Road and Mitchell Crescent in Durban, all clear. And then the accident scene on the Hans Dippmann Highway on ramp to the M7 westbound, that scene has indeed cleared. It's Muhle Hlatshwayo for East Coast Radio Traffic.
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0: All right, time for us to have a look at the biggest trends in Mzansi. One man keeps an eye. It's Tien Venge. What's good, Tien Venge?
3: What's good, Carol Afori, back on duty, keeping an eye on all the biggest trends.
0: Let's get into hashtag Maumela. Unpack that one for us.
3: Hashtag Maumela trending right now, and this is because of big news. Yesterday, the Johannesburg High Court granted permission to seize the 325 million rand empire of the controversial businessman Hangwani Maumela. Now, we've seen his name appearing in a number of reports over the past couple of months. Firstly, he is, of course, famously the nephew of President Cyril Ramaphosa from a previous marriage. But, of course, more controversially, his name has come up in allegations and accusations of his role in the very controversial 2.3 billion Tembisa Hospital looting scandal. Now, amongst the assets that have been granted permission to be seized are an 88 million rand mansion in the Western Cape, a 69 million rand property in Gauteng, a number of Lamborghinis, Bentleys, Regencies, a boat, etc. It's high value assets as the state looks to try and recoup as much of that money that was allegedly looted from the hospital as possible. So very, very, very interesting times. But the state is seeing this as a very positive move forward in their ongoing investigation into this case.
0: 100%. Weren't some of the stuff seized before and then given back, and now I guess they're being seized again? Interesting. Let's move on to hashtag Kat Matlala's ex-lover.
3: Yeah, hashtag Kat Matlala was also another name

0: Let's move on to hashtag Kat Matlala's ex-lover.
1: Yeah, hashtag Kat Matlala was also another name trending, as it was a busy day for the Johannesburg High Court, wasn't it? So Kat Matlala, as well as his four co-accused, were appearing, of course, in court, as we explained yesterday, facing up to 25 charges of attempted murder, conspiracy to commit murder. And this is all linked to three alleged hits, or at least three attempted hits, that Busi Kat Matlala is alleged to have masterminded. One for Teboho Tebo Jane, Joe Falaresi Banyoni, which we talked about, and of course, famous DJ Fetis. Now, following, of course, the first day of that trial, one of those names, Teboho Tebo Jane, who is his ex-lover, spoke out on social media just saying, people will say what they want, but they'll never know how it feels like to walk in her shoes, to have survived that extremely scary sounding attempted, or at least alleged attempted assassination attempt as well. So we can expect a lot of controversy in the court over the next coming weeks as this trial unfolds.
0: Right. Times Live caught up with her outside the court, and this is what she said to Times Live.
2: It's a bit shocking because obviously it's finally started, but I mean, it is what it is.
3: Just and what are you expecting?
2: Let's just take its course, you know. The prosecutor and the police have done an amazing job, and we just have to see the evidence that they have, and then after that, we just have to take it as it goes.
3: Are you prepared to take the stand?
2: I didn't even say I'm going to take the stand. Okay. I'm a victim.
0: Yeah. Teboho Tebo Jane, of course, is a South African entrepreneur, podcaster, as well as an actress. And after this alleged hit on her life, she actually had left the country. She had left for a long time. So it was quite surprising to see that she was back and in the courtroom as well. So we're hoping in this case, justice is, of course, served. And lastly, hashtag Sputla Sibohodi. Talk to us about the late actor.
1: Yeah, that's right. As the country continues to mourn that news that we heard last week of the passing of legendary actor and theatre star Sebutla Sebohodi, we have now learned of the final details of his upcoming memorial services and indeed his funeral service as well. So all the news that you need to know, Wednesday 22 July in Gauteng at the State Theatre in Pretoria will be the first memorial service, which will be attended by a number of industry peers as well as a number of his loved ones. Following that, 24 July will be a Polokwane memorial service at the Jack Boaters Hall, and then Saturday, 25th of July, he'll finally be laid to rest at a funeral service in Polokwane as well. So it promises to be a very fitting send-off to one of South Africa's most loved and certainly most revered theatre and acting talents.
0: Yeah, I mean, I remember him as a child on TV, right? There was a popular Bedi show on SABC 2 called Bophelo Ke Semphego, and he used to play this character Nkosheng. And him and St. Taoleng always were fighting, St. Taoleng le Nkosheng. And then, of course, generation. He had the character, I think it was Kenneth Mashaba on Generations. And he's just played so many different dynamic characters along the way. And what a soul, what an actor. He just portrayed these characters in such different light that you cannot deny his talents for sure. But yeah, may he rest in peace. Thank you so much, T. Nvenge, for that report. We'll catch up with you again tomorrow.
1: Looking forward to it and bringing some African buzz this time tomorrow morning.
0: There we go. T. Nvenge giving us the scoopity scoopy back again tomorrow for the African buzz. That is correct. Right now, though, we're celebrating birthdays. Come forward, 21 July, babies. Today, we're celebrating a goal-scoring phenomenon. He wears sky blue on the weekends and is one of football's deadliest strikers. And some would say he's got the most glorious hair and really pretty lips.
4: To be able to be here and play on the biggest stage with my Norwegian friends against the best teams in the world is really special. So I think for me is, if I have to take one thing, is kind of, you know, when I played against Iraq, the first game was just to look around you in the stadium and just kind of, it's difficult to take everything in because you need to kind of just play the game like it's a training session. That's what I try to do. So, it's difficult to take everything in, but you also kind of need to when it's the World Cup.
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0: Oh yeah, it's time to celebrate a birthday. Listen, if you guessed that that voice I played is none other than her, Erling Haaland, you're right. You're right. He's the Norwegian footballer who plays as a striker in the Premier League club Manchester City, and of course for the Norway national team. He turns all of 26 today. It's hard to believe, right? 26. What? Somebody else who would have celebrated a birthday today is Robin Williams. He was an American actor and comedian with iconic roles in films such as Mrs. Doubtfire, Good Will Hunting, Jumanji, and so many more. He passed away on the 11th of August back in 2014 at the age of 63. If he was still with us, he would have been 75 today. The question is, who's celebrating a birthday in your world?
1: Be a birthday. Good morning, ECR. It's Charlene here. I'd just like to wish Trevor Nzimande from our telesales department at Crown National a very happy birthday for today. Wishing him all of the best. This comes from the Crown team at KZN. Thank you.
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Carol O'Forey, East Coast Radio.

0: AM is BB Rexha. It's called One Day on KZN's number one hit music station. That's East Coast Radio. If you're just joining us, welcome, welcome, welcome. Before that, music from Zonke with SOS. Guys, there is a concert happening on the 7th of August, and it's the concert you want to be at, right? Women's Month, yes, all the girls can go together, but it's also a perfect date night. It's also just a good hangout because the lineup is fire. I mean, fire. I just played you Zonke, now SOS. I am obsessed with Zonke's music. Her music is phenomenal. She's one of the people on the lineup. And of course, Java is going to be there. And Tamia, the headline act, is going to be performing. So you got three giants on one stage. It's Java, Tamia, Zonke, all one stage. It's happening for one night only, 7th of August, 6 p.m. at the Durban ICC. You don't want to miss it. It's going to be beautiful. If you love your R&B music, if you love soul music, I mean, just imagine all three on stage. Unbelievable. Get your tickets now, web tickets. And as I mentioned, it's really, for me, the two, Zonke, Java, and then Tamia. It's a night made for heaven, okay? So get your tickets. It's happening one night only, 7th of August. You can turn it into a girls' night out. You can make it a date night. You can make it a woman's day celebration vibe. Whatever it is you make it, make sure you make it because it's going to be phenomenal. That's all I got to say about it. 30 minutes of nonstop music coming your way. Got this one on the way. Aaliyah. Uncle Lionel Richie also in the mix. Do It To Me. All coming up next.
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11: An economist has warned that renewed fighting between the United States and Iran could have a ripple effect on South Africa. Sanlam's Patrick Telesi is commenting ahead of the Monetary Policy Committee's interest rate announcement on Thursday. The repo rate currently stands at 7%, while the prime lending rate is 10.5%. Telesi says the renewed hostilities between the U.S. and the Islamic Republic have already reversed the recent decline in global oil prices and disrupted international shipping routes. He warns that a prolonged conflict could place further strain on global supply chains and push inflation higher.
12: International oil prices have spiked, but nothing compared to the highs reached during the heights of the conflict. But a prolonged conflict will eventually weigh on inventories, which provided a cushion when the conflict started. The global growth resilience, led mostly by strong demand for artificial intelligence and continued improvements in its adoption, will be tested this year, not only by high energy prices, but also high tariffs.
11: Moving to Gauteng, questions over key crime intelligence documents took centre stage at the Matlanga Commission this morning before IDAC head Andrea Johnson could begin her testimony. Johnson's appearance got off to a tense start after IDAC's legal representative advocate Apla Botlani told the commission that documents relating to the arrest of suspended crime intelligence head Dumisani Khumalo and other senior officers are no longer under Johnson's control. Newswatch's Anastasia Mahobu has the story.
13: Advocate Apla Botlani says Andrea Johnson asked to be relieved of matters involving Dumisani Khumalo in June after concerns were raised about her involvement. He says oversight now rests with Deputy National Director of Public Prosecutions, Advocate Nicolette Bell. But evidence leader Advocate Matlapisilo maintained that the documents belong to IDEC and not to any individual.
14: Whoever they are addressed to, they don't belong to that particular individual. They are neither the prosecutor's documents nor the investigator's documents. They remain IDEX documents.
13: Anastasia Mahobu, Newswatch in Pretoria.
11: In further afield, at least 9 people have died and 25 others remain trapped after a tunnel collapsed in India. The incident happened yesterday in the Himalayan state of Sikkim. It's understood workers were constructing a tunnel for a state-run hydropower project on the Teesta River. Authorities say the collapse was likely triggered by a blast, the cause of which is yet to be established. And Greece is tightening its e-scooter laws after a rise in accidents involving young people. From this week, riders under the age of 17 will be banned from using e-scooters, with mandatory insurance and tougher fines also being introduced. Officials say the change is aimed at improving road safety. The top story this hour, an economist has warned that renewed fighting between the United States and Iran could have a ripple effect on South Africa. The comment comes ahead of the Monetary Policy Committee's interest rate announcement on Thursday. For the Newswatch team, I'm Tamasha Kanyi.
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15: Let's take a short little drive and find out what's happening on the roads. If you are travelling on the M4 Ruth First Highway on the northbound, just be mindful of some roadworks as you make your way towards Virginia. That will set you back for a few minutes, especially a little later on as lunchtime soon approaches. Otherwise, we have the accident involving a pedestrian on the N3 going to Pietermaritzburg near Felix Lamini Road. The earlier stationary vehicle, which we had on the Maritzburg bound of the N3 after the Paradise Valley interchange is cleared. For now, just the ongoing stationary vehicle, same direction at Key Ridge in the left lane. The earlier stationary vehicle on the Durban bound after the Clifton interchange has since cleared. However, a vehicle's come to a stop after the New England Road interchange N3 to Durban, which is in the left lane. Moving over to the N2 southbound, the earlier crash scene after the Umgeni Road interchange has officially cleared. For the East Coast Radio Traffic Team, I'm Sehla Joayo.
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0: Yes, shorty, we're into the final hour of the show. Madonna's on the way, some Aaliyah, and I promised you Uncle Lionel Richie as well. That's all coming up. Also in this hour, the so scandalous news. What's in there? Well, I can tell you Lupita Nyong'o brings a new twist to Helen of Troy. I can tell you Euphoria's taking me for a date night movie tomorrow to go watch it. I can't wait. Also, Diddy's daughters have spoken out for the first time. And lastly, Tyler becomes the newest Bratz doll. All of that and so much more coming up at 11:30. Right now, grab a snack. What time is it, everybody?
1: Snack time!
2: I'm so hungry. I could use a snack.

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0: Alicia Keys, If I Ain't Got You. She was one of the first celebrities, who made going without makeup fashionable.
1: I remember, and she had a whole speech and all.
0: Yeah. She was one of the first. And then Pamela Anderson followed.
1: Yeah.
0: And now, like, I've seen Alicia wear makeup here and there. But Pamela doesn't seem like she's budging. She's going makeup-free proper.
1: Mm-hmm.
0: I love it. I love it for this generation of women. I love it for us. Alicia Keys, If I Ain't Got You. I think she's talking about Swiss Beats. What do you think? It must be. 5 seconds of summer before that. Uncle Lionel Richie and some Madonna in the mix as well. Let's get an update of the streets. And then I know you want to know what's going on with the celebrity streets. I got you. It's East Coast Radio.
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1: So, if you're on the roads at the moment, perhaps you are looking to go grab an earlier lunch bite. N3 to Peter Maritzburg, where we have the accident involving a pedestrian near Felix Lamini Road. The earlier stationary vehicle on the same direction at Key Ridge has since cleared. On the Durban bound, we have the ongoing stationary vehicle blocking the left lane after the New England Road interchange, as well as some delays to look out for due to roadworks on the M4 northbound as you approach Virginia. That is it from me for today. Until tomorrow morning, however, Andy James is up next, and she'll be taking you home up until 6 p.m. For the East Coast Radio Traffic Team, I'm Mhlehla Tswayo.
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0: All right, my friends, time for us to get into the celebrity news. Ooh, I know you like it. From all around the world and, of course, right here in Mzansi. Let's begin with Lupita Nyong'o, everybody, the Kenyan-American actress. Yes, what happens to the face that launched 1,000 ships after the ships have all sailed home? That's the question Oscar winner Lupita Nyong'o is exploring in The Odyssey. At the film's New York premiere, she reflected on playing Helen of Troy at a point in her life after Troy has fallen. It's a fresh take on one of history's most legendary women, focusing on what comes after the myth. And I'm excited to say I'm going to go watch it tomorrow. I know absolutely nothing about this Helen of Troy. I know nothing about this whole storyline. I don't know nothing about Odyssey. I'm just there for the meal that Ofori is going to give me to eat, the popcorn I'm going to be munching on, the sweeties I'm going to be pointing and saying I want those sweeties, and the extra salt I'm going to send him out the movie to go get for me. See, that for me is the highlight. But here is Lupita talking about the role of Helen of Troy.
4: Well, it started with conversations with Chris. And he wanted to really show through this film the cost of war. As part of that, we don't see Helen where we're used to seeing her. We see her after the war. And she's said to have caused the war. So one of the things I thought is, what kind of burden is that on a woman? She was also known as the most beautiful woman in the world. That is a label that is bestowed on her, right? What does she think of herself? And I was really interested in trying to three-dimensionalize her. There's a lot of resentment that she is feeling because of the circumstances she finds herself living. So I just thought it was such a fresh way to depict Helen and tell a deeper story about how war affects both those who went and those who stayed.
0: I'm looking forward to this movie tomorrow, B. I'm ready, born ready, honey. Moving right along, Jesse and Delilah Combs. Right, these are the daughters of P. Diddy, who's currently incarcerated, and they're stepping out into the spotlight on their own terms. Okay, Jesse and Delilah Combs, 19-year-old twins of Sean Diddy Combs and the late Kim Porter, right, have given their first interview since their father's conviction. But the focus isn't on the family drama, but it's about their future as the twins. Right, the twins are launching their own clothing brand. It's called 1221. And say they want the world to see them as more than just, you know, their famous surname. As Delilah puts it, people fail to understand that we are also individuals. Have a listen.
5: People fail to realize that, like, just because he's our dad doesn't mean, like, his press is his own press. Mm-hmm. Our press is our own press. Our clothing line is our clothing line. It's not his clothing line.
6: It's separate.
5: Like, people fail to understand that we are also individuals. And we wanted to have a clothing line for many, many, many years. Now is the time, because we're becoming adults. We're actually have the time. We're 19 years old.
6: Yes.
5: We're not in high school anymore. Sure. We're becoming young women.
0: Shame. I feel sorry for these kids. Imagine having to answer, like, for your dad's transgressions, right? And yet you just two little twins that are living their best twin life.
1: Right.
0: And just trying to be individuals.
1: Like, how do you separate the two?
0: Yeah,
1: you
0: and know? Let's not forget their mom is late.
1: Yeah.
0: You know, and the father's in jail.
1: Sure.
0: and they live the celebrity world that they didn't ask for. You know, feel kind of bad for them.
1: Hey.
0: Moving along, my girl Tyler. It has been announced that Tyler Brat Dolls will be launched on which day? 24 July,
1: ooh,
0: the very same day as the anticipated album, A Pop. It drops. Talk about a big week for our girl Tyler. The South African superstar is officially a Bratz doll. The doll, the singer teamed up with Bratz here to do a collector's edition of the doll inspired by two of her most iconic looks, including that unforgettable Balmain Met Gala outfit made of sand. I mean, they had to pick her up like a doll up the stairs. Makes sense why they would do a whole doll around her, right? It's a full circle moment for our girl Tyler, as in 2024 she hopped onto the big scene, and now she owns her own Brat doll. Listen to this.
6: I finally got my own doll. Everyone that's an OG, y'all remember when I tweeted, I said one day I'm gonna have a doll.

0: And brat doll, listen to this.
1: I finally got my own doll. Everyone that's an OG, y'all remember when I tweeted, I said one day I'm gonna have a doll. I got a Bratz doll. It's a Tyler Bratz doll, limited edition Bratz doll. I'm the first African to have a Bratz doll.
0: I love it, I love it, I love it. And she loves limited edition. Even her cups that I have, limited edition.
2: Oh, hey, you got one.
0: I've got the cup, and I'm telling you now, I'm going to get that doll. I don't know where I'm going to put it, whether it's going to be on top of my sunroof, I don't know, but I'm going to get that doll. And that, my friends, is your So So Scandalous News.
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11: Good morning, Carol. Good morning, KZN. A happy Tuesday. Better than a Monday. Well, not for the parents in this case, because today was back to school. Yeah, and the chaos this morning was hectic. Trying to find lost socks. Oh, man, trying to be on time. Lunch, uniform. Guys, it was hectic. Shout out to all the parents and good luck later on for the school run. My name is Jason. It's time for the Quilla Beach Watch Report. Let's start by taking a look at your weather this Tuesday. Average maximum temperature across KZN is set between 21 and 22 degrees. You've got clear sky conditions with light winds in the morning during the course of the day as well as in the evening. As for your sea temperature at North Beach, currently sitting at 22.8 degrees. We've got winds blowing northeasterly at 5 k's per hour. Your low tide is expected at 2:08 in the afternoon. All right, good luck to all the kids back to school. Good luck to our teachers, and good luck to all the parents across KZN. Now, while we are busy dealing with back to school tendencies, don't forget to grab yourself a nice cold Aquele, man. Aquele is Mzansi's most loved water brand. You've got the still flavors, you've got the sparkling flavors that are available for you to enjoy. So please grab a bottle and I promise you a fantastic day ahead. And absolute refreshment, of course. So, yeah, this is the Aquele Beach Watch Report. My name is Jay Smooth, signing out for East Coast Radio. Happy Tuesday, buddy.
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0: Emily Mango, Mzanzi cannot wait for you to spread more of your sparkling joy. 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

0: This Love. Before that, Beyonce's new one. It's called Morning Dew. It's a teaser, I guess, to her album that's coming out in September. For September, I think, is she going to drop it on her birthday? It is KZN's number one. 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
8: Alrighty, princess, let's go. 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
9: Ciara.
8: Which group was Ronan Keating a part of before going solo? Take That or Boyzone?
9: Skip.
8: Finish the Jonas Brothers lyrics. I'm a what for you?
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9: the tuna na mkwetini. 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

0: Ryan out of Cape Town, Jared Ricketts, Thinking About You, before at Benny Blanco, East Side. We are on the East Side. It's East Coast Radio, KZN's number one. It's your daytime queen, Carol Ofori. Almost time for me to sign out of here. But I'm sure you have a little bit of FOMO, because maybe you missed the first hour. How could you? How could you?
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0: We are in the middle of a very hot potato. It's got some people hot under the collar. It's a Skabanga situation. We're dealing with a very stressed and confused anonymous from Moy River this morning. She hosted a bride at a place, and while in the kitchen preparing the food, one of her girlfriends decided to sit on her boyfriend's lap. And now she wants to know, is she a Skabanga for making a big deal out of it? Hello, Mercury in Inanda.
2: Yes, that's very juicy. That's very juicy.
0: Mercury, are you saying that this is a sign of hitting on this man?
2: Yes, definitely.
0: And so in this situation, what do you say? Is Anonymous a Skabanga for getting upset or no?
2: She's not a Skabanga.
0: Shouldn't the boyfriend have said something?
2: The person is supposed to act in the first time when you see the lady, like, feeling so comfortable to sit on the left.
0: Mm.
2: Supposed to act on that part before the friend or whoever, so he's feeling so comfortable to sit on his left.
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0: Hey man, a very, very hot potato indeed. But we're back tomorrow. What a beautiful conversation we're going to have tomorrow. Our Woman Crush Wednesday, her name is Lisa van Niekerk, and her story is just so powerful. She talks about the journey she walked for 30 years with an eating disorder. And she's written a book to just pour out her heart on her journey. And she's coming to share her story with us tomorrow at 9:30. So don't miss our Woman Crush Wednesday tomorrow with Lisa van Niekerk. Danny's up next. Bye-bye.
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0: catch the live draw this Tuesday at 9 p.m. on ETV and SABC. 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
6: The traditional leader accused of murdering an alleged whistleblower in the Midlands has been denied bail. Xolani Ntombela Ndlovu was shot and killed in November 2022 for apparently reporting Inkosi Simphiwe Eric Zuma, who has claimed illegally sold land in Howick. Zuma and his co-accused Thembelani Mbatha returned to the Pietermaritzburg Magistrates Court today. Newswatch's Nhlanhla Mabaso was at court.
7: Inkosi Simphiwe Eric Zuma of the Nxamalala clan is charged with conspiracy to commit murder, as well as firearm and ammunition-related charges. The victim, Ntombela Ndlovu, was killed at his homestead in Mpophomeni. In his application for bail, Zuma told the court that he is suffering financial losses due to his incarceration and that the state's case against him is weak. However, the state argued the strength of its case. The magistrate court this morning denied Zuma bail, saying he has a case to answer to. His co-accused Mbatha abandoned his bail bid. The matter has now been transferred to the High Court, with pre-trial hearings set for this coming Thursday. Nhlanhla Mabaso, East Coast Radio Newswatch, Pietermaritzburg.
6: An economist has warned if the fighting in the Middle East continues for weeks and months, it could place further strain on global supply chains and push inflation higher. Sanlam's Patrick Buthelezi is commenting ahead of the interest rate decision later this week. He says the renewed hostilities between the US and Iran have already reversed the recent decline in global oil prices and disrupted international shipping routes.
8: International oil prices have spiked, but nothing compared to the highs reached during the heights of the conflict. But a prolonged conflict will eventually weigh on inventories, which provided a cushion when the conflict started. The global growth resilience, led mostly by strong demand for artificial intelligence and continued improvements in its adoption, will be tested this year, not only by high energy prices, but also high tariffs.
6: And a man with a knife has attacked a tourist couple at a landmark in Greece. The incident happened at the base of the Acropolis shortly after it opened today. Police say a 48-year-old woman suffered minor injuries, but the 53-year-old man had more serious injuries to his leg. Both have been taken to hospital but are said to not be in danger. Police have arrested the attacker, who, according to Greek media, is in his 60s and has mental health issues. Durban 22 this afternoon, Pietermaritzburg 20, Richards Bay 23. The top story: the traditional leader accused of murdering an alleged whistleblower in the Midlands has been denied bail. Xolani Ntombela Ndlovu was shot and killed in November 2022 for allegedly reporting Inkosi Simphiwe Eric Zuma, who it's claimed illegally sold land in Howick. Go to ecr.co.za for these and other local and international stories. For Newswatch, I'm Dineo Mpahlele.
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11: Afternoon, KZN. We're going to start with an accident involving a pedestrian on the N3 to Pinetown just as you approach Sherwood. So heads up for that and to give way to emergency officials. Then you've got queuing traffic on the N2 northbound near Chesterville approaching the Spaghetti Junction. So please do travel safely there. And of course, to always expect delays in that area due to roadworks. For East Coast Radio Traffic, I'm Andy James.
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15: 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In 3 minutes' time, a South African classic, freshly ground. 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It's a great sing-along. Then Becky Hill is one of the few artists who's had massive hits without winning the TV talent show she starred on. 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

0: so silky smooth on a Tuesday afternoon on East Coast Radio. Seal and Walk On By. Hey, we missed a day on Saturday, and it's something that really got me thinking, quite a philosophical way. This past Saturday was Toss Away the Could-Haves and Should-Haves Day, a reminder to let go of the expectations we've placed on ourselves and celebrate the journey we're actually on. So I was thinking like long and hard about this last night. Yes, I had a whiskey in hand, so what? So my question is, what's something your younger self thought that you'd have by now, but you don't? And have you made peace with that? Like, have a think about it, like genuinely. Like, did you think you'd be driving a Merc by now? Do you think you'd be in a better position financially or in your business? Do you think that maybe you'd have a retirement annuity in place, but you don't? Maybe you thought you would have 3 kids by now. Maybe you don't have any kids. Hey, I don't know your scenario, but that's the thing about life. Life can take you on a different path, hey? And maybe that's not such a bad thing. Maybe you are meant to be where you are right now with what you have. So that question again. What's something your younger self thought that you'd have by now, but you don't? And have you made peace with it? Philosophical on a Tuesday. You never know what to expect on this show. Sometimes I'm serious. And most of the time, 99.9% of the time, I'm just a plonker. 061-792-9495. Raven Lanay, Love Me Not. That's the next song you're going to hear. Don't know whether you know this, but Raven Lanay spent years building a loyal fan base before the rest of the world finally caught up. An overnight success? No. About 6 years in the making.
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2: We're going to start with that accident involving a pedestrian on the N3 to Pinetown just as you approach Sherwood. And then if you are on the N2 northbound before the Spaghetti Junction, really slow approaching Chesterville as well. So a heads up for that. For East Coast Radio Traffic, I'm Andy James.
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7: The Speaker of the KwaZulu-Natal Legislature, Honourable Nontembeka Boyce, invites young women and members of the LGBTQIA+ community to attend the LGBTQIA+ and Young Women Joint Symposium. 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

0: Majorzy, hold tight on East Coast Radio. So let's head right now to the KwaZulu-Natal Legislature, where the Department of Social Development has tabled its 2026-27 budget vote. T, Qaba, how's it? I believe you are joined by a very special guest right now.
1: Joining me now is Dr. Qaba, and no, we are not related, but you know, Dr. Qaba, the Chief Director for Strategies and Systems within the Department of Social Development. Doctor, welcome to the show. Let's talk about your department specifically and how it supports the budget today.
2: The budget presented by the MEC today presents a huge milestone in that it's people-centered.
1: Yeah.
2: We started in Zululand District.
1: Ulundi, yeah.
2: Yes, Ulundi, where we had an interaction with the community, seeking their inputs on the priorities that should be put forward in the budget. And this budget of 3.8 billion in this financial year reflects the aspirations of the people whom we spoke with, and also the people who submitted their inputs online, but also our research and interaction generally with the communities has played a role in shaping the structure and form of this budget, where we've prioritized the aspirations of the people as we interacted with them, prioritizing gender-based violence,
1: yes,
2: prioritizing fighting against substance abuse, the protection of children, the protection of the elderly, the support for people living with disabilities, support for young people and women to empower them with skills so that they are able to stand on their own.
1: Okay. Technology continues to transform the way services are delivered. How is the department using innovation and digital systems to improve efficiency and better service the communities of KwaZulu-Natal?
2: Just recently, end of June, we finalized our ICT strategic plan, which is at the center of digitalization of our service delivery offerings. And in this regard, we're going to migrate a lot of our activities onto online platforms so that we can reach all the corners of the province at any given time and make it easier for the citizens of the province to access our services. But we're saying also we're not leaving anyone behind. We're still going to have a dual model where we're still going to have a face-to-face interaction with our communities, but where we can and where communities can as well, we will then migrate to our digital platform.
1: So looking at the budget that will be tabled here today and looking at what exactly is going to be targeted, what does success look like at the end of the financial year for you and your department?
2: I like the question, what does the success look like?
1: Yeah.
2: And how will it taste like?
1: Oh, okay. Yes. You can elaborate.
2: Our success would be measured by a number of people who are empowered to stand on their own.
1: Yeah.
2: That's the first part. We want to shift away from a purely welfaristic approach to our service delivery design to a more developmental focus. So that even though we would still be focused on the welfare interventions, but our welfare interventions would be designed in such a way that they are able to enable the individual to receive our services to be able to stand on their own at a particular given time. In this regard, we're working with very enthusiastic and innovative stakeholders like East Coast Radio.
1: Absolutely.
2: And others who are partnering with us to support the poor and the vulnerable.
1: Yeah.
2: Particularly youth, the vulnerable youth in our province, women, the elderly, children, and so on and so on. So the success, how it will look like and how will it taste like, it will be when we see people being empowered, being able to stand on their own.
1: Yeah. Doctor, thank you so much for your time and your insight. It's always such a pleasure.
2: Always a pleasure.
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0: such a great song. And such an incredibly talented DJ. It's Jonas Blue, Don't Wake Me Up on East Coast Radio. So, can I just admit something slightly embarrassing? Actually, more real than embarrassing, to be honest. I am terrible at making decisions. I'll stand in front of the fridge for like 10 minutes, only to eat toast. I'll spend an hour looking for something on Netflix, for example, then end up watching a documentary on penguins. And now, KFC has done this to me. They have launched the taste rivalry. And honestly, I don't know what to choose because the Argentinian chimichurri burger is ridiculous. Creamy chimichurri sauce with that tangy, zesty flavor, all on a sesame seed brioche bun. Then I look at the Portuguese prego burger, spicy prego sauce, fiery flavor on a soft, fluffy Portuguese bun. And suddenly I've changed my mind again. 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Some people are Team Chimmy, others won't hear a bad word about Team Prego. 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

0: Gracie Abrams, Hit the Wall on East Coast Radio. Such a beautiful song. Hey, great news. This week, the elusive Carmen Ready Ticket Fairy will be especially generous on East Coast Breakfast. 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
9: Well, Maritzburg residents and anglers say years of sewage pollution have pushed Albert Falls Dam to crisis point, with declining fish stocks, recurring algal blooms and worsening water quality. The pollution has already forced the cancellation of fishing competitions. Yesterday, Umgeni councillor Hazel Lake launched a petition that attracted more than 1,200 signatures in its first day. She says repeated appeals to authorities have gone unanswered.
10: We really are holding out a lot of hope that the green scorpions will jump into this and give us lots of guidance as to how to get the answers. What I believe we need is urgent investigation into exactly where the sewage is coming from. And then when those sources are identified, it must be solved.
9: And her concerns are backed by Umgeni Utikela Water's May report, which found the catchment is under increasing pressure from failing wastewater infrastructure, agricultural runoff and other land use activities, resulting in worsening water quality. Well, bass angler Clifford Saville says for him and other residents, scientists and conservationists, they've launched the Saving Albert Falls campaign to push for urgent action.
11: The dam has now got to a point where the sewage needs to be stopped so the dam can recover naturally, or the dam's never going to recover if it carries on like it is.
9: Staying in Pietermaritzburg, the traditional leader accused of murdering an alleged whistleblower in the Midlands has been denied bail. Xolani Ntombela Ndlovu was shot and killed in November 2022 for allegedly reporting Inkosi Simphiwe Eric Zuma, who it's claimed illegally sold land in Howick. Zuma and his co-accused Thembela Nimbata returned to the Maritzburg Magistrates Court today. Newswatch's Nhlanhla Mabaso was in court.
12: Inkosi Simphiwe Eric Zuma of the Nxamalala clan is charged with conspiracy to commit murder, as well as firearm and ammunition related charges. The victim, Ntombela Ndlovu, was killed at his homestead in Mpopomeni. In his application for bail, Zuma told the court that he is suffering financial losses due to his incarceration and that the state's case against him is weak. However, the state argued the strength of its case. The magistrate court this morning denied Zuma bail, saying he has a case to answer to. His co-accused Mbata abandoned his bail bid. The matter has now been transferred to the High Court, with pre-trial hearings set for this coming Thursday. Nhlanhla Mabaso, East Coast Radio News Watch, Pietermaritzburg.
9: Well, questions over key crime intelligence documents took center stage at the Madlanga Commission before the head of IDEC, Advocate Andrea Johnson, could begin her testimony today. Johnson's appearance got off to a tense start after IDEC's legal representative, Advocate Abla Budlani, told the commission that documents relating to the arrest of suspended crime intelligence head Dumisani Khumalo and other senior officers are no longer in Johnson's control. Newswatch's Anastasi Mohobu reports.
3: Advocate Abla Budlani says Andrea Johnson asked to be relieved of matters involving Dumisani Khumalo in June after concerns were raised about her involvement. He says oversight now rests with Deputy National Director of Public Prosecutions, Advocate Nicolette Bell. But evidence leader Advocate Matlapisilo maintained that the documents belong to IDEC and not to any individual.
13: Whoever they are addressed to, they don't belong to that particular individual. They are neither the prosecutor's documents nor the investigator's documents. They remain IDEC's documents.
3: Anastasia Mohobu, Newswatch in Pretoria.
9: And a 70-year-old woman who ran a baby trafficking ring in Indonesia has been jailed for 7 years. Prosecutors say Lia Siu Luan led a group of 19 people who trafficked babies in Indonesia and Singapore for adoption. The group was arrested after a parent reported a baby kidnapping to police in West Java province. The other accused have been given sentences ranging from 3 to 6 years. And the court has ordered that 8 babies rescued by authorities be placed in local orphanages. The top story this hour, Maritzburg residents and anglers say years of sewage pollution have pushed Albert Falls Dam to crisis point, with declining fish stocks, recurring algal blooms and worsening water quality. More news at ecr.co.za. For Newswatch, I'm Dineo Mpahlele.
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14: Still have the congestion, unfortunately, on the N2 northbound between the M7 now and the Spaghetti Junction. So if you're heading towards the airport or heading towards Mhlanga, or rushing to a meeting, use the M4 as an alternative route. For East Coast Radio Traffic, I'm Andy James.
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16: Oh, Danny boy, the mic is calling.
0: That it is, hence why I say good afternoon, you joyful little jelly bean giraffe. Music on the way for you. They never disappoint, hey, pure surprise. Now, Flowers became the fastest song ever to reach 1 billion Spotify streams by a female artist. That's when you know a song is good. Kicking us off, a song that you know and love.
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0: I've always been a massive Ariana Grande fan. This song is beautiful. It is 1:30. That wraps up 30 minutes of non-stop music on East Coast Radio. And during the show today, we've asked you one simple question, but it does get you thinking. So wherever you are, be prepared to get a little bit philosophical. What's something your younger self thought you'd have by now, but you don't have it? Then the second part of that is, have you made peace with it?
1: What's happening, Danny and team? Ryan from Drummond. What I would have thought, or my younger self would have thought I would have had by now, would have been, or would be, more family, if that makes sense. You know, life gets quite complicated. Sad but true, we grow up, you know, put our big boy panties on and get over it.
0: There's been some philosophical comments, there's been some funny comments, but we'd love to hear from you. 061-792-9495. We've got the World Cup song on the way for you within the next 3 minutes. Then after that, a groove so smooth, it could probably talk its way out of a speeding ticket. For now, Andy James, hello.
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3: Just a couple of delays on the N2 into northbound, heading towards the airport, queuing between the M7 and the Spigate Junction. And on the N2 southbound, heading towards Durban, we've got some delays just near the Spigate Junction. For East Coast Radio Traffic, I'm Andy James.
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0: Catch the live draw this Tuesday at 9 p.m. on ETV and SABC. 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

0: Massive shout out to you, Cheryl. Down the South Coast loving this song. So am I. It is a party. It is East Coast Radio. So let's head back right now to the KwaZulu-Natal Legislature, where today's budget vote is outlining the Department of Social Development's plans for the year ahead. T. Klaba is there, and she's there to unpack how careful planning, monitoring and accountability help ensure government resources reach the communities that need them most.
1: We are here with the NEC for Social Development in KwaZulu-Natal, Ms. Mbali Shinga. Good afternoon.
2: Good afternoon, and to the listeners as well, and thanks for having me.
1: So you've just tabled your department's budget. Before we get into the details, can you just give us the headline? What's the biggest takeaway for the people of KwaZulu-Natal after tabling your 2026-2027 budget?
2: Indeed, we've just tabled a budget of over 3.8 billion rands. Really, we pride ourselves as a department to say, you know, when we started, there were austerity measures that prevented the department from creating employment, from employing people.
1: Yes.
2: But today we reported on high numbers of job opportunities that we created, from social work supervisors to social workers to community development practitioners and even a promotional post within the department.
1: Absolutely.
2: So we pride ourselves.
1: We've been there.
2: Made
1: we've
2: that
1: seen it.
2: Milestone.
1: Yes, yeah. It's Thank incredible. Mm. So let's speak about 2 weeks ago, we were in Ulundi. You spoke to the community, you engaged, they raised a few challenges that they had. How were they included in today's budget?
2: You know, we titled this budget as the budget for the people.
1: Yeah.
2: Because we listened to them, we've given them an opportunity to make input. So today they were mentioned, especially input on the persons with disabilities. You know, you were there, they raised concerns, looking after them, taking care of the elderly in the community. So I really would like to take this opportunity to applaud the department, the management of the department, under the leadership of the HOD, Mr. Gabasia, and our CFO, that really today we are where we are.
1: We've spoken about job creation. We've spoken about many things. Another thing that was raised was GBV. And how was that also included? And how are we looking at preventative measures in our communities?
2: You know, with the job opportunities that we created, it's not just a social worker in office, but it means now our turnaround time in terms of responding when communities call us, when they report these matters. So GBV will be our priority, care for the children, care for the elderly, because now these soldiers are there at the ward level.
1: Yeah.
2: So we do expect that really our turnaround time and the response to the needs of the people will be even quicker now, and we'll be able to respond to them. But other than that, we place so much value in educating our communities and creating awareness. We don't just want to come when an incident has happened, but we take so much of time through our programs to create dialogues in the community so that people talk and they are educated and they are aware of their surroundings, what is happening and how to go about reporting.
1: All right. In closing, what does success look like for your department at the end of this financial year? What would make you really, really happy and say, you know what, our department has really done a great job?
2: Financial management, we must do better. Each and every cent must go to what it's budgeted for. But also, in last financial year, we received unqualified audit as the department. Even that, we were happy considering where we were coming from.
1: Yeah.
2: But now the department is working very hard to achieve clean audit. That is also important because it's gauged against service delivery. There must be a balance that is very important for me. But also citizens of KwaZulu-Natal must know that the funds are spent correctly and accounted for.
1: Yes.
2: But also for those that we partner with, they must know that when they invest in the department, the money will go to where it's supposed to go.
1: MEC, thank you so much for your time.
2: Thank you so much.
1: Looking beautiful as always.
2: Thank you.
1: Thank you very much. It's East Coast Radio, KZN's number one hip music station.
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0: Now,
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11: Alrighty, Princess, let's go. His fans are known as Beliebers. Who is he?
12: Ciara.
11: Which group was Ronan Keating a part of before going solo? Take That or Boyzone?
12: Skip.
11: Finish the Jonas Brothers lyrics. I'm a what for you?
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11: Well, I mean, technically, if you crack your neck, Princess, if you crack your neck.
13: Princess, how are you? How are you?
4: 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East Coast Radio. I'm good.

0: used to being so. It's the Scotsman. He's back and making great music. Lewis Capaldi, someone you loved on East Coast Radio. Dr. Victor still to play you before 2 o'clock. 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

0: 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Let's talk about winning, baby. 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You can, should you get 5 out of 5, in under 30 seconds on live radio on East Coast Breakfast and Darren Moore's Quick Quiz tomorrow morning. To be in it, you've got to enter WhatsApp the word quiz to 061-792-9495. Follow the prompts and then your name is in the hat. Newswatch on the way at 2, then we'll see what's happening on the roads with Andy.
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14: The KwaZulu-Natal legislature says while it is underfunded, its oversight work will not be compromised. Speaker Nontobeko Boyce is currently tabling the 2025-2026 budget for the House. Speaking to Newswatch on the sidelines, she says members of the House must dedicate themselves to serving the general public despite the financial constraints.
15: We need members to remember that they are agents of the people of this province and they have to exercise leadership. Do away with the frills, do away with the nice to have, but focus on the must have, and that's what is needed to be done.
14: Pietermaritzburg residents and anglers say years of sewage pollution have pushed Albert Falls Dam to crisis point, with declining fish stocks, recurring algal blooms and worsening water quality. The pollution has already forced the cancellation of some fishing competitions. Yesterday, Umgeni councillor Hazel Lake launched a petition that attracted more than 1,200 signatures in its first day. She says repeated appeals to authorities have gone unanswered.
16: We really are holding out a lot of hope that the green scorpions will jump into this and give us lots of guidance as to how to get the answers. What I believe we need is urgent investigation into exactly where the sewage is coming from. And then when those sources are identified, it must be solved.
14: Her concerns are backed by Umgeni Utugela Water's May report, which found the catchment is under increasing pressure from failing wastewater infrastructure, agricultural runoff and other land use activities. Bass angler Clifford Seville says he and other residents, as well as scientists and conservationists, have launched the Saving Albert Falls campaign to push for urgent action.
17: The dam has now got to a point where the sewage needs to be stopped so the dam can recover naturally, or the dam's never going to recover if it carries on like it is.
14: And more than 600 firefighters and troops, as well as 29 aircraft, are in their sixth day of battling a wildfire north of Madrid that authorities say is one of the most difficult they have faced. Flames have devastated 29,000 hectares of land in Guadalajara province. Some 1,200 people have fled their homes. Castilla-La Mancha regional president Emiliano Garcia Page says firefighters have practically stopped the advance of the fire towards the town of Soria. But he says the inferno is still not under control. The fire started on Thursday in an isolated forest and has since spread quickly across neighboring hills. The top story, the KZN legislature says while it's underfunded, its oversight work will not be compromised. Speaker Nontobeko Boyce is tabling the 2025-2026 budget for the House. Find more news at ecr.co.za. For Newswatch, I'm Dina Mpahlele.
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5: Still have the delays on the N2 to be on the lookout for between the M7 and the Spaghetti Junction. Some delays as well for you on the N2 southbound after Umgeni. And if you are travelling on Umgeni, some roadworks to be on the lookout for just after Quarry Road. 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
6: 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Great music awaits. Brandy was nicknamed the vocal Bible because so many singers studied her voice. Then No Scrubs gave the world a brand new insult, and 25 years later, people still know exactly what it means.

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0: Too Cool, Silky Smooth, it's Makasa, These Streets on East Coast Radio, wrapping up 30 minutes of non-stop music. The question of the day today was what's something your younger self thought you'd have by now, but you don't have it? And have you made peace with that?
1: Hi, Danny. This is Jessica. So what my young self wanted and I still don't have? Well, I had thought I had planned my whole life and I thought I'd have kids by 26 and all of that. But no, hubby and I don't have kids. We actually can't have any. And yeah, I've done infertility, I've done IVF, and I finally now have come to terms that it's not going to be something that we will ever have, and I'm good about it. Have a lovely day. Bye.
2: Hey, Danny. So yeah, I was hoping I would have my own house by now, but I'm okay with that because being an owner in this day and time is not easy. It is not easy. So I'm okay with that. But yeah, it would have been nice.
0: Yeah, so many honest comments coming through. We love that. What's something your younger self thought you'd have by now, but you don't? And have you made peace with it? Jessie J on the way for you shortly. I don't know whether you know this. Jessie J once won a TV singing competition as someone pretending to be Jessie J. I have fact checked that and it's true.
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4: Just the delays on the N2 heading towards Umhlanga coming from Durban between the M7 and the Spigot Junction. N2 southbound heading towards Durban, slow at the Spigot Junction. And we've got some delays for you if you're on Umgeni Road heading towards Reservoir Hills. For East Coast Radio Traffic, I'm Andy James.
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0: How super chilled is this? Easy Freak on Fire. It's called Rain Down. 19 minutes to 3 on your Tuesday afternoon on East Coast Radio. Still out and about is the beautiful T. Klaba with the KwaZulu-Natal Legislature. So let's have one final date from you, T. What's happening?
1: It's East Coast Radio, KZN's number one hit music station. Mr. de Klerk, the KwaZulu-Natal legislature, has tabled its budget, and your committee plays a critical role in ensuring that public money is spent responsibly. For the listeners at home, briefly explain what your committee role is and what your main focus will be over the coming financial year.
2: Good day. Thank you very much. The Standing Committee on Oversight is actually a unique committee in the sense that we oversee ourselves.
1: Okay.
2: So it's a committee that oversees the legislator vote too, specifically. That means that there is proper oversight over our own spending, our own budget, and our own achievement of our goals.
1: Okay. So when you are overseeing the legislature's budget, what are the key things that you look for to make sure that taxpayers are getting value for their money?
2: The legislator is not a service delivery entity in the sense of delivering services like school books or electricity or whatever.
1: Yeah.
2: But it is a constitutionally mandated oversight entity, overseeing all other departments, see that they do it properly, and ourselves in the circumstances. So what is important is to see to that the budget is followed strictly, that there's no over expenditure, that there's no under expenditure, no unnecessary requirements and movement of money to be responsible in a fiscal way.
1: Okay. So when you do find that, okay, there has been mismanagement of finances or money, what action can you take?
2: Oh, we can take resolutions that will call those people up to come and explain. And if it is not properly explained, there can be other consequences.
1: Mm. And what preventative measures do you guys have in place so that this does not happen and it doesn't get to that point?
2: To at least quarterly for the committee to sit, to call for all the reports that we need. There is certain issues that we pertinently deal with. Like we have the Auditor General's report. I have and can say that in the past few years we've had a clean audit. And I have been told reliably that we'll get another clean audit this year.
1: Okay. And to the people of KwaZulu-Natal who want to see more accountability from your committee and the legislature itself, what do you have to say to them?
2: We are trying our best. We must understand the fiscal position that we're in. So because of a low growth rate in South Africa, the knock-on effect is that money that is sent to us via the national fiscus and the equitable share is not enough. So all departments is under financial pressure, and, and specifically the legislator is massively under pressure. So unfortunately, that means some of the programs will be less prominent or even not fulfilled. But we are trying our best to bring to the people of KwaZulu-Natal our legislator. We take it in programs like taking legislator to the people and other ways on social media platforms.
1: Yeah, Mr. de Klerk, thank you so much for your time. And that was the chairperson of the Standing Committee of Oversight.
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0: This is the part where he whispers and tells you all about his confessions. Part two. It is Usher on East Coast Radio. Do you remember a couple weeks back we had the Isuzu D-Max Experience competition? Well, it's done and dusted now. We had the best time. It was at Clifton Canyon. And congratulations to Beryl Sullivan and her amazing family. We had such a jolly. We really put that car to the test. It conquered the course big time. And all I can say is after the experience, the Isuzu D-Max definitely is a bucky. That full video is up on my own personal Instagram at Danny Gizelli. Go check it out and see what this beaut can do.
1: 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I know.

0: quite a title to the song by Olivia Rodrigo. Drop Dead. It is East Coast Radio. Good afternoon. So on the show today with Stacey and Jay Spoo, it is the Great Drive Debate. Stacey Norman, what on earth are you debating about today?
1: So to me, it's not really a debate per se. It's just people have this this incessant need to want to, whilst driving, open their windows and just cast out whatever they have. Pizza boxes, just, you know, gum, cigarette butts, tissues, ex-boyfriends, and we're having a conversation on whether or not that's just straight up laziness, or there is some kind of, there's something very wrong with you, because to me it just feels so utterly disrespectful. Who must clean it?
0: Yeah, exactly.
1: Who must clean it?
0: Yeah, I'm angry already.
1: See, guys, you want to get angry. 3 to 6 today.
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13: Well, the Speaker of the KZN Legislature says it cannot effectively hold the provincial government to account with its budget of 894 million rand. Nontembeko Boyce says the amount is not enough to allow MPLs to oversee provincial departments with a collective budget of over 160 billion rand. Tabling the legislature's budget this afternoon, Boyce said underfunding the legislature weakens oversight and ultimately affects service delivery.
14: I'm looking at the 11 members of the executive, and I say to all of you, need to do good by your house. We request you to look at budgeting and allocation for this institution properly. What we are calling for, Premier, is something that has been done. Gauteng did restore the baseline of Gauteng some few years back. The Eastern Cape restored their baseline.
13: Well, the speaker says despite the financial constraints, the legislature will not use a lack of funding as an excuse.
14: Should we stop because there is not enough money? No, we will not stop. We shall not view this budget, lack of it, as a total excuse, but as a continuous call to act smarter, sharper, and more strategic in the year ahead. The era of artificial intelligence is on us, and where it enhances efficiency and leads to cost savings, we will need to adapt appropriately to stretch every rand in our purse.
13: South Africa has secured a 24 billion rand loan from the World Bank. The government says it will support reforms in the country's water, electricity and freight transport sectors. Finance Minister Enoch Godongwana says these include removing bottlenecks in infrastructure projects. IDAC head advocate Andrea Johnson has defended the arrest of suspended crime intelligence head Dumisani Khumalo, rejecting claims it was designed to humiliate him. Johnson has told the Madlanga Commission that on the day, only two senior IDAC investigators were sent to OR Tambo International Airport after establishing that Khumalo was about to leave the country and they did not know when he would return. NewsWatch's Anastasi Mohobu reports.
15: Andrea Johnson says IDEC investigators approached Dumisani Khumalo with a warrant of arrest, explained his rights, and asked him to accompany them to the Brooklyn Police Station in Pretoria.
16: He cooperated and was taken there. There was nothing dramatic about it. At all times during his arrest, Lieutenant General Khumalo's security detail was with him.
15: She further told the commission that after being processed at the police station, Khumalo thanked investigators for the respectful manner in which he and his co-accused have been treated. Anastasi Mohobu, NewsWatch in Pretoria.
13: And a man suspected of fatally shooting six child welfare workers at a shelter for mothers in northern Germany has taken his own life in jail. Justice officials say the 45-year-old suspect was found in his cell earlier today. They say there are currently no indications of third-party involvement in his death. The man was detained after four women and two men were killed in the shooting at the shelter in the town of Stade last month. He is said to have arrived at the centre for an appointment to discuss future care arrangements for his three-month-old daughter and then suddenly pulled out a gun. The top story this hour, the Speaker of the KZN Legislature says that the House cannot effectively hold the provincial government to account with its budget of 894 million rand, while the provincial departments have a collective budget of over 160 billion rand. Find more news at ecr.co.za.
17: Here's what's coming up in your sport. The South African rugby pipeline is as strong as it has ever been as the Junior Borks return with a second consecutive World Championship title. Enzo Fernandez defends Argentina's behaviour at the recent FIFA World Cup. And late night doping tests spark fresh Tour de France controversy.
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1: No major delays to report on through the Greater Durban this afternoon. We just have some congestion on the N3 coming down to Pietermaritzburg as you approach Town Hill, and some slow-moving traffic in Ashburton as well, heading towards Pietermaritzburg. For East Coast Radio Traffic, I'm Andy James.
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This is the waitress from the coffee house on 39th and Lennox. You know, the one with the braids. Yeah. Well, I see you on Wednesdays all the time. You come in every Wednesday on your lunch break, I think. And you always order the special.

0: collective date with Alicia Mkize on for Thursday.
1: Yeah.
0: You don't know my name, but we do. We just said it. It's East Coast Radio, KZN's number one hit music station. Stacey and Jay Spur until 6 o'clock. Happy Tuesday, everybody.
1: Happy Tuesday. Oh, man, what a chaotic morning.
0: Okay, so listen. I don't know much about what's happening with the moon and the sun and the stars and stuff, right?
1: Sure.
0: And I like to pretend that I do.
1: Yeah.
0: I understand that my star sign is a Libra. Okay, so that stuff gets fed to me. Bless the algorithm. But something is in the microwave, guys. The vibes are not vibing.
1: Yeah, especially for the parents. This morning, we had to wake up at 5 o'clock, make skaftini, kid not knowing where the other matching sock is, put on your uniform, you're running late. What point of we are running late, don't you understand?
0: Run faster.
1: It was chaotic. It was chaotic, guys.
2: Finding lunch boxes and school bags.
0: I would imagine a couple of tears, kicking and screaming.
1: Oh, yeah. Man. Yeah. We must say, though, massive shout out to the parents. You put it together. We did great. I don't know how the afternoon run is going to go. But more appreciation to the teachers who now assume responsibilities of our kids again. Thank you.
0: Bless your
1: Just
0: heart.
1: Much love to you. Thank you for doing what we don't want to do, basically.
2: To be fair, they deserve their holidays.
0: Yes.
2: And now they must work.
0: And also, and if any of you happen to be educators and Libra, I can tell you that it's not going to get better for the next few weeks. Fuss bait, babes, yeah. Fuss bait.
1: Listen, man, this Tuesday, we got a very heartwarming story to share with you. A whole 6 decades before marriage. We get into that in about 6 minutes' time. Right now, the traffic with Andy James.
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10: 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We now have an accident that's taking place just outside Hillcrest Corner, so please be on the lookout for that and to expect some delays. Definitely give way to emergency officials as well. 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

0: Happy Tuesday, KZN. Stacey and Jace all the way till 6 p.m., 23 minutes after the hour of 3 o'clock. Welcome to the show. Just gave you two bangers. Still playing in the background. Keep My Heart Safe. Alma Kuka, also in the mix. Katy Perry, Juicy J with Dark Horse. Now, we really hope you've been having yourself a lekker day back to school. Hope you're handling your scandal lekker. But if you haven't been having a great day, we have got a story that's going to warm the cockles of your heart. At the end of it, you're going to be like, oh my goodness. There is love. Love is really a beautiful thing, and I want me some of that. So there's a story doing the rounds out in Kenya, right? This will restore your faith when it comes to romance. 95-year-old Ibrahim Mbogo and 90-year-old Tabita Wangu have just had their white wedding after being together for 64 years. Damn.
1: That was not a mistake. That was not a typo. Six decades.
0: Bro.
1: They have been together for longer than the majority of us have been alive.
0: Bro.
1: They have been boyfriend and girlfriend.
0: Hey.
1: The things that they have seen
0: hey.
1: During their very extended courtship. So this is 6 decades together before the actual wedding.
0: Yeah.
1: So now we must, we obviously, see now we're hooked.
0: Yeah.
1: What
0: you
1: else?
0: You want more, right?
1: Yeah.
0: So they actually met back in 1960 under Kikuyu custom. They've been considered married for decades already, but because of their religious devotion, they felt it was important to have a proper wedding too, to honor, you know, their faith alongside their culture.
1: Guys,
0: just what a beautiful story. Stacey, this is like when you got engaged.
1: Well,
0: in
1: it took about 60 minutes, not necessarily too, 60 years.
0: That too is a milestone. An engagement in Jan, you don't see that.
1: I mean, the financial implications, but like, also, not for nothing, this is really beautiful because these two people have been committed to each other for the better part of six decades. They didn't need the quote-unquote white Western wedding, right? But also, there are people who've been together for 3.5 seconds and they're questioning, is this legit? Am I doing the right thing? Because no one's dropped to a knee yet. Ma'am, 6 decades.
0: Yeah, it's some like, people gotta wait.
1: It's like, guys, this is very cute, actually.
0: Yeah, this is nice, man.
1: And then what happened?
0: This couple just reminds us real love isn't measured by how fast you like reach milestones, but how faithfully showing up for each other over the years can really solidify your relationship in a more meaningful way, eh?
1: So, like, okay, now I have to ask, because obviously she is a bride.
0: Yeah.
1: She's a 90-year-old bride. Mm-hmm. First time bride. I love this. Is there any advice for those of us who...
0: She actually did, right?
1: Yeah.
0: Wang Yu shared that, you know, the secret to a lasting marriage, she says, is respect between husband and wife. It is literally everything.
1: Yeah.
0: Respect, guys.
1: Yeah.
0: Respect, guys.
1: And these two look so cute.
0: Yeah.
1: Aww. She's wearing like this beautiful like white dress situation. There's a hat.
0: Oh.
1: The groom is wearing a gray suit.
2: Will you take me forever?
1: It's literally. And the answer is yes, I already have.
2: Yes.
1: That's so cute. Okay, so look, I mean, I don't know who needs to hear this today. Maybe there's someone who does need to hear it today.
0: Yeah.
1: You know, we're midway through 2026. Maybe the pressure's on in your particular relationship and you aren't sure. And maybe because your aunties, every time you go around the house, they're like, when are you going to get married? Or your cousins have all gotten married and they're having kids and you feel like there's like a milestone that you need to get to really quickly. You get there when you want to, when you're ready, with the right people around you. Guys, in the words of RuPaul, everybody say love.
0: That's love. Yes. If you want to see this lovely couple, head on over to ecr.co.za. 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
8: Well, the dream of parenthood could soon be within reach for couples who could never afford fertility treatment. KZN's first public sector IVF clinic is going to be opened in Durban. And the Netherlands government says it will ban imports from Palestinian territories occupied by Israeli settlers from September. The rand is trading at 16.47 to the dollar, 22.03 to the pound, 18.79 to the euro. Gold is trading at $4,053.29 an ounce. Brent crude oil at $88.68 a barrel. Durban and Margate, both a high of 25 tomorrow, Ulundi 29, Richards Bay 28, Pietermaritzburg and Newcastle 27, Ladysmith 26, Kokstad 24, Underberg and Mooi River a high of 22. In Durban, sunset at 17 past 5, sunrise at 13 minutes to 7, and there's currently a 14 km/h northeasterly wind.

0: A very good afternoon from the sports team. SA Rugby President Mark Alexander says recent victories of the Springboks, Blitzbokke and the Junior Boks reflect the depth of their structures, the excellence of coaching and the resilience of the players. The Springboks won consecutive World Cups, the Blitzbokke won the Sevens Championship this season and the Junior Boks have just secured back-to-back Junior World Rugby Championship titles. And SA Rugby General Manager of High Performance, Dave Vessel, says the Junior Boks are now benefiting from proper school structures.
1: To guys like Louis Kuhn and Herman Masimla and Nico Serfontaine and those guys who work in our EPD program and start identifying players very early from before under 16, but start bringing them into camps, start working with them, refining them. So by the time we get them in this environment, they've been, a lot of them, part of SA Rugby structures for quite some years.
0: Well, our SA Schools and SA Schools A teams will both be in action soon. They take on England, France, Ireland and Georgia from the 7th to the 15th of August in an international series down on the Western Cape. In football news now, Argentina midfielder Enzo Fernandez says that the national team represented their country in the best possible way, despite a World Cup campaign overshadowed by controversy. Fernandez, who was sent off in the closing stages of Sunday's 1-0 defeat to Spain in the final, thanked supporters in an Instagram post, saying that it was a privilege to represent Argentina. His dismissal capped a turbulent tournament, with FIFA now investigating post-match incidents after the final involving the Argentina players. The side also sparked controversy by displaying a political banner about the Falklands Islands after they beat England in the semi-finals. Fernandez, who won the World Cup in 2022, said wearing the Argentina jersey remains the greatest honour of his career. And then in cycling news to finish, carrying on with the controversy, the Tour de France has been hit by another wave of anti-doping tests, with several teams screened during the race's final rest day. Unlike the controversial overnight test carried out on race leader Tadej Pogacar and Jonas Vingegaard on Sunday, Monday's controls took place in the evening, although some riders had already gone to bed. The late night testing has sparked debates, with riders previously describing the process as disrespectful and inhumane. The Cyclist Union has also criticized the approach. However, EF Education team boss Jonathan Vauters defended the testing, saying that overnight checks are one of the most effective ways to catch micro-dosing and could have prevented cycling's doping scandals of the past. Well, that's it for this hour. For the East Coast Radio Sport Team, I'm Nick Tatham.
2: Traffic. Slow-moving traffic on the N3 heading to Pinetown coming from Durban between Pavilion and the Spaghetti Junction. We also have some congestion for you on the M19 heading towards Reservoir a Hill. So please be on the lookout for that and to expect some delays there. For East Coast Radio Traffic, I'm Andy James.
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0: Shane Ward, No Promises on East Coast Radio, KZN's number one hit music station. Ladies and gentlemen, boys and girls, you might have heard this towards the end of Danny Gazzelli's show, but we need to have a conversation. So you know how people in Cape Town love to tell you that they live in Cape Town? And then people in Johannesburg are like, oh, yeah, you know, but like, we're where the hustle and bustle is. So everybody knows that if you live in KZN, you live in one of the most magical places. Just look around you. Stanza Bonanza. It's giving tropical paradise. However, whilst we are trying to enjoy the Monkikis and the palm trees and the never-ending summer, as we're driving through our respective neighborhoods, down the M4, down the N2, wherever we happen to find ourselves, you may also notice that there's just like a lot of rubbish everywhere. Left and right, just blowing across the road. Just, I mean, and there's nothing artistic about it. It's not giving Katy Perry, "Do You Ever Feel Like a Plastic Bag?"
1: No.
0: It ain't cute, right? Everywhere is a hot mess. It is stuck in our storm drains. It is piled up on pavements. And it turns out that South Africa's litter problem is actually a lot larger than we think. So South Africa alone generates roughly 12.7 million tons of municipal waste every single year. And of that, about 3.67 million tons actually never makes it to a formal collection place, which means it is just being dumped wherever, whenever.
1: Yeah, I just remembered as well. We used to call people who litter discard dinosaurs.
0: Oh.
1: Or litter bugs. That's litter the more bugs, common one. Yeah.
0: Got my eyes on
1: but,
0: you
1: know, here's the thing, right? It's not just about people being lazy, bro. Stats SA's own household survey found that formal refuse removal actually dropped from 64.9% of households back in 2016. Now, 2019 sitting at 58.8%. So for a lot of communities, bins are simply not coming, you know, the way they used to back in the day.
0: That's wild. So like, what's happening? Like digging a hole and hoping for the best. So that's fair enough. There is research to actually support everything that we're saying, guys. Let it never be said that we are not journalists, because we have done the research here. So field studies in places like for Santa Kraal in Cape Town, Kumani in the Eastern Cape, and informal settlements across the Western Cape found that residents themselves point to missing bins and no collection, and that is the main reason for dumping. Not that it's a lack of care. It's more like, okay, we got the dirt, but where must we put the dirt? Really,
1: it's giving,
0: genuinely,
1: it's giving. We don't want to take responsibility for this act. But listen, okay, let's play devil's advocate, right? The other side too. You see people driving very fancy vehicles. Just, I'm not going to mention car brands because I don't want to get myself in trouble.
0: It's all of them.
1: It's all of them. Yeah. In a fancy vehicle, the next thing you know, if you're driving behind them, a packet of chips just out of the window, just like that. And not even close to like a garage or whatever where you can actually pick up the dirt, but just in general. So this behavior is very common in our beautiful province, KZN. And I think maybe we need to have a conversation about it as maybe part of the great drive debate, you know? One argument, two sides, and then you get to decide. Like this whole litter thing that we are currently experiencing and growing in South Africa. Where do you land on it? Like, what do you think the problem is? Yeah? Do you think it's laziness? Or do you think people are just being disrespectful?
0: Because at the same time, if this whole chat is making you feel away because it is you
1: the culprit,
0: who very cavalierly will open the window and chuck a pizza box out just with no care in the world.
1: Imagine.
0: If you're feeling slightly triggered, we are going to have this conversation because maybe it's you. Maybe you're the one who is the litter bug or the what? What kind of dinosaur?
1: Discard dinosaur.
0: That's it. Or that one over there. So we're going to unpack all of this a little bit later. But first, Andy James has your traffic. Don't throw it out the window.
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3: A heads up, if you're traveling on the N3 to Durban just after the Market Road, we do have an accident that's taking place there. A vehicle has also overturned. Both lanes are currently blocked, so traffic is being diverted on the R103 through towards Lynfield as an alternative route. So bumper-to-bumper traffic there, and please remember to give way to emergency officials. Then we've got an accident as well on the M1 eastbound, so heading towards Durban just as you approach Unit 9. So please be on the lookout for that and to give way to emergency officials. For East Coast Radio Traffic, I'm Andy James.
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0: Serving you the tunes and good vibes on a Tuesday. Too Close, next. Also the mix, Dua Lipa, Levitating. 5 minutes before the hour, 4 o'clock. Hang out with your besties, Stacey and Jace, all the way till 6 p.m. In case you missed it, we just had a young chat around the severe problem of littering in KZN in South Africa. If you look around, there is dirt everywhere, my people. And that's not just because the dirt is finding itself there on its own. It's because people are responsible for that dirt and we need to take accountability. But now we want to have a different kind of conversation within the litter grand scheme of things, right? As part of our great drive debate where it's one argument, two sides, and you get to choose.
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2: All right, so let's set the scene for you. KZN beaches, pavements and traffic circles will tell you exactly the same story every single day. Chip packets on the ground, all over the grass, cool drink bottles rolling in the gutter, cigarette butts flicked out of car windows without a second's thought. Metro cleaning crews and community cleanup groups spend hours undoing what takes someone 2 seconds to do. Some say it comes down to convenience. No bin nearby, no time, no big deal. Others would say perhaps something deeper is lurking underneath. And that particular thing is a complete lack of respect for shared spaces and ultimately for the people who have to clean up after us.
0: All right, so let's get into the great drive debate. We're going to give you two sides of the coin. You choose which side you're on. Perhaps if you're in the middle, you can share your voice note there as well. So argument number one is it's laziness, not malice. Most people are not trying, to trash the place. They're just caught without a bin and take the easy way out. Think about it, right? You're stuck in traffic on the M4, you finish your chow, and the nearest bin is nowhere in sight. It becomes a habit more than a decision. Throw it out the window and just forget about it. Give people proper infrastructure, more bins, better placement, and a lot of the so-called disrespect would disappear overnight.
2: And then there's argument number two, which is that it just is straight up disrespectful, right? Laziness does not explain why someone throws a chip packet out of a moving car when there is a bin 3 meters away in the garage forecourt. Lest we forget the plastic bag you can keep inside of your vehicle. This is about entitlement, thinking that someone else, whether it be a petrol attendant, domestic worker, or a municipal cleaner, will pick it up for you. Our beaches get trashed after long weekends every weekend by people who knew exactly where the bins were and still chose not to use them. That is not convenience. That is just not caring about the space nor the people in it.
0: All right, so the big question that we're asking you for Ndaga around littering, is littering laziness or pure disrespect? What's up your voice notes to 061-792-9495. Otherwise, you can call us on 087-086-9495. We also have a poll available on our WhatsApp channel. 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Already, the lines are popping and you've got a lot to say. So we're going to get into that around 4:11.
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2: Well, the dream of parenthood could soon be within reach for couples who could never afford fertility treatment. KZN's first public sector IVF clinic is going to be opened at Durban's Inkosi Albert Luthuli Hospital in October. The Health MEC recently confirmed that 30 million rand was set aside in the department's budget for the facility. Newswatch senior reporter Nushira Sudhial visited the hospital and filed this report.
6: For many couples, the dream of holding a baby has remained just that, because they have not been able to afford IVF treatment. KZN's first public healthcare fertility clinic aims to change that. The Inkosi Albert Luthuli Hospital is preparing to open the facility within the Obstetrics and Gynecology Department in October. It's the brainchild of Dr. Ruan Ramphal, the head of the unit at the hospital.
7: Infertility is a recognized medical condition. I think every individual deserves equitable access to reproductive health care. It's not only for the rich, it also for individuals who don't have financial support. They also go through psychological and emotional problems with infertility.
6: While some may question the timing amid mounting pressures on the public health sector, Ramphal says the need has never been greater. He says infertility is a disease that deserves the same access to treatment as any other medical condition. Nushira Sudhial, East Coast Radio Newswatch, Inkosi Albert Luthuli Hospital.
2: Well, there are no more free lunches at the KZN legislature. MPLs and staff members, as well as other officials, are now paying for their own meals at the legislature. A full meal, a drink and dessert for the past 3 months has been costing them about 80 rand. Speaker Nontobeko Boy says the move is a cost-cutting measure to help manage the legislature's limited budget.
8: When you go to school, we accept that you are not working, but people are paid, so they must pay for their lunch. These are the little things that we are doing. We have minimized a lot of things, including how we spend.
2: We're tabling the legislature's budget this afternoon. The speaker said that they cannot effectively hold provincial government to account with the legislature's budget of 894 million rand. Nontembeko Boy says the amount is not enough to allow MPLs to oversee provincial departments whose collective budget, in contrast, is over 160 billion rand.
9: I'm looking at the 11 members of the executive, and I say to all of you, need to do good by your house. We request you to look at budgeting and allocation for this institution properly. What we are calling for, Premier, is something that has been done. Gauteng did restore the baseline of Gauteng some few years back. The Eastern Cape restored their baseline.
2: The city of Cape Town has allocated nearly 100 million rand to support people sleeping rough and expand shelter accommodation. The mayoral committee member for community services and health, Francine Higgum, says the funding includes 87 million rand for safe spaces, outreach programs and winter support program opportunities. She says a further 10 million rand will fund 5 accommodation projects. And the Netherlands government says it will ban imports from Palestinian territories occupied by Israeli settlers from September. The Dutch Foreign Affairs Ministry says it's reinforcing its commitment to fulfilling its international legal obligation not to contribute to what it calls an unlawful situation. Israel has occupied the West Bank since 1967, and more than 500,000 settlers now live in the territories alongside some 3 million Palestinians. Durban 25 tomorrow, Richards Bay 28, Pietermaritzburg 27.
10: Here's what's coming up in your sport. Lyle Matthews credits hard work following his rise to the Sharks Curry Cup team. SA Rugby in a good place as the Junior Borks continue that winning momentum. And Australia welcome back Pat Cummins, Josh Hazlewood and Nathan Lyon for their test series with Bangladesh.
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2: A heads up if you're travelling on the N3 coming down to Durban from Pietermaritzburg. We do have an accident that's taken place in Ashburton. So if you are travelling down towards Durban, please do expect delays. Give way to emergency officials and to approach with the caution. Traffic will be diverted onto the R103. So you are going to have to go through the R103 as an alternative route. You'll also find that the road has now been closed off to traffic. So it will take some time, unfortunately. So please, again, give way to emergency officials there. Then we've got an accident for you if you are on NMR Avenue. We do have an accident that's taking place there. So please do travel safely and to give way to emergency officials. Slow moving traffic right through the Greater Durban, especially in Central Durban, rather on Umgeni Road heading towards Central Durban, and on Umgeni heading to Reservoir Hills. We've got queuing traffic there. For East Coast Radio Traffic, I'm Andy James.
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11: So you know how people in Cape Town love to tell you that they live in Cape Town? And then people in Johannesburg are like, yeah, you know, but like, we're where the hustle and bustle is. So everybody knows that if you live in KZN, you live in one of the most magical places. Just look around you. Stanza Bonanza. It's giving tropical paradise. However, whilst we are trying to enjoy the Monkikis and the palm trees and the never-ending summer, as we're driving through our respective neighborhoods, down the M4, down the N2, wherever we happen to find ourselves, you may also notice that there's just like a lot of rubbish everywhere, left and right, just blowing across the road. Just, I mean, and there's nothing artistic about it. It's not giving Katy Perry, "Do You Ever Feel Like a Plastic Bag?"
0: No. As maybe part of the great drive debate, you know? One argument, two sides, and then you get to decide. Like this whole litter thing that we are currently experiencing and growing in South Africa. Where do you land on it? Like, what do you think the problem is? Do you think it's laziness? Or do you think people are just being disrespectful?
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0: thing. 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
2: Okay, so today, as part of the Great Drive Debate, we're asking you, when it comes to littering and just people who litter in general, in your opinion, is it laziness? As in, oh no, I couldn't find a bin, it was too far, I was in my car, ETCs, blah, blah, blah. Or, no, pure disrespect, you know what you're doing, the answer is naught, no, not about that life.
0: So on the line we have Lizette. Welcome to the show, Lizette, how are you doing? Lizette, hello?
3: To listen to your message.
0: Oh, okay. Lizette is booked and busy and putting us on voicemail. But listen, we note that all your voice notes have been put in the form of a mashup. We're going to play that very shortly. But Stacey, what are your thoughts?
2: It's disrespectful. The thing is, when you think about the just, I couldn't be bothered to walk just three steps to put something in a bin. The ease at which you're like, eh. To me, it isn't even like thinking about end results or who is going to clean up after me. It's the fact that you wouldn't do it yourself. It makes me wonder, okay, and in this way, maybe a little bit judgerach, but it makes me wonder, what does your house look like? Like when you're in your home and you have a snackadoodle, do you just leave the papers lying around until such time that you turn your house into some kind of paper fort? No, you probably throw it away. So why, if you're in a public space, specifically a shared public space, would you be comfortable just to pack up, grab your handbag, out the door? Because we have seen, I have physically seen a very fancy car in particular. In fact, I think that might be the reference that we gave you in the beninging. We were leaving a show, actually, and the gentleman in front of us driving an incredibly expensive car opened his window and chucked out an entire pizza box.
0: Imagine.
2: Just into the abyss, round a traffic circle, which is, one, obviously very dangerous for anybody who's behind you. But secondly, so what is wrong with you?
0: Yeah.
2: Why?
0: Yeah.
2: Why? Like, just keep it in your car, get home, and then chuck it in the bin.
0: You would think, you know, people would think that is the only option.
2: Logical.
0: Right? Yeah. So, we want your thoughts on this, right? Is littering laziness or pure disrespect? 0617929495. Otherwise, you can call us on 0870869495. Here's what you had to say.
4: Hi ECR, it's Hev, and I am so happy that you brought up this topic. I think that the litter problem is such a big thing in our country, and I really think that we can do better. What I think would be helpful is municipalities put up some posters, especially in areas that are prone to have lots of litter. And I know with all the AI technology, you could have pictures of what the area would look like in a perfect situation. So with no litter and with verges nice and indigenous plants, and you know, it will be a visual thing to show the people, say, do you want to live in filth or do you want your area where you live in to look like this? And I really think that will be very impactful. Thanks so much.
5: Hey, Stacey and Jay Spoo, it's Michelle. You know, when there's no personal investment, it's easier to justify littering because then it becomes someone else's responsibility. And the people who litter feel disconnected and they value convenience because it's the easiest option over the right option. To me, littering is blatant disrespect, not only to others, but to the environment itself, because people feel that when they are in a clean environment, they look for a trash can to throw their garbage in. But yet when they're somewhere where it's already dirty, they don't even bother to look for a bin. That mindset of convenience and short-term ease needs to be changed.
6: Hi, it's Mike here. Talking about the rubbish lying around, I shouted at somebody for throwing a can out the window at the robots the other day, and he told me it's not a problem because there's people that have a job to pick it up.
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7: Let's start with the accident on the N3 coming down to Durban from Pietermaritzburg. So now the road has been closed off to traffic at the Lynnfield interchange. So you are going to have to, in Ashburton. So you are going to have to take the R103 down towards Lynnfield and join the N3 from there. Traffic is extremely backed up. So if you are coming down from Townhill, you'll see that there's some backlog. So if you can, go through central Pietermaritzburg as an alternative. Otherwise, you are going to be sitting in some traffic. You'll be there the entire afternoon. And then if you are on the N2 heading towards Durban, coming from Mhlanga, the usual peak hour traffic already at the Gateway interchange, Mgeni, slow as you approach Reservoir Hills. A little busy at the Spaghetti Junction as well. For East Coast Radio Traffic, I'm Andy James.
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0: Tiesto, the motto, East Coast Radio, KZN's number one hit music station. 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
2: All right, this afternoon on a Tuesday, as part of the Great Drive debate, we're asking you, is littering laziness or pure disrespect? On the line, we have Lizette. Welcome to the show, Lizette. How are you doing?
3: I'm well, thanks. And you?
2: Hey, we're good. What are your thoughts on today's Great Drive debate?
3: I actually believe that disrespect and laziness go hand in hand. I am on the road 24/7. And believe me, I see so much of people just chucking stuff out the window.
2: Yeah.
3: I've actually gone so far as to pick up their litter at traffic lights that they've just discarded and throw it back through their open windows because we do not live.
2: Oh, didn't hear that part. Didn't hear that part. Lizette, please repeat the last part for us.
3: We do not live in a dustbin.
2: Yeah, yeah.
0: Well, yeah, I mean, Lizette, if you look around, you may think differently. So I just want to ask you, when you are now about to get out of your vehicle at the robot and you pick up the chip packet or whatever it happens to be, the empty can, and you chuck it back through the window of this particular person who littered, do you feel like there is a realization on the part of the litterer that they have done something wrong? Or is it just kind of like, what is happening? What is time? Am I in some kind of alternate universe? Do they at least look remorseful in some capacity?
3: Very seldom look remorseful, but I feel better. And quite frankly, it's so easy. If you don't have a dustbin in your car, and if there's no dustbin on the side of the road when you're walking, keep it with you until you get to a dustbin.
2: Yeah.
3: Keep a plastic bag attached to your gear lever in the car because it doesn't get in the way.
2: Yeah.
3: Put it in there, and when you get home, you discard it correctly.
2: Yes, that's the right way to do it.
3: We live in a beautiful country.
2: Yeah.
3: Don't mess it up.
0: Yeah.
2: Yeah. Listen, while we have you on the line, here's a cool fun fact. But I want you to guess, right? What item do you think is the most littered in the world?
3: What item?
2: Yeah.
3: Probably cigarette butts.
2: Well, you're actually correct.
0: Ding, ding, ding.
2: 4.5 trillion cigarette butts are discarded into the environment every single year.
3: Disgusting.
2: Yeah.
0: Lizette's not having it. And also, and be warned, KZN, if Lizette rolls up next to you at the robots and you've chucked something out your window, she's coming for you. She's coming for you. Thank you, Lizette. Thank you for being not just an amazing citizen, but also like someone who's trying to do the right thing. If more people try to do the right thing, we wouldn't be having this conversation at all. So that's Lizette, who will stop you, collaborate, and make you listen. We're asking you today as part of the Great Drive debate, when it comes to just littering in general, we have a problem in KZN, a problem in South Africa. Do you believe that it's laziness or pure disrespect? We've been running a WhatsApp poll as well on our WhatsApp channel as East Coast Radio, and I can tell you it is 98% of you saying it's just pure disrespect. Like, that's it. There is no excuse.
2: Yeah. We've got Alistair on the line. Alistair, welcome to East Coast Radio. How are you doing?
4: I'm doing good, Jay Spool. Hello, Stace.
0: Hello, Alistair.
2: Listen, you are going to be the one wrapping up this conversation for us, right? When it comes to littering, you reckon it's laziness or just pure disrespect?
4: Both.
2: Yeah.
4: Both.
2: Elucidate?
4: I mean, like, if you're traveling in your car, keep the dirt with you.
0: Yeah. Mm.
4: When you get to your destination, when you see a bin, throw your dirt away.
0: Simple.
4: Easy as ABC.
0: Yeah.
2: Yeah. And it all starts with you, right, as the person, just saying, no, I'm not going to be that guy. I'm not going to discard off whatever trash I have in the car outside the window for it to land in an environment that is clean or dirty. I'm not going to participate in that activity. And it starts with one person, man. And perhaps that's something that you must think about as an individual. Are you going to be that guy? Or you're going to be someone who actually respects the spaces that we live in to build a better community. While you sent through your voice notes on 0617929495, we're going to get into your news watch, your sports, and your traffic on the way in just over a minute.
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9: Well, President Cyril Ramaphosa is expected to learn on Friday whether the Western Cape High Court will hold Parliament's Section 89 impeachment process linked to the Palapala matter. The court has reserved judgment after hearing arguments from Ramaphosa's legal team last week. And U.S. Trade Envoy Jamieson Greer says there will be action soon regarding new tariffs on dozens of countries. President Donald Trump's temporary global levy is due to expire this week. The rand is trading at 16.46 to the dollar, 22.04 to the pound, 18.79 to the euro. Gold is trading at $4,066.45 an ounce. Brent crude oil at $89.09 a barrel. Durban and Margate, both a high of 25 tomorrow, Ulundi 29, Richards Bay 28, Pietermaritzburg and Newcastle 27, Ladysmith 26, Kokstad 24, Underberg and Mooi River 22. In Durban, sunset at 17 past 5, sunrise at 13 minutes to 7, and there's a 15 km/h northeasterly wind.

0: So Lyle Matthews became the latest name on Sharks fans' lips when he scored a hat-trick on his Currie Cup debut last week against the Pumas. Matthews, who came straight from club rugby where he captains Hillcrest Villagers, shone against a strong Pumas side. His contribution helped the Sharks to a very important opening round away victory. Speaking to the Sharks social media team, Matthews says that it's been a long journey to get to this point.
1: It hasn't been a quick journey, and it certainly hasn't been easy. I think it's taken a lot of hard work behind the scenes, a lot of extra gym sessions, working hard on diets, everything like that. But again, I think the hard work's paid off eventually. Coach Mark Biles sent me a message and wanted to have a chat with me. And then when I came in, I wasn't expecting to play. I was expecting to just be part of a squad, and I was super grateful for that opportunity. I mean, when Monday, when that team list came out and I was there, that was kind of when I realized I was finally there.
0: Well, the Hollywood Bet Sharks 15 are back in action on Friday in the Currie Cup. They're in Bloemfontein taking on the Cheetahs. Staying with rugby news, SA Rugby President Mark Alexander says that recent victories for the Springboks, Blitzbok and the Junior Box reflect the depth in their structures, the excellence of coaching and the resilience of the players. The Springboks won consecutive World Cups. As we know, the Blitzboker recently won the Sevens World Championship, and the Junior Box have just secured back-to-back Junior World Championship titles. But our SA Schools side and SA Schools A team, they will be in action very soon. They take on England, France, Ireland and Georgia in an international series down in the Western Cape, starting on the 7th to the 15th of August. And then it's cricket news to finish. Australian bowling trio of Pat Cummins, Josh Hazlewood and Nathan Lyon have been named in a strong 13-player squad for next month's two-match home World Test Championship series against Bangladesh. They have been plagued by injuries over the last year, with Captain Cummins having not played since December last year. Marnus Labuschagne, Nathan Lyon, Steve Smith and Mitchell Stark are also included. Australia sits on top of the World Test Championship standings at the moment, while Bangladesh, they're not doing too badly. They're currently in fourth. That's all for now. For the East Coast Radio Sport Team, I'm Nick Tatham.
2: 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It's time for your traffic with Andy James, because it's that time of the day. 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
4: Still a little busy, unfortunately, on the N3 coming down to Durban for that recovery taking place in Ashburton. Road is currently closed off to traffic, so you are going to have to use the R103 as an alternative route. It is an absolute nightmare, that side, so please do expect delays. Then if you're travelling on the N2 southbound at the Gateway Interchange, a little slow as you approach the Gateway Interchange. For East Coast Radio Traffic, I'm Andy James.
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0: 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Click on Stacey and Jay Spoo. But right about now, Stacey, don't you feel like a bit of sporty with the one and only Nicholas Tatum?
1: I mean, look, Mel C, also known as Sporty Spice, recently got married, but he's in our hearts.
0: Oh, man.
1: Every day. Mm-hmm. Our sports lead, a father, the icon, the every moment, Nicholas Tatum.
0: Jeez.
1: Now, we really thought that given that the FIFA World Cup had wrapped up, that we would not be talking about football, but apparently, tis not the case.
2: Yeah, we are. We are going to be talking about football once again. And it's weird. We're going to be talking about the Champions League.
0: Okay.
2: You know a competition that felt like it finished just the other day?
0: Yeah.
1: Because it did.
2: Yes. When PSG beat Arsenal on penalties. And I don't know why we have to bring this up again.
0: You are bringing it up.
1: I don't know who you're looking at. No one did that. You did that.
2: You are the problem. Anyway, let's carry. We do continue. But you will be amazed to know that the World Cup finished on Sunday.
0: Yeah.
2: But qualifying for the UEFA Champions League has already started.
0: Jeez, that's exciting, though.
1: No rest for the wealthy?
2: Because it is the most searched term sports-wise in KZN, the UEFA Champions League.
0: People want their football.
2: At the moment.
0: Yeah.
2: 500-plus searches per hour over the last 48 hours.
0: That hour?
2: So, which is bizarre.
1: But is it though? Because I feel like when you have these massive international monumental events like the FIFA World Cup, people who aren't necessarily footy fans now all become armchair experts, right? Mm. So now perhaps the bug has bitten. And there seems to be some kind of enthusiasm around football from the newbies and those who were kind of on the fence, maybe a little bit.
2: I'm looking at the teams that are now involved in qualifying for the Champions League. Guys, I don't know many of these teams.
1: Well, that ain't good.
2: Shamrock Rovers.
1: Oh, I love them.
2: Dinamo Zagreb, I do.
0: Oh, that's my favorite team.
2: Hearts from Scotland, I know them.
1: Arts.
2: Fenerbahce, I know them. They're from Turkey.
0: Yeah.
2: But guys, there are some, and there's some teams here that I genuinely cannot pronounce. And they are trying to qualify for the Champions League group phase. And they have started. They have been playing. Qualifying started on the 7th of July.
0: Yeah.
2: And it will go until the season starts.
0: Yeah. Don't you feel like it's exciting, though, when we have new teams, like, as part of a big tournament? Like, that it just shakes things up, because you never know. You can't make a prediction.
2: Yeah. So, Bodo Glimt, one of the teams that joined the main draw of the Champions League last season, were added incredible value.
0: Mm.
2: They beat Man City at home.
0: Imagine.
2: So, like, there are teams that add a lot of value, like a lot, because it's an extended tournament now.
1: Yes.
2: Just much like the World Cup, an extended tournament. So there are teams that do come in and add value, but they're also teams that come in and don't add value.
1: Waste our time.
0: Yeah.
1: Okay.
0: Nick, one more question, right? Because I want to localize this. In South Africa, let's say we could qualify for the UEFA.
2: Mm-hmm.
0: Which team in the PSL do you think would add value?
2: Sundowns.
1: That was immediate.
0: Ooh, that was
2: Mamelodi Sundowns.
0: But you're quite right, eh? Hey?
2: Well, I guess across the board, and if you have to take an average of the last few seasons, obviously Pirates are the champions of the Betway Premiership.
0: Yeah.
2: But I think that Mamelodi Sundowns would probably be our best bet to play in Europe, given their continental prowess.
0: Yeah. You never think Kaizer Chiefs, just saying.
2: No.
0: You never think Kaizer Chiefs.
1: I mean, I will be finding a way.
2: Didn't even cross my mind.
1: I'll be finding a way to put continental prowess into at least 17 different conversations tomorrow. Nicholas Tatham, our sports team, thank you for your time.
0: Hey.
1: And also KZN, as you're typing things on the internet, looking for things, you must watch out. If it's sporty related, Nick will talk about it. He'll bring you more sport in the next sort of 16, 17 minutes or so. But first, stand by. Andy James has your traffic up next.
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4: Got a couple of obstructions on the roads. We're going to start with the road closure on the N3 coming down to Durban. Got an accident recovery taking place there just after Market Road, and traffic is heavily, heavily backed up. So you are going to have to use the R103 back towards Durban. And then we've got an accident as well on the St. John's Avenue and Josiah Gumede Road in Pinetown. Two left lanes are closed just as you approach Isuzu. So

0: Please do approach with caution there and to definitely expect delays. And if you are on the N2, slow moving traffic there, heading back towards Durban just as you approach the Gateway interchange. For East Coast Radio Traffic, I'm Andy James.
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0: Label Matosa, I Love Music on East Coast Radio. Billie Eilish in the mix there as well. Stacey and Jay Spoo with you until 6
1: Hello.
0: O'clock. And as it turns out, yes, we have solved a couple of the world's problems. We know what you are Google searching as far as a sport is concerned, courtesy of our sports lead, Nicholas Tatham. We know that you shouldn't be littering. You're like, wow, what groundbreaking content. Susan, you would be amazed. Always are chucking things out of their car windows. So let's not be doing that anymore. We rounded out the great drive debate. And now we are finally at the portion where somebody can win some money.
1: Ooh.
0: And thanks to Miss Princess from yesterday, who gave everybody a good lol. If you were listening to the show yesterday, you know what I'm talking about. There is not one, but 2,000 rand up for grabs as part of my music challenge happening momentarily.
1: All right, Stacey, now listen, you must do the right thing here. You know that people love the money. Also, it's payday week, but you know, 2,000 rand in the back pocket is still a lot of money for a lot of people. So can you please just, there's something to get us going here.
0: Now, I know that you are always listening to the show. You are dedicated. You are head girl, head boy energy, right? So you already know the answer, but just in case you were distracted by a TikTok yesterday, which local, now global superstar, just got her own Bratz doll?
1: We spoke about this at around 3:15 yesterday. This is just a test to see if you are listening to the show. So yeah, if you don't know the answer to that one,
0: Well, but you have to tell them now.
1: Tyler, man, Tyler.
0: There they are.
1: Tyler. The fact that I had to tell you.
0: Yeah.
1: If you don't know, I blank games.
0: So Tyler is one of your answers, guaranteed, right? You just need four others, and 2,000 rand can be yours. How do you enter? You're going to send me a WhatsApp. It's going to have your name, because I need to know who you is. It's going to have my name, so that you can know who I am. Then it's use hashtag Stacey Norman's Big Music Challenge, so we can find you on the internet. Also, it's going to be from a mobile number that we can actually call you on. Not WhatsApp exclusively.
1: Please.
0: Because how much we communicate, you
1: Please.
0: Can answer the questions to get the money. And then we're going to phone you. You're going to answer the phone. We're going to put you on the radio. And 2,000 rands richer is what you will be by 17:14 this afternoon.
1: Yeah. In the meantime, we do have a news watch, which is on the way in about 3 minutes' time. But also between 5 and 6, we have the following bungers.
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6: But portfolio committees have been urged to use their oversight work to ensure migration laws and policies are being followed and that there is order as the repatriation of mainly undocumented migrants continues in the country. This is what Speaker Nondembeko Boyce has told MPLs this afternoon during the tabling of the KZN legislature budget. Newswatch's Nhlanhla Mabaso was at the legislature.
7: Speaker Boyce says the KZN legislature has a responsibility to ensure that migration issues are handled lawfully and humanely. She's told members of the provincial legislature that at a critical time like this, when there have been migration-related protests in KZN and around the country, lawmakers must act.
8: We have heard the sad voices and anger of our people, and henceforth, through committee work, we have duty to demonstrate that we understand the principal agency relationship that we have with those who elected us.
7: Boyce added that legislation must foster inclusive communities where African migrants can legally participate meaningfully in economic, social, and civic life. Nhlanhla Mabaso, East Coast Radio News Watch, Pietermaritzburg.
6: Well, KZN's first public sector IVF clinic is going to open at Durban's Inkosi Albert Luthuli Hospital in October. The Health MEC recently confirmed that 30 million rand was set aside in the department's budget for the facility. Newswatch senior reporter Nishara Sudhial visited the hospital and filed this report.
9: For many couples, the dream of holding a baby has remained just that, because they have not been able to afford IVF treatment. KZN's first public healthcare facility clinic aims to change that. The Inkosi Albert Luthuli Hospital is preparing to open the facility within their obstetrics and gynecology department in October. It's the brainchild of Dr. Suren Ramphal, the head of the unit at the hospital.
10: Infertility is a recognized medical condition. I think every individual deserves equitable access to reproductive health care. It's not only for the rich, it also for individuals who don't have financial support. They also go through psychological and emotional problems with infertility.
9: While some may question the timing amid mounting pressures on the public health sector, Ramphal says the need has never been greater. He says infertility is a disease that deserves the same access to treatment as any other medical condition. Nushera Sudhial, East Coast Radio Newswatch, Inkosi Albert Luthuli Hospital.
6: President Cyril Ramaphosa is expected to learn on Friday whether or not the Western Cape High Court will halt Parliament's Section 89 impeachment process linked to the Palapala matter. The court reserved judgment after hearing arguments last week. Parliament appointed a Section 89 panel to probe the President's role and handling of the theft of foreign currency at his farm in Limpopo in 2020. Ramaphosa's legal representative, Advocate Wim Trengove, argued that the independent panel applied the wrong legal test to arrive at the conclusion that he has a case to answer. But Advocate Dalim Bofu, representing the respondents, said the impeachment process is constitutionally mandated and should be allowed to continue without intervention. And U.S. Trade Envoy Jamieson Greer says there will be action soon regarding new tariffs on dozens of countries. President Donald Trump's temporary global levy is due to expire on Friday, and the Trump administration has prepared fresh tariffs ranging between 10% and 12.5%, targeting 60 trading partners. It's accused these countries of failures to act against forced labor. There are at least 7 African countries on the list, including South Africa. The EU, China, Taiwan, Vietnam and Japan are also among the targeted economies. Durban 25 tomorrow, Pietermaritzburg 27, Richards Bay 28.
11: Here's what's coming up in your sport. Sharks hat-trick hero Lyle Matthews credits hard work after his burst onto the Currie Cup scene. The PGA Tour and the DP World Tour have signed a multi-year deal with former LIV Golf feeder series, the Asian Tour, and Madeleine McCann's brother Sean will represent Scotland at the upcoming Commonwealth Games.
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12: Start with the accident that took place on the N3 heading to Durban coming from Pietermaritzburg. We had a serious accident that took place in Ashburton coming down to Durban from Pietermaritzburg. Roads closed, traffic is heavily backed up and being diverted onto the R103, so please do plan your trips accordingly that side. Then we got the ongoing accident scene recovery or cleanup taking place on the St. John's Avenue and Jose Agumendo Road in Pinetown, so please do travel safely there. Definitely expect delays on that route. For East Coast Radio Traffic, I'm Andy James.
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0: It's East Coast here to KZN, the one hit music station. Yeah. The day is officially done and dusted. Well done to you. On to Wednesday we go. But before we get there, quick one. If it's your birthday today, if it's your anniversary, if you're celebrating a divorce,
1: go shorty.
0: I don't think go shorty would go very well with your divorce party.
1: Divorce babes.
0: Get your monies. It is what it is, man. We're going to be a part of your celebration, but we also want to be a part of you winning yourself some chankura and 2,000 rand as part of Station One's Big Music Challenge. The question is, can you handle the pressure? Let's find out.
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1: All right, Siboniso, how are you?
0: That's it.
3: Hi, I'm good. How are you guys?
1: No, we're great.
0: He's been waiting.
1: Yeah, but this is right. So just, I think it's important that you understand the dedication that Siboniso has displayed today. He has been pulled over on the side of the road. He enjoyed Taylor Swift. He enjoyed Usher.
0: He enjoyed
1: divorce babes. You know, sitting there waiting for this.
0: Shout out.
1: So listen, hopefully
3: thank
1: your patience. There is it.
0: What do you mean, thank you for the money?
1: Well, he's optimistic, right?
0: Okay, cute.
1: Hey?
3: Yeah.
1: Wait, I'm not getting paid. No, you can't charge per song, babes.
0: We'll find out.
1: Siboniso, what's going to happen is 30 seconds, right? Coming at you very quickly. And five music-related questions. If you can give me five right answers, I can give you the money. However, if you do not know the answer immediately, rather just shout skip. So while there's still time on the clock, I can come back and ask you a second time, okay?
3: Okay.
0: All right, come on, Siboniso, all the way from Minanda.
1: Are you ready?
3: Yeah, let's play.
1: Okay.
0: You're so eager. I love it.
4: 3, 2, 1.
1: Who is known as the Queen of Pop and has just dropped a brand new 16th album?
3: Skip.
1: According to Hozier, he takes his whiskey what?
3: Skip.
1: Which local now global superstar just got her own Bratz doll?
3: Tyler.
1: He gave us Circles, I Had Some Help, and Better Now. Who is he?
3: Skip.
1: Finish the Taylor Swift title, Out of the What?
3: Oh no.
0: This is like when I put 500 rand for Argentina to win the World Cup and then they just disappoint.
1: Siboniso is like, oh no. Oh no.
0: But what are the people of Finlandia going to say? Siboniso did not represent us well. So many skips, Mfe too.
3: I'll try next time.
1: He's like, and I'm out of here. Goodbye.
0: I'm afraid to. 2,000 rand. Easy money, this one. For 30 seconds. I'm judging you, Siboniso. Come on, man.
1: I think he's left. He's putting a seatbelt back on. He's on the way home now.
0: Yeah.
1: Yeah. I have to give the rest of you the answers, though, so that you can have them for Friday.
0: Okay,
1: bye, Siboniso. Who is known as the Queen of Pop and just dropped a brand new 16th album? It's Madonna. According to Hozier, he takes his whiskey what? Neat. He gave us Circles, I Had Some Help, and Better Now. Who is he? Post Malone. And that Taylor Swift title, Out of the What? Out of the Woods, guys.
0: Oh,
1: out of the woods.
0: Easy.
1: So obviously no money was parted with today, which means we retain it. And then tomorrow at 11 minutes past 5, we will hopefully then, as we edge ever so much closer to payday itself, where it feels inconsequential, we will have 3,000 rand that we can give away.
0: He came in so hot though, bro.
1: He was optimistic. Yes, optimistic.
0: That's what happened. Swag. 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
5: Slow-moving traffic on the N3 coming down to Durban from Pietermaritzburg in Ashburton. If you are traveling in the vicinity, heading back to Durban, please do expect delays. Approach with caution. It is due to an ongoing accident scene recovery taking place after the Market Road. So you are going to have to take the R103 as an alternative. That is also heavily congested, as some motorists are using that. Pretty much the only way back. So please do expect delays in both directions. Then you've got queuing traffic on the N3. Heading to Pinetown, coming from Durban, just at the Paradise Valley Interchange. Bumper to bumper traffic at the Hanstatman Highway, so please do expect delays there. M13 approaching Pioneer Road, heading towards Kloof, we've got delays there for you too. And then on the M19, heading towards Westfall, approaching Reservoir Hills, heavy congestion that side. For East Coast Radio Traffic, I'm Andy James.
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3: All right, my friend, get excited. We are about to have some fun in exactly 7 minutes' time. Today's Traffic Jam with Jace. We're celebrating local music. So today it's R&B, Afro-pop vibe. You know this guy, born and bred here in Durban. If this guy released this song with the current TikTok landscape, he would have gone literally like viral globally. I'm talking about Verd. This one is called Be My Queen. That's a song we sing along to very shortly. But just to prepare, because I want you to have fun with this one, here's a snippet.

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0: Drizzy and Rihanna, take K on East Coast Radio. It's KZN's number one hit music station. We are with you until 6 o'clock tonight. I'm Stacey, that's Jay Spoo.
1: What's up, Juan?
0: And Siboniso from Ananda, who spent 10 minutes on the side of the road waiting to play Music Challenge to come in and give us one answer. He was like, I ain't never heard these songs before. I don't know what you're talking about, but I will be back. And then he was gone.
1: With optimism as well. Yeah.
0: Yes. When in doubt, be optimistic. So there is money available for your enjoyment. Tomorrow, 3,000 Rand, and it'll be a Wednesday. So we'll make it all the girlies, right? Like a bit of a woman crush Wednesday situation. However, that is for us to deal with tomorrow. For now, we're singing, guys.
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1: All right, his name is Verd. This one is called Be My Queen. Born and bred here in Durban. Released this one in the year 2016. Should have been bigger than it actually is, to be honest with you. Had so much potential to be repping KZN. Much like Abo Shekinah. That's the level that he could have gone to. But yeah, he gave us this banger and we are keen to enjoy it. If you know the words of the song, please sing along and have some fun with it. It's Local Tuesday when it comes to Traffic Jam with Jay Spoo. It's an R&B banger, man. 061-792-9495. If you want, you can sway left, maybe right. If you're a passenger, maybe you can just go Ibiri if you want to. Up to you. Just have fun with it. That's the whole point, okay?

0: Not gonna lie, man, Verde is so talented, could have gone all the way, but something happened. I don't know what it is, but if he's listening right now, because he is from Durban, please, man, do more. Do more. Nice voice, nice vibes. Yeah, man. Very, very talented. Today's Traffic Jam and Chase will be my queen, Verd, on East Coast Radio KZN's number one hit music station. I'm not surprised that a lot of people know this song. It is a banger. Tyrone, give me vibes, man. Sing along. Oh, lady, there you go.
1: Will you be my queen?
0: Hey, well, no,
1: what have you done to me?
0: Hey.
1: Forever we will be. Oh, lady, me.
0: See? Yay. Let's go to Kim. Kim, can you do better? Okay, teamwork.
2: Will
0: let's
2: you
0: go.
2: Aye,
0: man.
2: Done to me, and if it is a dream, don't wake me, cause it feels so
0: you can
2: real
0: tell Kim goes outside.
2: To have it next to me.

0: We'll be your queen.
1: Let's go, Nitesh and Mudli.
2: Would you be my queen, Mudli? Would you be my queen? I'll be your queen,
1: Mudli. Final voice are coming through from Kaylin Yon. Nitesh. Yes, gals.
0: Would you be my queen?
1: Hey,
0: what have you done to me? And if it is a dream, don't wake me.
1: Listen, man, I really love it when we bust out a song that doesn't usually play on East Coast Radio and you actually enjoy it. So thank you for sending through your sing-along voice notes. 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So, look forward to that. 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
10: Well, KZN's sugar industry is facing a growing labour shortage after the departure of many migrants who'd been working in the fields. There are now concerns about harvesting delays and the impact on production. And a team of Dutch students has unveiled what they believe to be the world's first solar-powered ambulance. They hope it can bring much-needed medical care to the most remote parts of the globe. The rand is trading at 16.44 to the dollar, 22 exactly to the pound, 18.76 to the euro. Gold is trading at $4,077.34 an ounce. Brent crude oil at $88.76 a barrel. The western parts of KZN can expect a misty morning tomorrow, while it will be partly cloudy at first in the coastal areas before it clears up. Durban and Margate, a high of 25, Ulundi 29, Richards Bay 28, Pietermaritzburg and Newcastle 27, Ladysmith 26, Kokstad 24, Underberg and Mooi River 22. In Durban, sunrise at 13 to 7, and there's a 15 km/h northeasterly wind.

0: Hollywood Bets Sharks 15 wing Lyle Matthews announced himself on the professional rugby scene last weekend with a hat-trick on his Curry Cup debut against the Pumas in Mbombela. Matthews, who came straight from club rugby, is the captain of the Hillcrest Villagers side, shone against a strong Pumas outfit. His contributions helped the Sharks to an important opening round away win. Speaking to the Sharks social media team, Matthews says it's a long road that he's been on to get to this point.
1: It hasn't been a quick journey, and it certainly hasn't been easy. I think it's taken a lot of hard work behind the scenes, a lot of extra gym sessions, working hard on diets, everything like that. But again, I think the hard work's paid off eventually. Coach Mark Viles sent me a message and wanted to have a chat with me. And then when I came in, I wasn't expecting to play. I was expecting to just be part of a squad, and I was super grateful for that opportunity. I mean, when that team list came out and I was there, that was kind of when I realized I was finally there.
0: So the Hollywood Bet Sharks 15 now take on the Cheetahs in Bloemfontein on Friday. Both of those two teams are the only teams who got a full house of points last weekend. In golf news that broke a little bit earlier today, the Asian Tour has announced a major new partnership with the PGA Tour and the DP World Tour, which is a significant shakeup to professional golf. The agreement, which runs until at least 2029, ends the Asian Tour's association with LIV Golf following Saudi Arabia's decision to stop funding the breakaway league after this season. The deal will see selected Asian Tour events co-sanctioned by the DP World Tour from 2027, creating new player opportunities and pathways for golfers across Asia. The future of the LIV Back International Series events, however, remain uncertain. And then we're going to finish with some swimming news. Sean McCann, the younger brother of missing British girl Madeleine McCann, will represent Scotland in swimming at the Commonwealth Games, which begins in Glasgow on Thursday. The 21-year-old freestyle swimmer hopes a strong performance will boost his chances of making Team GB for the 2028 Olympic Games in Los Angeles. Sean was just 2 years old when Madeleine disappeared during a family holiday in Portugal in 2007, nearly 2 decades on, and the search for her still continues. The Commonwealth Games gets underway in Glasgow in Scotland from the 23rd of July until the 2nd of August. That's all from me for today. For the East Coast Radio Sport Team, I'm Nick Tatham.
2: 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It's time for your traffic with Andy James. 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
4: Still a little slow on the N3, unfortunately. It is due to an accident recovery taking place in Ashburton. The road is now open to traffic, however, heavily, heavily backed up. So please plan your trips accordingly there. And if you are on the N3 to Pietermaritzburg, really slow as well, approaching Market Road, then we've got heavy congestion right through the R103 between Market Road and Ashburton, as motorists are using the R103 to head back to Durban. And that traffic on the N3 queuing at that accident scene recovery is backed up all the way past the Dr. Chota Modala. Slow-moving traffic as well into southbound to be on the lookout for. The usual peak hour traffic, Gateway Interchange, Reservoir Hills, roadworks taking place on the M19 towards Westville, and slow-moving traffic on the M7 heading towards Pinetown coming from Bluff between the N2 and the Belleville Road Bridge. For East Coast Radio Traffic, I'm Andy James.
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let's get the party started. See you at the bar, you was hardly talking. That's when I knew that your heart was scarring. 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Like, wait, babe, let me

0: It's one of my favorite African collaborations at the moment, by the way. 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Because we know it's Tuesday, back to school, and all you want is just a vibe posy, right? Stick around for that. But we did quite a lot on the show today. Actually, that's why I'm so tired.
1: Oh. It's been the longest day in history. However, we are here, guys. We're here. The sun is set. It's almost time to eat a roast chicken. You know what I mean? It's almost time. However, we did have a conversation today, speaking of roast chicken and that little plastic bag it comes in, and our propensity to want to throw things out of car windows instead of putting them in the bin where they belong. It was the great drive debate. When it comes to littering, are we lazy or is it just disrespectful? We also touched on a conversation about a couple who have been together for 6 decades.
0: Damn.
1: And now at 90 and 95 have finally gotten married. It's called balance. Have a listen. So you know how people in Cape Town love to tell you that they live in Cape Town? And then people in Johannesburg are like, oh, yeah, you know, but like, we're where the hustle and bustle is. So everybody knows that if you live in KZN, you live in one of the most magical places. Just look around you. Stanza Bonanza. It's giving tropical paradise. However, whilst we are trying to enjoy the monkikis and the palm trees and the never-ending summer, you may also notice that there's just like a lot of rubbish everywhere. Left and right, just blowing across the road. And there's nothing artistic about it. It's not giving Katy Perry, "Do You Ever Feel Like a Plastic Bag?"
0: No. As maybe part of the great drive debate, you know? One argument, two sides, and then you get to decide. Like this whole litter thing that we are currently experiencing and growing in South Africa. Where do you land on it? Like, what do you think the problem is? Do you think it's laziness? Or do you think people are just being disrespectful?
2: I actually believe that disrespect and laziness go hand in hand. I am on the road 24/7, and believe me, I see so much of people just chucking stuff out the window.
0: Yeah,
2: I've actually gone so far as to pick up their litter at traffic lights that they've just discarded and throw it back through their open windows, because we do not live in a dustbin.
0: Yeah.
3: You know, when there's no personal investment, it's easier to justify littering, because then it becomes someone else's responsibility, and the people who litter feel disconnected and they value convenience because it's the easiest option over the right option. Because people feel that when they are in a clean environment, they look for a trash can to throw their garbage in. But yet when they're somewhere where it's already dirty, they don't even bother to look for a bin.
4: Hi, it's Mike here. I shouted at somebody for throwing a can out the window at the robots the other day. And he told me it's not a problem because there's people that have a job to pick it up.
1: If Lisette rolls up next to you at the robots and you chuck something out your window, she's coming for you. She's coming for you.
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0: 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Click on Stacey and Jay Smoo. Now, Stacey, before we did the recap, I heard you say something about rotisserie chicken.
1: Yes.
0: Colleagues sharing. Go on.
1: Okay, so I don't know where we will collect this one chicken from.

0: One, two, three, four, five, six of us.
1: Great idea.
0: If Andy has one wing, I think we can do it, guys.
1: Okay, so Stacey's part. Yeah, I know, that's a bit cruel. Andy James eats more than one chicken by herself.
0: She can eat one chicken on her own. While we discuss that, Andy's going to give you the traffic.
1: Hey guys, we really do trash talk Andy, hey? What a girl.
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3: We're going to start with an accident that's taken place on the N3. So I took pictures a little earlier this afternoon. N3 coming down to Durban and Ashburton. Traffic is heavily backed up. Some motorists have taken the R103 as an alternative. That's also heavily congested. If you are on the N3, coming off Dr. Tutumudala, just stay there because the traffic on the R103 in Scottsville is an absolute nightmare. Then you got an accident on Umgeni and Supply Road. It looks like a single vehicle crash. Motorists came off the road and into the street lights over there. So please do expect delays. And then we've got a minor accident on the N2 southbound, just a little after the Gateway interchange, rather an obstruction. So please do expect delays. For East Coast Radio Traffic, I'm Andy James.
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0: You need to get in your bag when you're singing to this song. Like, you need to close your eyes, like, angel
1: mine. That's exactly what Eternal sounded like. It was as if they were in the room.
0: I'm telling you, bruh.
1: Angel of mine on East Coast Radio, KZN's number one hit music station. We are done to the done-duns for a Tuesday. Well done, parentals. Your children have gone off and returned. And any day now, they're back on school holiday. Any day now.
0: Yeah.
1: It does feel like they're always on school holidays, doesn't it?
0: No, yes, this school holiday thing is
1: all
0: triggering.
1: The parents in the room are like, whoa,
0: it's triggering because it has passed.
1: But soon, September, right? That's the next one, September.
0: Stacey, do you know how far September is?
1: That's what you think.
0: In parent world.
1: That's what you think, but blink and you're there, guys.
0: How many socks must we lose?
1: Just hold on, guys. Hold on. Enjoy these times, you know? Lock in.
0: All right. Says the person who doesn't have a kid. That's right. So easy. Must be nice.
1: Says the auntie. Anyway, listen, if you missed anything, go to ecr.co.today. Click on Stacey and Jay Spoo because you know you have nothing but time between making lunches and finding those missing socks. Otherwise, we'll reconvene tomorrow between 3 and 6. And Dion G is with you next.
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10: KZN's sugar industry is facing a growing labor shortage after the departure of many migrants who'd been working in the fields. There are now concerns about harvesting delays and impact on production. Farmers Weekly is reporting that one grower lost around 100 cane cutters and has only managed to replace 20. The African Farmers Association of South Africa's Lloyd Hadebe says the challenge is being felt particularly along the north coast.
11: Our local farmers and local business must try and find ways to recruit our local workers, because it was easy to access these undocumented foreigners because they were all over the show. So you know that the agencies that used to be available in feeding all the local businesses, including farmers, long closed because of this problem of undocumented foreign nationals. So we think the remedy in this regard revives the way of recruiting these particular local.
10: Meanwhile, portfolio committees have been urged to use their oversight work to ensure migration laws and policies are being followed and that there is order as the repatriation of mainly undocumented migrants continues in the country. This is what Speaker Nontembeko Boyce has told MPLs this afternoon during the tabling of the legislature budget. Newswatch's Nhlanhla Mabaso was in Pietermaritzburg.
12: Speaker Boyce says the KZN legislature has a responsibility to ensure that migration issues are handled lawfully and humanely. She's told members of the provincial legislature that at a critical time like this, when there have been migration-related protests in KZN and around the country, lawmakers must act.
13: We have heard the sad voices and anger of our people, and henceforth, through committee work, we have duty to demonstrate that we understand the principal agency relationship that we have with those who elected us.
12: Boyce added that legislation must foster inclusive communities where African migrants can legally participate meaningfully in economic, social, and civic life. Nhlanhla Mabaso, East Coast Radio News Watch, Pietermaritzburg.
10: In Johannesburg, suspended Ekurhuleni Metro Police Deputy Chief Julius Mkhwanazi and his co-accused Witness K have each been granted bail of 5,000 rand. The pair face charges including theft, robbery, fraud and corruption linked to the alleged theft of precious stones worth nearly 15 million rand during an apparent police raid in Kilani 3 years ago. Mkhwanazi denies the allegations. He claims Witness K fabricated evidence against him after their relationship ended. And a team of Dutch students have unveiled what they believe to be the world's first solar-powered ambulance. The sleek, futuristic-looking two-seater vehicle is designed to reach the remotest parts of the world to bring people much-needed health care. It boasts solar panels on the roof. They not only power its engine, but also medical devices from X-ray machines to defibrillators. The biomedical engineering students at Eindhoven University of Technology say the ambulance contains testing kits for TB, cooled storage for vaccines, and ultrasound for pregnant women. Durban 25 tomorrow, Richards Bay 28, Pietermaritzburg 27. For Newswatch, I'm Dina Mpahlele.
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14: I am leaving you with that congestion on the N3 coming down to Durban. It is due to an accident that took place earlier. Traffic is still heavily, heavily backed up as that recovery is in progress. And some motorists have taken the R103 as an alternative back towards Durban, exiting at the Lynnfield interchange. Unfortunately, heavily backed up as well. And if you are on the N2 southbound, still slow at the Gateway interchange, M19 heading towards Westville. We got queuing traffic just near Reservoir Hills, and we've got an accident on Umgeni Road near Supply Road. For East Coast Radio Traffic, I'm Andy James.
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20: 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I've got you. So with that being said, let's get this started.
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0: I know this is premature to say, but we're at that point where we look at the song so far and we say, is this one of the biggest songs so far of 2026? I think based on the World Cup, it's in the top five. Top five. Shakira, Burner Boy, East Coast Radio is where it's at. So speaking of halfway through the year, can you believe we are almost into the bottom stretch of 2026, which is a scary place to be, right? Now, I want to ask you something real tonight. So you could be driving right now, you could be at home, you could be at work, wherever it is, I would love you to be part of this conversation, and I would love to hear what your view is on this, right? What is the one thing you still want to achieve before the year ends? Normally, people talk about what do we want to achieve at the start of a new year or towards the end of a year, what's the new year resolution? But nobody talks about mid-year, what are some of the things you still want to do, right? So I'll give you a few things, right? Maybe it's getting your finances in order. Maybe it's finally starting that business, hitting the gym consistently, because that is something people talk about at the start of the year. But somewhere in the middle, they forget about that. Or just finding peace and balance in your life. No pressure, no perfection. Just one goal that means something to you. You can hit me up now on WhatsApp 061-792-9495. Give me your name and then tell me what is the one thing you still want to achieve before the year ends. Whatever it may be. I will share with you mine later. I don't want to give you ideas. Mine is small, not a big thing. But I would love to hear from you. So take a moment, send me a voice note, give me your name up front. 061-792-9495. What's the one thing you still want to achieve before the year ends? I would love to hear from you, KZN, this evening. What is coming up in a few moments' time, though, we got a game your way, and tonight we're playing Name That TV Show.
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0: the debut of Nelly Furtado. I'm like one bird. I have to say one. I mean, this song came at a time when songs like this didn't exist. And Nelly Furtado was like a breath of fresh air to the music world back in the early 2000s. But then she reinvented herself time and time again. And that's good to be in the music industry. And I think she's got one more album in her career. One more left. I don't know when, but one more left. Maybe. I'm being very optimistic here. Talking about being optimistic, we've got a game coming your way. It's named That TV Show. And this particular TV show is iconic.
1: It's time for Name That TV Show. It's not just a game. It's a chance to put your couch potato skills to the test. Right here on Live with Dion G on East Coast Radio.
0: So this particular TV show, I'm sure it was an iconic 90s classic. I only saw it in the 2000s era, but I know it was a legendary TV show. And it used to be one of those shows that you had to find another intervention, like what you're in right now, to actually understand the show. That was your clue, by the way. That was your clue. And I'll reveal that to you later on. But I will play the opening 2 seconds, and then you need to tell me the name of the show. You ready? Take a listen to this. Right. That was 1 second in. I will give it to you one more time. Right, you ready for this, right? Take a listen to this. 061-792-9495. Send me a voice note. Your name and the name of the show. 061-792-9495. One more time. Right, I'm sure it's easy. I wonder how many will get it correct tonight.
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0: What a track, Callum Scott. It's called I Wanna Dance With Somebody, and got the elements of Whitney in there because that was the contract. They had a contract with the Whitney Houston family and said, hey, we'd like to use the song. We would still have Whitney in there, and but give it a 2026 feel. And that's what they did there. If you didn't know the story, now you do. So Name That TV Show was a bit of an easy one today, and I gave you a clue, right? Let's reveal the show first, right? Because that's the important part of the game. So this was the theme. And who got it right? One person first.
1: Hi, I'm Rebecca from Pietermaritzburg. That was from Beverly Hills 90210.
0: Beverly Hills 90210. The weird thing is, if you watch the reprise that came out last year, it was, and how different they are now, it's still nostalgic, but not as nostalgic as hearing the song, right? And I'm sure everybody was saying the same thing. So I'm gonna let the song play a little bit, just for fun.

0: 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Tomorrow we're playing Name That Video Game. 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

0: Love breakups since you've been gone. East Coast Radio. What a memory maker from back in the day. Talking about memory makers, we have your classic hits coming your way after 8 o'clock tonight. And last night, we dropped some love after a very long time. Tonight, we got something close. 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

0: Just gone 7 p.m. on East Coast Radio, hanging out with Dion G till 9 p.m. So let me give you the forecast. We started a conversation moments ago, and I've actually extended that conversation to East Coast Radio's Facebook page. And if you'd like to comment there, that's also great. What's the one thing you still want to achieve before the year ends? It's a bit of a reset. We're at the halfway point of the year. I would love to hear from you. If you'd like to do it on Facebook, you can do so. Or you can send us your voice notes, 061-792-9495. After your 30 minutes of nonstop music, we'll get into your views, because they matter to us. Talking about good music, let's get this started.
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0: It's Lady Gaga and Abracadabra on KZN's number one hit music station. It is almost time for us to get into our conversation. And because the show is called Live with DNG, I share this now and again. We go live on TikTok often, right? So I'm currently live on TikTok right now. And we are having a very interesting conversation for tonight. I'm not going to say too much about why or how. It's just because whenever a year ends, like the end of December, a lot of people go into the new year thinking about what is that one resolution I'm going to make sure I do, or what is that one thing I'm going to do in the new year. And then the new year starts, and then we proclaim what we want to do, and then somewhere in the year, we forget about it, right? It is perfectly normal. People do that. But because we're in July, we're almost at the end of July, I felt like dedicating tonight's show as a bit of a reset on what is that one thing you still want to achieve before the year is over, right? What is that one thing you still want to achieve before the year is over? You can send us a voice note, 061-792-9495. I'm listening to the voice notes, and there were many good ones. But let's look at the Facebook comments first. We posted this on the East Coast Radio Facebook page. Ashina says, get fitter and get healthier. I love that one as well. There's a lot of you talking about getting a new job. Nazuzo said that as well, want to achieve a new job. Another interesting one that came through on Facebook was looking for a new option of a vehicle as well from Paul. Thank you for that as well. Now, let's listen to some of your voice notes that came through earlier on,
1: Hi,
0: on the show.
1: My name is Grace, and I'm listening from all the way in Freyheit. And something that I'd like to achieve by the end of the year is honestly finishing the year better than how I began it, being more healthy, being a better person, building more connections, being healthier, and finding a skill that will help me make me money.
0: Wow.
1: Bye.
0: You know what? I love that because nobody talks about being more happier, more healthier. You know, these are real answers and real values. So thank you for that share. Let's listen to Renee and what she had to say.
2: Hello,
0: as well.
2: Hello, East Coast Radio. My name is Nima. All right. I am 12 years old, and something that I want to achieve before the end of the year is an academic merit. I was so close this term in my school. And yeah, I hope I do good in my cooking and my academic merit. Bye. Hope you have a great evening or night.
0: Right. Evening it is. But thank you for that, Renee. A lot of bubbliness there. Very interesting there. So those were some of the things that you had to share. And there's a lot of conversations going on with this topic tonight. Why don't you tell us yours? What is the one thing you still want to achieve before the year ends? Send it as a voice note because we can play it. 061-792-9495.
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0: You're locked into KZN's number one hit music station. It's East Coast Radio, closing up towards 8 p.m. We've got your classic hits after 8 o'clock. And we are having a very interesting conversation this evening. We're talking about what's the one thing you still want to achieve before the year ends. Now, we had a lot of social feeds coming through on East Coast Radio's Facebook page. Shalene says, want to be able to go to Thailand. That's great. That's a great option to go on a holiday. Another one comes from Alicia, says, pay off my car. That's a good one. I like that one as well. Nazima says, becoming the best version of myself and going into beast mode towards financial freedom because I want to depend on yourself only. Right. I like that share. Now, there's a lot more coming through on the WhatsApp line. Let's take a listen to two because we only have time for two.
1: Dion, my big achievement this year is to go on a holiday. We're trying to book for a holiday, myself and my partner. We have had additional members to our family for the last 3 years. The grandkids, so it's just been full-time parenting, grandparenting, and we're just trying to get that break to go away for the weekend. Just a break for the two of us. Love to achieve that by the end of the year, and just right waiting for that right place and that right time.
0: Well, Giselle, I love your share, and there's so many places you can go to, so good luck finding the right one. Okay, one more on the voice note. One more. And then we'll go to some messages on
2: Facebook.
0: Good
2: evening, East Coast Radio listeners. It's Coral Ann. What I would love to learn before the end of the year is Mekaton. Thank you.
0: I like that share. Looking back at the Facebook chats, Amisha says buy a car. You want to achieve it before the end of the year. An interesting one, which came through from Melissa, says to find a job with growth and stability with a better salary. And that is what it is. You see, I love the honest shares that are coming through. And we're going to let this conversation marinate on the East Coast Radio Facebook page. So make sure you go check that out here. But I want to say one that really stood out for me on the East Coast Radio Facebook page. Leslie says, what he wants to achieve before the year ends is travel and get married. Well, hopefully you got someone in mind, because if you got someone in mind, traveling with that person is kind of cool. And I'm talking from experience there. Now, that is the topic for tonight. We're going to marinate off with that on Facebook. But what I can tell you is you're at the right place for good music and then some.
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6: 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Oh, she's a gold digger way over time.

0: I love this song a lot. 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It's 5 to 8, your time on KZN's number one music station. We are live on TikTok, by the way. You can actually watch the show if you want to. And I got to say, last night's classic hits was absolutely a blessing to listen to. And I'm saying this honestly because when I think of the classic hits, I remember hearing songs like that. Tonight, it's going to be a little bit different because we are staying towards the 90s era. And there's a little bit of everything in there, including some raga. And if you love the classic hits, you are going to love what's coming your way next.
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0: Catch the live draw this Tuesday at 9 PM on ETV and SABC. 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
0: People always talk about I'm Ready and Can We Talk, but they forget about this one. Tell Me What You Want Me to Do. That was your classic hits for tonight. And let me just say, the classic hits tonight was on fire, literally on fire, with all the 90s nostalgia in there. The Backstreet Boys started things off with As Long As You Love Me from back in 1996. Shubba Ranks 1992 with Mr. Loverman. I think John Secada came out the same year. Yeah, I think it was the same year, 1992. Also the same year for Charles and Eddie. London Beat 1990, I've Been Thinking About You. Shinehead 1992. And Tevin Campbell, I think it was a similar era, 92. Now, here's the weird thing. By someone sending a classic hits like that, I can almost tell you how old you are because I know those songs in those age categories. And that is what it is. Reliving the memories of your childhood or maybe your teenagers or maybe your young adult life. That is what the classic hits is all about. And there's no limit as to what songs you can play, because if you send a choice, if it's clean, of course, we will probably play it. We may not play the song generally on the station, but we will play it on the classic hits. So send us yours. Go to ecr.co.za, click on the classic hits, and then submit your choice of the classic hits. Can be music from the 90s or the 2000s. Now, music's still to come. He's back in action and making big songs, big waves. His name is Sketchy Bongo. His new offering on the way. And Britney Spears may have given us something of a ballad, and sometimes we could forget it. That's all still to come. And don't forget, your food for thought, your positive affirmations, happens to be on your radio every single evening before we wrap up the show. That is still to come. So if you want to leave the show on a high, a good high, stick around. We're hanging out till 9.
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0: It's Powerball Jackpot Tuesday time. 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

0: Solid Gold from Britney Spears. It's called Sometimes on East Coast Radio. Still hanging out with Dion G till 9. More good music keeping you company. And if you didn't know this, every single evening we wrap up the show with something positive, something that you can take away and literally have some food for thought, because it's called Food for Thought. And it's your positive affirmations. We wrap up the show every night with one nugget that is still to come on the show just before 9 this evening. Now, this week, the elusive Common Ready Ticket Fairy will be especially generous on East Coast Breakfast. 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

0: love with me. 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Time for your food for thought. Not every day is about big victories. Some days just getting through is enough. You showed up, you tried, you didn't quit, and that's counts for something more than you think. Celebrate the small wins because they build the life you're working toward. And that's your reminder tonight. Keep going. You're doing better than you think. I'll leave it there. Until next time, take care.
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11: When was the last time that you physically knocked on your neighbor's door, and why?
12: 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Not only do I know my neighbors, but I also know the people that live in the street. 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
13: Hi, it's Danny. 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We just moved into a complex now. I can honestly say I've met my neighbors, but my kids know everybody. 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So yeah, we've left it to the kids to help us get to know our neighbors.
11: We are living in a very different world.
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14: Good evening. Welcome to the show. My name is Teek Aba. It is an awesome Tuesday, the 21st of July. If it was your birthday today, happy birthday. I hope it was good and it was special. If it wasn't, the 30 minutes of nonstop music I have for you better make you feel special because it's dedicated to you, okay? But before we get there, it's time for you to check in. I'd love to hear from you, whether you are in Tongaat, Phoenix, Chatsworth, in Umlazi, Pinetown, or wherever, from KZN to Pretoria, the whole of Johannesburg, South Africa, and the rest of the world. And I don't mean it like the rest of the world, but from wherever you are. I'd love to hear from you on 061-792-9495. In the meantime, Bryan Adams is on standby. Some Mary J. Blige. Ooh, Tame with Impala. Pussycat Dolls. But first, Shakira and Burna Boy with Die Die. Obviously, we've just wrapped up the World Cup and the song has, you know, good feelings attached to it. Yeah, so we can dance together. If you don't know the chicken business, don't worry. 9:30 is around the corner. Welcome to the show. My name is Tia.

0: It's Miley Cyrus. The name of the song is End of the World on East Coast Radio, KZN's number one hit music station. I'm so glad it's not the end of the world, actually. And I want to remind you, whatever it is that you're currently going through and it feels like the end of the world, it isn't. It's not. It's not over until you can use whichever ending you like for that sentence. There are so many to choose from. So whichever one you like, it's not over until the fat lady sings. It's not over until God says it's over. There's a lot, so you can choose your own. Anyway, this is East Coast Radio, KZN's number one hit music station. My name is T, and I get to hang out with you every Monday till Thursday from 9 to 12. It honestly is my favorite time of the day. I know you probably don't believe me, but I look forward to actually seeing those WhatsApp voice notes of you checking in. I always use the example of Radesh with his cup of Milo. I use the example of our good guy down under telling us what's happening in Australia. You guys really, really, really, really keep me entertained, and you make my job a lot more fun. There are a lot of people also check in from Hlohlwe, who I'm so envious of, because if you don't know, that area is known for the Big Five, specifically at Hilltop, which I got to visit earlier this year, which changed my entire outlook of the place. Actually, last year was the time that it changed, when I went to Dyker Lodge, and I got to see quite a bit of wildlife and all of that. But what I'm trying to say is, you guys come with different stories every single night, and I look forward to them so much. And how do I get to know this about you? It is when you check in and you tell me your name, where you're listening to the show from, and you just tell me about you. How you doing? Are you okay? How your day was? Like, it's something so simple yet so, so meaningful to myself and the rest of the East Coast Radio family. So if you've never checked in before, I implore you to do it. It's so cool. It's so much fun, and it's a way for me to get to know you. So you can do it right now on 061-792-9495. That's 061-792-9495. You tell me your name, where you're listening to the show from, how you doing, and that you are present, ma'am. Phil Collins with You'll Be In My Heart, and Years and Years with Sooner on Later on the way next.
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9: Real reviews by real people. Nico from Kailami is in touch with his emotions. So when we asked about the Nando's Peri Peri half chicken and a single side for only 125, he said,
10: I'm sad. I finished it.
9: Ah, Nikos, ungawari. Because this chicken season has more episodes. Nando's. Oh, what a place.
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0: It's Aaliyah. The name of the song is More Than a Woman. You can't just say it like More Than a Woman because, you know, so you got to say More Than a Woman. Now is your turn. Why didn't you do it? Why didn't you do it? It's East Coast Radio, KZN's number one hit music station. You are currently checking in, which I love so much. So much. There's nothing I enjoy more than getting to know you. I feel like I'm here in the evening speaking to the mic by myself and you make it make sense. When you send that voice note saying, hey, I'm so and so, I'm listening to the show, I'm locked in and this is where I'm listening to the show from and this is what's going on in my life. I'm like, oh yes, this is the bestie I'm talking to. Yes, you are the chomi that I'm speaking to, which is so much fun. So if you want to join the family, check in and just let us know how you're doing. You do it on 061-792-9495. From all parts of the world, wherever you are listening from, you are welcome to send through a voice note just like this.
1: 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I'm checking in. Just answer, it's not over until East Coast Radio plays a tribute that it's over for you.
2: Hi, T. This is Yaya. I'm checking in from Guamashu. Oh, I had a very great day. I'm all fine. Just chilling there. Anyway, I love you, Kel.
0: I love you.
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4: Yay. Hi, Tita. I'm from Hillcrest. Nice chilly night in Hillcrest. Yes. So soon I'll be snuggling under my blankie and probably heading for dreamland.
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0: Can I give you a life-changing hack that I learned a couple of weeks ago? You said you're about to be snuggling in your blankie because it's a chilly night in Hillcrest. So I know you have a feeling.

0: ago, you said you're about to be snuggling in your blankie because it's a chilly night in Hillcrest. So I know you have a fleece blanket, you know, those little blankets, or some call it a throw. So before you get into bed, because sometimes when you get into bed, like the sheets are really, really cold. That's if you don't have an electric blanket. So this is your hack. This is your homemade electric blanket. Take your fleece blanket. Put it where your sheet is. So underneath your covers, you don't have to close the cover and afterwards and make it warm. No. Put it where you are going to be sleeping and then get into bed. You avoid the whole, oh, I need to warm the bed up thing. See what I did for you? Try it tonight. It is life-changing. It has changed my life. Thank me later. How can you thank me? You can thank me by checking in on 061-792-9495.
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0: The symposium will be held on Thursday, the 23rd of July from 9 a.m. at Truro Hall in Northdale in Pietermaritzburg. So held under the theme, Advancing Inclusive Democracy, Empowering Young Women and the LGBTQIA plus Voices in Governments. In governance, rather. The symposium forms part of the legislature's public participation program, creating a platform for meaningful engagement on governance. Residents are encouraged to participate by asking questions and sharing comments via the KwaZulu-Natal Legislature's Facebook, Twitter, and YouTube platforms. KwaZulu-Natal Legislature, an activist, people-centered legislature.
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1: 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All the way from Matatiel. Thanks.
2: Good evening, T. Chaba. This is Sihle Sibiya from Richards Bay. At the moment, I'm at Hlohlowe. I'm just listening to the East Coast music. You won't believe that I'm dancing here. I was dancing. Yeah, I would like to check in.
3: Hi, T. Chaba. This is Radesh Kelawan, Assistant Counselor of Novosva Mendini. Awesome show, awesome music. Really enjoying your show. Mm-hmm. I'm just checking in and I'm present, ma'am, with the hot cup of Milo.
4: Hello, hello, Tikaba. It's Pingo Metropolis. We are keeping the city safe. We present.
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0: 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It is that time. You know what is happening now, ne? It is time for 30 minutes of nonstop music. Craig David, Holly Ray, Darren Hayes, Miles Smith, Alicia Keys, all on the way next.

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She's just-

0: It's Montel Jones. The name of the song is This Is How We Do It on East Coast Radio, KZN's number one hit music station. So today, I went to KZN Legislature in Pietermaritzburg. The KwaZulu-Natal Legislature had tabled its budget vote. The Department of Social Development tabled its budget vote, outlining how the institution plans to fund its work in the year ahead. So we were able to speak to some of the key role players about the budget, oversight, accountability, public participation. And this is what they had to say. This is if you missed it earlier on during the day. Joining me now is Dr. Kaba. And no, we are not related, but you know, Dr. Kaba, the Chief Director for Strategies and Systems within the Department of Social Development.
1: The budget presented by the MEC today presents a huge milestone in that it's people-centered.
0: Yeah.
1: We started in Zululand District.
0: Ulundi, yeah.
1: Yes, Ulundi, where we had an interaction with the community, seeking their inputs on the priorities that should be put forward in the budget. And this budget of 3.8 billion in this financial year reflects the aspirations of the people whom we spoke with, and also the people who submitted their inputs online, but also our research and interaction generally with the communities has played a role in shaping the structure and form of this budget.
0: We are here with the MEC for Social Development in KwaZulu-Natal, Ms. Mbali Shingat.
2: We've just tabled a budget of over 3.8 billion rands. Really, we pride ourselves as a department to say, you know, when we started, there were austerity measures that prevented the department from creating employment, from employing people.
0: Yes.
2: But today we reported on high numbers of job opportunities that we created, from social work supervisors to social workers to community development practitioners. Now the department is working very hard to achieve clean audit. That is also important because it's gauged against service delivery. There must be a balance that is very important for me. But also citizens of KwaZulu-Natal must know that the funds are spent correctly and accounted for.
0: Yes.
2: But also for those that we partner with, they must know that when they invest in the department, the money will go to where it's supposed to go.
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0: 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All right, I want to let you know what is happening on the breakfast team. So this week, the very elusive Common Ready Ticket Fairy will be especially generous on East Coast Breakfast because this week there's a lot of chances to win tickets to events in KZN. I've been seeing it a lot on Facebook, asking you all about your favorite song by that artist that is coming to Durban. Yes, but in this case, Disney on Ice, the Durban Comedy Wave, the Fin Cup, and even movie tickets. 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And thank you so much for voting, yeah?
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0: Flack, the name of the song is Set the Night to the Music on East Coast Radio. We play you hits. That's all we do. We also make hits because some of the songs that we introduce, for example, in the East Coast Radio Top 40, end up becoming super, super good and super popular and become classics with time, obviously. 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
0: It's East Coast Radio, KZN's number one hit music station. I have 40 minutes of nonstop music for you coming up. Let me have a look here. Eminem is on the way with The Monster. This one features Rihanna. I have Atomic Kitten. I have Bruno Mars. Lone Star is also in there, as well as some Tate McRae. But first, Dave featuring Thames with Rain Dance. All these coming up for you in 40 minutes of nonstop music.
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let's get the party started. See you at the bar, you was hardly talking. That's when I knew that your heart was scarring. Friends to lovers need a part to star in. Like, wait, babe, let me

0: Come on, Cisco. Come on, Cisco, with those notes. The name of the song is Incomplete on East Coast Radio. Wrapping up 40 minutes of non-stop music, completing. Incomplete is complete. Okay, never mind. Anyway, are you planning to purchase a pre-loved vehicle? You want to listen to this, okay?
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Working on a weekend like usual. Way off in the deep end like usual. 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

0: It's Future. The name of the song is Life is Good on East Coast Radio, which I hope echoes your sentiments on your life. It's time for me to go. I will be back tomorrow between 9 and 12 midnight. You have a good one. Good night.
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